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0: 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Start the day with the Lord.

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And I'm in Oka say, hey, Fiada, say, Fiada, dear. That's a sample. Because it's a trench, a cosso, our Ashaman government.

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Yeah, sometimes I may share Facebook, YouTube, any TikTok near the now I share on more motivational speakers. Nah, a binum and some be omu can or honor money I do to me say and fuck when I'm not so among for tier one, among for sponsor or money idea. 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
0: ano ti aseda na ma no so ni 059 829 2094. Mami says the number is you, my wadao man. 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
0: hey, you be say, aha. 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
1: Yes.
0: They are too happy birthday to you. 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
1: Nep one ika mautu prophet G. Ewa. 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
0: you. 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
1: Eat our baby, reja be a vanam, and a sea nakbo, a lake alas on his own, my fear be. 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
0: Okay.
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1: Manya doctor up and yayo. 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
0: So
1: ha povo volado coma. 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
0: Okay.
1: Mau Paman Vever Adam Lemia for his Halkatam. 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He Aquella Prophet in tea.
0: That's right.
1: Ella Ben de Kai George Num Zigadan Yabe. Menya a make a meadow in Yabe and Nadjo for half you around over Grumbo and near the Nyakra Nialo Lengilu Aw. 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
0: Okay,
1: and my fear be Amela, my would dear do cock at a coffee.
0: Okay,
1: if you feel like your bromel and no fila, Chula egg bear fira who does never ever know, and near Catajo Jogala, egg breho, Nemigale for ye, my January had us nagging Rama Diamala, and near Jogahala, egg breho, Tano, and Miguel for ye, and then Wola. Joy, I'm more gala queen fala. Mio Captain Jesus Viola, Missy Darehu, Ben Nia Jojo Gank, Tamagany, and Yaye, Nemio, Nena Molema.
0: That's right. 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
1: Yeah,
0: with them. 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
1: and a woman, a boy, I'm over here, Troy, my noble Bruno, Bename, Donia, catch on my vama. 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
0: you
1: can tell me, come here, Vegima. 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
1: 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FPA. So also, what it was Sibayo. Now we're to break up. Now why you said you only animal.
3: Okay.
1: Me cashing young coupon.
3: Amen.
1: Mama, me cashing your man when you're
3: more. Amen.
1: Yami was shrying. Yami is shrakat. Yami is shrakat.
3: Papa.
1: Because in Yami is shrakat, and your prophet Jima. Yenina. Yami is shrying. Said ye piano, eh?
3: Amen.
1: The monfam hun shim. The moon to Gidiana mo.
3: That's right.
1: Na a bebuamo, papa, papa, papa.
3: Amen.
1: Amen.
3: A
1: 055.
3: Amen.
1: Victoria Sare.
3: Okay.
1: Or say Yangopon said I 51 Ghana cities.
3: Fifi
1: Papa Benjamin Addison. Or say Yangopon said that 10 cities.
3: God bless you, Papa.
1: Doris Boating, Yame said that 11 cities. Daniel Frimpon said Radia said that 5 Ghana cities.
3: God bless you.
1: Alberta Johnson Foley, Yame said that 51 Ghana cities.
3: God bless you.
1: Emmanuel Kofiana versus Nyamia said that 20 Ghana cities.
3: Yes.
1: Wisdom Edem Temekruse, Eradia said that 21 Ghana cities.
3: Yes.
1: Mame Solomon Thompson said Eradia said that 31 Ghana cities.
3: Yes.
1: Nana Afokwa Otosu Minisi Eradia said that 105 Ghana cities.
3: Yes.
1: Evin Akikwetis Nyamia said that 20 Ghana cities.
3: Yes.
1: Emma Isaka Kandese Eradia said that 10 Ghana cities.
3: Yes.
1: Asumre Ventures in Yamia said 19 cities 50
3: persuades.
1: Rosie Kocha as a 10 Ghana cities a radiacida. Vivian Efua don't cost 20 Ghana cities a de radiacy. AK Kamed Trading as a radiacida 20 Ghana cities. Hannah Baby will say 22 Ghana cities. Daniel Ampong a Jesse 30 Ghana cities a radiacida. Atin Pioke Vision.
3: Okay.
1: O see, Radia said that 20 cities, 50 persuades.
3: Amen.
1: Jim V. Sandra's Enterprise in 19 cities, 50 persuades.
3: Amen.
1: Enko Radia said that. Cosmos Proud Ventures says 6 cities, 50 persons. Cherry, my mia sisilas is 10 cities. And when your mia said that Beatrice of Furua City is 10 Ghana and Quasi the
3: membrane.
1: Isaac Kujo Bando is 10 Ghana cities, Radia said that. RBM Rose Ventures is 20 cities, 50 persons. Augustine Nula says 150 Ghana cities, Radia said that. AD Staples Ventures is 10 Ghana cities, Asida. Chigozi Kweku One Ventures 20 cities 50 persons. Mercy Ousuyasi 105 Ghana on the Debra Diasi. Rishri Ventures 20 Ghana cities Erade Asida. 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
0: 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Shalom Bempadi 20 Ghana. Daniel Hodosika at 10 Ghana. Elizabeth Rekabedu the 10 Ghana. Ofu upon you more the 10 Ghana. Tishiusia the 20 Ghana. Daniel Nyame Che Edi 21 Ghana. Theodora Intimas Intim the 10 Ghana. 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
1: 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Odi fo emra o musie mu.
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1: 330 Ghana.
0: Okay. You and a mesh bansi venture the 30 to 50 pesos.
1: God bless you.
0: Felicia Abena Agbanyo at the 100 Ghana cities.
1: God bless you.
0: Mensa Komiete Soa at the 31 Ghana.
1: God bless you.
0: May ventures the 20 to 50 pesos.
1: God bless you.
0: Sari Fraser at the 20 to 50 pesos.
1: God bless you.
0: For G forever.
1: Okay.
0: Hey, J forever. J forever enterprise the 20 to 50 pesos. Peter Tin the 21 Ghana. Asumre Venture the 29 to 50 pesos. Isaac Ojo Bando the 21 cities. Emmanuel Ecomens and the 11 cities. Papa Divine or Henikumi Doctor at the 31 Ghana cities. Eric na take up on the 5 Ghana cities. Emmanuel Aboti 21 Ghana cities. Evans Kwashi Bevo at the 40 Ghana cities. Eunice Asan the 31 Ghana cities. Ebenezer Fusu Enim for the 5 Ghana. 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
1: Wow.
0: Yeah.
1: Birthday mama.
0: 101 Ghana cities.
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0: 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Excuse me.
1: Oh, that's
0: 31 Ghana cities.
1: Okay.
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0: 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As it is now, the 31 Ghana city.
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0: 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Eye 100 Ghana.
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0: 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Last year and this year.
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0: 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And what who say? Yamin sent any debby be a dictionary. So, what tea and your bear man?
1: Okay.
0: When tea be work house him?
1: Tea?
0: Oh, Nanya sana Bible naka. Nanya sana the maca.
1: So, when tea be a big work house
0: him?
1: Wow.
0: You. Isaac Tetena, 31 Ghana.
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0: 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Asa di 31 Ghana ba.
1: God bless you.
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2: God bless you.
0: Mark Ebronya di 5 Ghana ba.
1: God bless you.
0: Bismarck Atta di 12 Ghana ba.
1: God bless you.
0: Esther Jifa Mensah di 21 Ghana ba.
1: God bless you.
0: Nana Fua, Nana Fua. 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
1: Eh baba no.
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1: God bless.
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1: God bless.
0: Mary amoch the 5 Ghana.
1: God bless.
0: Every nakin kwete at the 30 Ghana.
1: God bless.
0: Mama Isaac kanda sa the 31 Ghana ba.
1: God bless.
0: Kama waji the 31 Ghana ba.
1: God bless.
0: Foto hene the 10 Ghana ba.
1: God bless.
0: Daniel Hudusika the 31 Ghana.
1: God bless.
0: Letitia Ushua the 30 Ghana.
1: God bless.
0: Michael Kwashi Mawena at the 100 Ghana.
1: God bless.
0: Nine Abojo at the 10 Ghana. Emmanuel upon the 3 Ghana. Joseph Ajitete the 10 Ghana. Vivian Do Equitated the 10 Ghana. Theodora Intimas Intim the 10 Ghana. 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
0: Last book, war Old Testament.
2: So, Malaki, whom I did 90 to move in Sia.
0: And then last chapter.
2: Wow.
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0: 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Old Testament in Yinano book, no, the year last chapter, the year last verse, the year verses, the year last. Aye,
1: Baba. The whole year they say, Hintas me a question.
0: Aye,
1: wow.
0: Upon that young woman in Yina, and woman of Buena used to be two yen. Eh,
1: okay,
0: a woman in Yinano, near chapter. Eh, Malaki.
1: Okay.
0: eh? Ne chapter chapter one, chapters in the chapter, eh, chapter four, and a verses in the chapter,
1: hey,
0: eh, verse six.
1: Wow.
0: Se ejuma party say se da kokura na odifo so ba kofo ntu ya tv ho ka
1: okay
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1: nkro odifo
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0: yeah. And I'm ranting me and Sembi. 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
1: Then they're fetching me.
0: To me be woho. 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
1: Amen. 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
0: To me be wo ho ati.
2: Amen.
0: Enunti Abigail Labi Otubia. Odi 50 Ghana basis here. Ena Emilia Sale onso di 30 Ghana basis here. Dan Emprem onso di 20 Ghana basis
2: here.
0: Rosa Bibio di 10 Ghana basis here. Christian Tete di 21 Ghana basis here. Benis Delali Akron odi 31 Ghana basis here. Daniel Osom Tete onso di 5 Ghana basis here. Emmanuel Tindi di 31 Ghana basis here. Francis Komraga Wunso the 20 Ghana basis here. Yvonne Ajewoda at the 20 Ghana basis here. Mary Tongive at the 21 Ghana basis here. Maria Te Pete at the 51 Ghana basis
2: here.
0: He didn't see me the pa Te Pete Te Pete Te Pete Facebook. Maria PSC. Send an assistant.
2: Any sending take by ten in the same. Ada.
0: Nadia and first born.
2: Take by ten first born.
0: And I'm the PSC.
2: By chance.
0: Send a young canoe.
1: That's right.
0: Aye. Take by ten. Take by ten.
1: That's right.
0: Maria. We're bringing 51 Ghana cities.
2: Amen.
0: You should not count, Papa. I'm going to be the Isaac in the answer. Let us say, Ebenezer Tetan, so the 30 Ghana basis here. And I'm asking questions, so the 10 Ghana basis here. When you are, Yibi. Now be in Shra. Amen. Me come for a net the mamma.
1: And Paul.
0: Brabe fenya mi adom.
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0: 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Ne bebuwa.
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0: 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Sarah Samoa, the 12 cities. 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
1: 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Yeah. 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
0: Okay.
1: And then the it is a wild bar parcel.
0: Yeah.
1: Now, or in Sutem, a custom office for no honor.
0: And Sutem.
1: Bachoane.
0: Anna, oh, whom a car, no?
1: Bachoane.
0: Oh, Captain Jesus, Nano, who's a no.
1: Or no Corana, a your bab why not ye break your
0: Monia break for two.
1: Aha, I know bab why and ye old children require or fast to take out Jesus. Yes, why I say ye near Beman to Niloku. Until we are on Quajuma, Apache said, You're not come with some and come shampoo the radio for swap catcher or many a day, never buy a deal come home.
0: A bin, but if only be a trotro, a much trotro, or horse, would you forecast or can say, would you forecast it?
1: Papa,
0: Alexander Ofenso Abesisia. 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And so Abba. 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Then I woke
2: 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That's it. 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
2: Let me 52, 17
3: feet. 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
2: me yare and then tea and then between P. I was Baba for the Kakaniti. It's Rankown. So we must say, my dear uncle.
3: Amen. Amen. Amen. Amen. And then I catch my mamma Ghana.
2: If I show the American say, Yakupon and Kanufu. No, Yanakas, no one sign for what to mono.
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3: Father say. I was young rough for more fame. 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And more fame, and you make any answer, Mumra Linus. 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
1: Linus, okay.
3: Edamasi.
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3: ke be hwe wadwuma
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3: Only for one son, I watch him come say, well, Buru, good pa, ye baby, I'll coco, ye baby, yes. 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That is to look around so. Only for one son. You are very much so for me, sir. 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
1: Hey, Papa, hey, who?
3: Hello?
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1: 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Put a tomb nagi capo cra. You know what I said about that? I say, ah, I said, ah, what a ball out here. And how be banner why you can adapt? That when you name the end of the
0: day, sir.
1: A waffle. Utu one go, Nessus or Yanesa, or China Bacon, so Bassa Pro, the other rubbish any mono, or no crowd the any own Cassicro.
2: And they are
1: so many my catch them.
0: And
1: you may be over, Yanjishani a manso. Yanjishani a manso. And now coach, quite a coach, coaches first of bomb of brand. Uni ma out a travel can once.
0: Oh, okay.
1: A top ribia. Onipa bako. Emma, a man for attention, corner. So now, quiet the one man will be. When your chance, I know the room. And in your
0: Oh, okay.
1: Obi will be a one and one with pounds when your goods. Time, no. Only fit. But I didn't too much. So any pan or them to go to the man for. No, be a fast scratch. I quite a moon is sound, but only a friend will over.
0: Sure.
1: The Abraham and Ninian, I was any panason. Na mania, ne kwa buye nonso.
0: What you mean?
1: Samra, ye bo bi din so she go, she go. En so bi mo ye ye ke tu e bi.
0: Okay.
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1: 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But yeah, any penty no, any swat ya, ya na, one idiot.
0: Yeah,
1: yeah. But Nyango Pondia,
0: a
1: chapel, and tea, Nim Diemono, David, no chair soja for. So Jenny or Quacko would dink that back on any man quay. Into our bending house, so over by David, or say a monk and say, Uncle and him, and granted you try and try and you be any betray. Can another share any den? I fell on Yaku could drink with him the other day. Ayo Modia.
0: Wow.
1: I want by boom.
0: Well,
1: and when my young swinging, dear, or moon him, sir. But he said David in Ankas and Yoko for no one would train you. And I captain or Judy. And I hear mistake, winner, a buy. Hey, and not then I said, on himself, somebody did every anymore. Oh, but when I was there, when you cut uncle, my uncle, and so on, and granted, he tried and he tried, and you never be a ye. I'm on French anything.
0: Wow.
1: No, but the question anything.
0: Company,
1: young, the other thing.
0: Abba. Oh, papa.
1: Na I ain't winning.
0: That's what I view.
1: Yanni, I take his stand one year, maybe when he had it. Ain't he a pet? Mubebi ye musuwa ba ni ye jine honsu na ya hama sato wabuni moshwe
0: wow
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2: niko jalo
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0: okay
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1: Okurasi, what is the gap over Korea?
4: Happy Father's Day, belated Father's Day.
1: I'm a man.
4: 7:30
1: Yeah, I feel Grace Holland. Tell me, which me afraid, I'm Emanuela. Why?
0: Okay.
1: Which me afraid, I'm Emanuela. Said the Michelle Mobono.
0: Wow.
1: Aye.
0: Wow.
1: Michelle Mobono.
0: Wow.
1: That's the
0: Papa.
1: Oh, Cotrezans will be free with faces who croak here.
0: Okay.
1: Aye.
0: Wow.
1: And Grace, who to me free? Who to me a free? More time, no, Asha. Put to me free.
0: Oh, okay.
1: Hello.
5: Hello, Papa. Papa, what's it?
1: Yena.
5: Papa, your friend, my friend, your friend, and that one gift.
1: Okay.
5: Papa, Yami Shiro. Yami and Tonquan.
1: Yeah,
5: eh, yendi yen bi nomo de ye tiwe wu
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5: papa na me on sha bi bri no no ke se o ma o ti ni me ye fite
1: Amen. May
5: 22nd
1: May. Now, did the same.
5: But you made the gifted akuma.
1: Hey, Yamin, that's him. No one come away.
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0: 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afi wodo comment at us here Instagram eye plan B 104.5 FM eno so do ha na wa like it na wa share na wodo comment at us here X ne plan B 104.5 FM eno so do one like na wa share na wodo comment at us 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so ye plan B 104.5 FM do you anwa like anwa share na wo do comment so ato ase enso e wo kama kama enu akire hye no so se kasie yi ennam eye information sentence ahodo dodo won a eso a won so anope 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
1: 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what else I might kiss a year 12 plotty so we share nothing we need you one number yeah me do to Jay Messero so we'll be free 9 in 24 at your home and come on 0551 656655 0551 656655 from penny four 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

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Say, Oye Nyumtuni, Oye gospel artist, Oye reggae dancehall artist, Oye high life artist, Oye hip life artist, Oye afrobeat artist. Na se ope so promo to Unyum, our plan B 104.5 FM. Say, be a single, EP, and I say album. Akwenya kezie, ababe toho edia ma. Friend number is here, ni e nin komo 0551656655. 0551656655. Let's go! City of Ghana.

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1: All right, 104.5 FM. So any anopay and a Friday Yemobiache and Makwaba Ediba Jimedi Kasie. So I Plan B. Emra so say yede Plan B partial sports. 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Information centers, Auma Katum, Anopei, you to check a siapa, and so at the Emamo. Anopei, Yen Sama, Yede Ebano, Anoshe, Foreign Affairs, Aya Minister, Aya Samuel Ukujetu Ablakwa, Ana Udi Thomas Tepate, issue Nechino, or the Nsembia to just Ghana, Yenya Dompa, ever since Yeshe, Aya Panama. Amount for your GDA or blasters, Bobo Kunum say, you bet me aquanim tea. African countries, you know, head of state, you know, Duduana e Babetaechi, Edientia, Edohonsem Kakra, and so Eddie Ebermau. 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red cards, and a PMU. Only compare Kata 2022 na a whole tournament, no 4 red cards, and a PMU. But just beginning of the tournament, ewo, this current air tournament, no, and call 4 red cards, and a PMU, South Africa, Funk, one, Ajitu, and E Canada, wamo so ese goose makuma kunsia editia kata. 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Ha yere hu ense mkakra. And so at the Etuga, and South Korea, the first match, Oche Check, Abono 2-1, the second match, Mexico, host nation, Abono, a year 1-0, and to South Korea, per se, or qualify, Equanimua, the last match, no, as a Oche South Africa. 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
2: 104.5. I think the most important is being genuine and honest. I am Argentino and I really enjoy the performance of Argentina. But I'm going to give my life for USA. I think it's difficult to describe Messi. Six World Cup, all that he achieved in his career, in different clubs, collective and individual way.
3: This is plan B.
2: He's the best. For sure, yes. And I think was an amazing, you know, was amazing to see him. I want to send all my support because he's in a difficult situation, family situation.
1: Wei ene nsema aye Mauricio Pochettino okochi US aye national team no ofi Argentina anchele se ene US for first match omu wini ene omu baum second match Messi ebo hat-trick ni countryman obo 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
4: Like I said, you know, I mean, even how I was celebrating with the fans, this is not a normal moment, right, for the country. And I think we need to accentuate the success of the moment. We will stay grounded. Like, you know, we won't get ahead of ourselves. I'll make sure that the team is in all ways ready to focus and concentrate and compete to win the group and set ourselves up truly for success in this tournament. But I learned in this business that, you know, big moments don't come so easy. And you have to appreciate them and you have to celebrate them. And I wanted to make sure that the stadium did. I wanted to make sure that our team did, even with the situation with Ismail. Like, I wanted to make sure that all the guys really had the chance to enjoy it. Like I said, we'll have the family barbecue. We're going to, in all ways, accentuate the positivity of what's been created here before me, now.
1: Wait, and then someone. Aye coach no Edia Tuja coach acha se o coach aye Canada aye boboku no ana ote ni kanu na enra goals no eflu pa ema Abrantia ni din ni David ebo hat-trick edema aye team no ongo baako epiemu ema aye Abrantia Saliba enso edebaako edi episode ema aye Lauren and so as you go ni bi. And so far Canada have 4 points. I won't echo minim Ama Bibian so at me aye kama kama pa and so ho now Yenko Piemu ewo South Africa. Wamun so ene aye team and the Dinin Czech Republic equity. Ye started game na on the 6th minute of Edi Kano and a Czech Republic epusu atene di kain. Womu kute mwa ye ponu pressure South Africa edito check sono omunya penalty. Emma Omoko Katumu and South Africa Ete Kano Emma Aye 1-1. Emma they say 2 games are South Africa Abono. Womukuta 1 point. Na yenko te Omubejan coach Hugo Bruce after game no and sema wadituja.
2: First of all, why shouldn't I be relieved? I didn't see a reason. Secondly, I think that we played a very good game today. Except one moment in the beginning of the first half, where we were not concentrated, not focused. We knew that number 5 had a long throw in, so we let surprises. And that, and you know, on that level, you paid cash such a mistake. But except that, I think Bafana made a very good game. Certainly, during the second half, we were constantly on the half of Czechia, and the only thing Czechia did was long balls in front to the tall men of 195, 192, and then try with a flick or whatever to be dangerous. So I think we deserve more today because, again, we played a very good game, and you need a little bit luck also sometimes in a game. So that was not the case today when you shoot maybe through the legs or whatever. So there was always a leg or a body who could block the shot. But if we go on like that and if we can make another performance like today, I think we have a chance to go in the second.
1: We are in Samoa, Abrante, Ofibejom, Papa Penimpa, Udipa, South Africa. Coach, Edema Bafana, boys, no, what they say, Komono, Eddie Eja. Now, South Africa officially, the most indisciplined team at the 2026 AFA World Cup. The NTR, and say, South Africa, cast as so far, Omusa Akano, Omaji 4, yellow cards. And after Omaji 2, red cards. Now, fair play points, no, Yadidak 2 or 20. And to check here, not just a South Africa, the most indisciplined team at tournament, you know, among the 48 countries are able at tournament, you know. The attendance said, on last game, Omene South Korea, Ebebono, Abrante Teboho, Makena, and Nadia Obebo March Ribi, Ediama, Bubukunu, we Kakra, if he South Africa, Bubukunu, Ebano Pay, Yeroho, and Share, and so Eddie Tuja. 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
3: by your excellency before proceeding further permit me to digress I want to convey to all of you
1: Yehesa yensa ebeka aya Samuel Okudjeto Ablakwa ene no nafei yewie bibia enso ewo ho utimise odin komo yenkotie dodi tuja
3: My excellency before proceeding further permit me to digress I want to convey to all of you Ghana's appreciation for your full support for the Black Stars last night and I know this is important to all of you here because when I welcomed you at the airport you all wished the Black Stars well And indeed, some of you requested for Black Star jerseys, led by the President of Liberia, President Boakai, the senior, who I was delighted to hand over the Black Stars jersey to, and I also handed over the jerseys to all our technical experts when we met for dinner last night. And you assured us of victory, and victory came. But what is even more fortuitous is that the name of the team, the Black Stars, was a name that the founder of our country, Osagyefo, Dr. Kwame Nkrumah, deliberately chose from his mentor, Dr. Marcus Garvey, the founder of the Black Star philosophy. And what makes our victory so exciting is that the son of Dr. Marcus Garvey, the renowned surgeon, Dr. Julius Garvey, is here with us. He received his jersey and he's proud that the Black Stars is still flying high.
1: Wei and someone aya Samuel Okudjeto Ablakwa. Wono aya Foreign Affairs Minister Ewo Republic of Ghana. Wede atuja edema atifona Honorable Sam George. Utimise oye MP. Ewo ningo pram pram. Wone aya MP for aya Tubu aya Gloria Opoku. And so Edin Koma Kakra Edia Fa Black Stars a performance and home woke up on Yenkuti Womo.
5: Tell England that we are coming. As we say in Gan Palance, Wombaye, we are coming. And so let us tell them, we are Black Stars, Beba, we are.

0: bastards, and to the three lions of England. Ye din kunim, ye diko, ye besane di ibium.
1: Dancing kakalika, kakalika on the stage. Mr. Speaker, Ghana Blackstar will say,
2: we are Ghana member of parliament. I am a coach. Na omo e shemra ama oman no na we ebe fo mu omo e bo Black Stars team no abaso omo e kansem se Black Stars womba ye utim se England ebe shom ni ade a Sam George e de se ko no e de ababetuja enkote majority leader eh Mahama Ayarega after Black Stars eche Panama e she no no ono so de odi tuja
3: to lead this house to make a statement. And I'm saying so because yesterday he said that the results of the match will give an indication whether things are working well in this country. I'm guided by Hansard, and the Hansard of this house captures him as having said that the results of the match yesterday will be the litmus test for determining if this country now works. So, Mr. Speaker, given that the Black Stars won, I believe that he owes this country a duty to now confirm to Ghanaians that indeed the country now works because the Black Stars won the match yesterday. So, Mr. Speaker, whilst he prepares his mind what to say, the nation has entered the chamber. And since he has questions to answer, we will take the questions of the minister. And then, whilst that is happening, Honorable Jerry will prepare his statement to confirm to Ghanaians that the country now works.
2: When and some honorable majority minister Mahama Ayarega Edia Tuja Yedibi Emma Etifo and so Ewo na Yonko Piemo Ewo Sani Diara former speaker and answer spokesperson Edema Ghana Football Association the then era of Ura question 30 Ewo Efi Akache Ochrese question 30 de Omo Etrapeno na Yebisa na said DNT and a trap no fire Yonkuti Ninchirichirimu wa Odituja.
4: A lot of people also, but from Kwesi I learned about how he dealt with people. Even though he was a president, he dealt with them as if they were his colleagues. Mm. He would spend time to laugh. He was very, very open. You could walk into his office anytime. And that's how he was trapped. If he kept his doors closed, people wouldn't have trapped him the way they trapped him. And us wouldn't have had the opportunity to trap him because he was very, very open. You walk into his office at any time. It's, you know, he was a very, very good leader. He was a smart, quite sharp, really, really brilliant person. Something would happen today, you just ignore it. You think that he's forgotten. And he can recount it 5 years later and tell you exactly what happened. And then he was open to listen to other people. What do you think? What do you think? What do you think? Do you know? Sometimes he will even ask his driver.
2: We and then someone aye ura sani aye dara edituja satime no onana okasa edima aye jin fnt na one question 30 de aye se kokosachi eni tumuna so anase osofo ne nsampaka ebi abu humba akubia na 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
5: All right, so there is a good news for y'all. Say, oh, you're to me. 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Oh, you're Afrobeat artist. Now, say, oh, so promo to Unyum. 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
0: Good morning, good morning. Ajaba kope.
1: Bright in here, bright young
0: car. Ajaba baby. Nami ensho papa papa. Now I'm going to embomba.
4: I'm talking. Akia fra fra na makasa. I na makasa fri kaswa bogese.
1: Okay, kaswa bogese boko di.
4: Aw, nakupo ndo.
1: Okay.
4: Yeah, mo ye.
1: All right.
4: I my pastor Maka Bibi Kakara, he said, assembly Yakas is here. I am mining bamboo in Yakao. And Kaukora, we watch you program Kuranka, Obikura was fellow class, and so when they come Bobaso. After he said, I would have been over a passing, I would not form a Jima Diawaye. And to also show Jimans also Obaka. As he said, the Ayatian is here, one Kakuraka, Obikura, and
1: that's right.
0: The
1: Pacho Udi.
0: Ejabe.
1: Ejabe, who got free for that woman?
0: Because you see, I'm in here.
1: Okay. Ejabe, Yanko.
0: You, Yanko, this is the first time I met you.
1: Wow.
0: But, then you can
1: come down. Yameti, that's
0: it.
1: Amen.
4: That's right. I'm
1: going to say
4: hello, babe.
1: I'm going to say hello, babe. I'm going to say hello, babe.
4: Many people touch you.
1: That's right.
4: I see you, but can I blame?
1: Amen.
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I can tell see Ghana Mr. Adaroma. And then send me number to also come and come off a fair fed Yamayina. The Siano pay. The better to also got crack cram. The book cracked a moon seven. Training today. The meaningness of Freddy can pay you bidding come on. And come on, Jemma Wakonya. What's me off from Baswatcha Wagin? Freddy can hear the banner here. I felt for more baby. I felt toss me near the best. So I didn't send me no baby simping a person in the yet in my bobo home. I felt toss me no so no triple pounds, my Edwin. I know my mamma Wakonya beam. What's me off from Baswatcha Wagin? No cronia so so near Jemma Diamanyans. I put you in Timono. 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And you free sub block of Sadia Betty Bimono, run B104.5, Abusia Yena, and Ubia Debi, Abasumina Sumpa. Tiano Pedi Mubens and Mubeta, I achieve. I am so dear one of your son in Mukama come up a fair fair. 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That will be and cramp punny mantem. And now see you change your modia. Mr. Garlic Information Center. I walk with Joe Ashon, Ama Samai, and cramp punny mantem. Nano permanent, yes, Namiad my duck was here the enemy. And now Mr. Garlic Information Center. Oh, dinner order. And Tima Minina Konyansu and name Name Mano. Happy, happy birthday in advance. And Mr. Garlic Information Center, the birthday man, a body in Israel, one yoke, see, unsusie, ubotaye, utrim poninano, embremuma, oh, yes, demo. Now, one never been one drink bonadier, or body in Ankasa, and come emu epunima. Now, found with you, sentiment camp. And once again, happy, happy birthday in advance, and come up, Mr. Garlic Information Center. Oh, could you have shown? And I'll pay you too. You're Samba Wati. Oh, boy, you need to Mama Comfort Information Center Wakakasunanka. I want cramp from Punimantium. And I promise you, Doma Sepam. Billy Kills Wholesales and Information Center. That work Gakope. Eben Akutoshi number 2. And I'll pay a church of Munina. Prophet Agrippa Information Center was Zeno. And cramp from Punimantium. And I pray a church yomo. Authority of God Information Center. Juma Kuban. Infimantium. Omoso nasini biyomo dia. Mama Millicent Information Center. Wachicha manti. And I promise you a church yomo. Yesumu Information Center. Ewo mfimantium. And I pray a church yomo nina. Wadosti Ventures Information Center. Wakatamasu New Bridge. And I'll pay the money in a July Sound and Information Center. Apostle a PM Antem. Yet, yet, I'm not paying. Afri Erico Information Center. Where do crew you do? And I'll pay the money. I do much idea and help our information center. What's your boy? And I promise you, I'm not paying. Nyame Bachelor Information Center. A Jumakua France. And Fifimantem. Yet, yet, I'm not paying. Into Chani Bima Toto diversity and opaying the Munina say taxi drivers and opaying as any be a modiawati.

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The son of Pobadi Nishi, Shamina, Noyam Cassier. Faga drivers and Opera Damasapan. Ukada drivers, yet Jejamano pay. Ampupuya drivers, Monsieur Damasiano pay. Union Mamuchu bicycle. I do come on you, Maso. What that the moon, Patenmo, Nabibia for Samu. The new frequency not to plan B 104.5. And Opera Chamina. My men shot Miracle Ganza. Or Tema Newton, Sweet Mother Bankoman. And upon where you have for me, Church Amunina. Nobody needs Samu, no Yam Cassia Pam. And I'm sending me some comma, a billet chopper. When you were Juma for no permit, Church Amopam, so body needs Samu. Now, what Yamu Cassia Pam. Titro Bapen in the Michiano, a billet chopper. I met Yasiano Pay, Michiach Amopam. Edge me funina, when you mutu, when you samba. 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

Yes, indeed. A bread Danny and Pa. That's what can be as when you're meti as I wish you had the idea, de Fiada. I hear whom a bubble so net that also a do and crown. A film Pimionone, a Juno Asia. Now, you see, a film we are trying to find a Marco Marco 169 days. 169 days. I can't 196 days. Now, a few years, you see, yes, I'm funny beam. You see, you see, a film we are trying to find a Marco Marco 169 days. 169 days. I can't 196 days. 196 days. Now, a few years, you see, said the diamond time me this year. I see a new penis and so a few more. Young Kamus ideas and Nanoquan Elko. The King and one of pay. Young King one of pay. 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

0: It's never too late to become who you should be. Channel Pem Media Super Potogasem. Na made a buyer demon of Pem Wetimat Mazir Pandia. I say, and catch it. Well, in the Pabaya Opas away yet. And catch it when you pursue Opas away yet. And Opey, me name the audience when you saw me name of Botaye.
1: Monso,
0: I'll be the album home pie. I was saying, catch it, what is Dakro Dakro Baya Woda. The Hian Sobenya and Red House War. Yoko Dome Room, a monk could draw a can be asuno and catch you what it is. Answer when you make our bread at the more than any beer.
1: Teacher no kind
0: and channel pay a more bamumu. Conco Dame, Pemco and him.
1: I'm what you must.
0: Now say the Tibiano. Oh, best sir, what
1: it?
0: I met you, I say.
1: In ti ota twaso se menkura monhwe sende mi jamoni school de me jamwade yesi na da bia behume e bedru brebi no ba bia mo behume no e bia ho no nye school de e bia na e twaso e jada na me son kenten ya me ton kenten kenten you

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0: praise the lord
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And a page, you know, boy, and Penfu, and Casamaya, 0206 79 87 23 Ghana Mistral, say for the unborn generation. I don't put my daughter, my teacher, and then some boy, she come and come up a fair friend. 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

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Aqua Diama and some MP Piamayo Gono, send names or Munim, so Munim MP before Mosena Bufua. And yet, the attack is smashing in Anno, or the Baba Trouble and Ting. 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And see the Ayano Crano. Don't fancy it. Listen, Samanio Kuno, no Baba to a man, Krokrogana. I told the idea on Beja Gana and the Atuako. The name of Gana and the still maintain. If one conquer tell Manu Quach in Nasabio, the Ayano Crano. On my cousin, and you know, correct, or so you're in a day, or back on a crane, you're a channel. Yes, I don't know.

Come. NDC to name party headquarters after Jerry John Rowell. And say, Minoka say, NDC, I'm a good nature man. And no, on party headquarters, I won't come from Punman Timan, say, no. Any Edino, I'm with the barber to end Canoman Penny. So far, by the man, NDC, I'm a good no. Papa Joe. No much me decide and ask in a new yam pan. Can up winning summer and this a micro no. I diabetes. Still on.

Ashia Humasiani Adus, you want some to my Concord Ghana. Haruna Idris Honorable, aka Adundu Adundu Beja. What's your man? Otua, your body, at what your mind, Humasian. Yeah, Ghana Education Trust Fund. I will change your friends, get fun. Which man, Sika, a daffo to moon. Oh, Hanji Chemu, Adriana, me, 42%. And the crack was a free SHS. Feed in one, I'm a friend, I met the Adriana in the year. Who met me, and who are there, as young the air. Now, who met you on some so often, and to my dear Frasi, Kedua. I bet me, I come with Chemu, and I'll perhaps say a combat dear audition in BDA. Alai, nyadi ebebe tinye sida. Wenin sama, honorable Haruna Idrisu.

Dotcom. Attorney General Dr. Akrotinga Aine.

Pim, our US Mountains War. Now, acquire no one US. Say Ghana, Becca say Ghana Attorney General. One US. Attorney General, so I could see how many no more here acquire. As tradition won't send some bits me across the amount of money. So be a deal, someone named Wakoban, who had our US Mountains War, so man. Uncle Motrician in their crosswalk. I check if it.

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Who are MP shares in Parliament? The senior soccer team, the Blasters of Ghana, in Panama, had the Bonnie War, Canada, Mountains, or Toronto. I will can't say you have been Ghana.

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One said the IA would went into Ghana TV stations who are one for our behind once now. The Abbasui, Bakui, and Uncle Boy, and your one white man for Uncle Boy, don't pim. Oh, for coming out here, we can see you. Now, Penny Bakwan in the area, James.

0: the Madonna, oh, Honorable Thomas Walanyo, I did two job of Parliament House, not the two job anniversary. Easy. 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
1: Widow that is a dear pa, and you call your man an animal him for. To say, you could do good for me, sudden as I am more. And I watch her say, but be a grammar for no, or more I say, Gana could do same so na Japadian in Sassinia Diano, or best an anonym. An animal for me, Nancy for me, Mumuno, an animal and Fred Abosom for Mumudia.
0: Hey,
1: any before my year, you are doing an animal. 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Be a who do I earn so tired and never for their grand pay, Omujamua, or more boy to my titty to Mama emote me under Hopa, and also a de informal crater no. Mammy Finumu, Namimra, Daily Graphic Crater anymore. Now, Daily Graphic Crater and Nimua. 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
0: showdown
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0: de she insumas no be dia pie
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0: eh wo wo de titete insumas minim se afo asumo a
1: na ni munya
0: wo sa da no mi wa bi so kire wo se Bibi tansi won se din bia the base.
1: Yeah.
0: Rosa da mi ko bibi
1: ne.
0: Yeah.
1: SMP. SMP. And do so mo hwe ye yesa dia no second showdown. E de e be ye awinale. O mo hwe ni ye. No ni mfoni da ha wa de sense nyano atudwa. 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
1: this is plan B
0: 4.5. Good morning.
1: Morning, sir.
0: Mazabi.
1: Yes,
0: good morning. Now, what's
1: your problem? I'm not sure. I'm not sure. I'm not sure.
0: Hello, good morning.
2: This is plan B.
0: Good morning. Debbie Kafra went to me and so Kafra said at your tomb. I mean Kwasi. Good morning.
3: And a penny, I'm not soon drink out.
0: And comes upon
3: a penny memoir basso. Unless after the care that you guys went to I found. A penny, the air cost all manga and mano. I am a year out of the sea. Now, Mintim said, I need a bonnet to move. Say, yet, Timo Dio, say, a day of me wood in Tia. Tell a couple of this year. At your school, a year. Now we hear Juma. And we have a down cancer. And then Penfonsa Bobisiano agreement denominate a school for AAA. So, come on, some one passoir, some way, you know, of a small chess channel. And I want to know, I could put the same area, a fino or moka. Yes, no, a crumbia swam a far, I can say, canoe. Now, I suppose you hear me in so a sad canoe. I'm a fat crown or so, and to China mono. Because the moon is there. And you know what, only your audience is Kerometria. This is a post qua, young formal co. Bank of Korea is a year. What's here, Bobbisia, our empty loan? Omuntia, Tanya, a postal. Oh, young man, get him. Or because you know we are. No, the daughter will trust you. Obu, I would say the brave. As to as David, as his own dear, who would do crying without a crying, they are being young po. Now they are the other to this channel. Yet your man, a boy, mine, and your man out, Brosia.
0: Bad day, any aquarium. We didn't get an arm walk because I just wait. But I was Messia said, Offer Bassoir, baby, I dear to other network, no more my is KBS and Commons of Momentina, your dear nurse near car, controller and a counter general department is in seminar, 90 me aboard. Good morning. Kafra went to me and you know, so do just wait to no on fine chamepa. Good morning.
4: Yes, sir.
0: How is that a boom?
4: Yeah, me bacho, Moses ke fai funu, monsheni, moyeni.
0: Yo, ya ti.
4: Moka odi wa asemu, monsu mon prebu fi ewi asemu. Tsa nka plan B, moni radio station, o fre pa no ma fa, ni de bia de ka wa so. Na se mbe fra, monsu ma ye mistake.
0: Ya wuja, wa se subo ya odi boy, betimi aba se number na o fre kwa na, enye sa number na o fre ntia na.
4: Mi ya oda ba.
0: O de wa kan ya ti, o de enko so, why enko so.
4: Sure. I'm going to say that. And on my name, after so I know I can know the you so. You cannot mind no one in time, be brain, for him, be brain, cocoa be brain. Oh, come on, Nibi. Contombre, Gende, begin not to say, become a man in your penny. Oh, so, and got to connect joy, I say, didn't it? Now, who are walking school near the shell? Walk on school near here. Oh, no, so a man who come home from the bois, I dank a sack of food with their funnel on bar. Because I want to hear, nay, now for Namagana, or be proper for 200, they are starting business. Oh, yeah, well, Costco is about that. Now, Fred, yeah, maybe, yeah, guess, and I wonder you want. And I am, we know the world is to do it, can be your gather, and come on to Netifa. So, can be your gather, and come on to the plan, because I need your incoming soon for the organization, a ampa, a ba, guy. Oh, who can know at Tamwa? What's your mobile phone? Who was it? Why, you know? Three.
0: Yowza.
4: Yes, sir.
0: Who be your Odiana?
4: That would be your Odiana.
0: Debbie.
4: Why said that?
0: I said, wow, you're the Odiana. I'm passing the other thing. Good morning.
5: Good morning.
0: If I do, Odiana, we'll be a free free. Okay, what's your number called here? Right, what's your uncle?
5: And the question, topic I'm going to ask you is, what do you mean, man? Two years to say, at the study, loan, I'm out of here. What do you mean to me? Two years to say, I'm not going to use school. So this may be a few years ago, I had a new panel. So it's too kind of clear, I'm not going to use school. But you are one of the three people who said, I want to hear you, man. Oberman, I sure so very bit ya, the canoe. Oh, Ghana, never before Nankasan and Nipano, a loan, Nankasano. A quick condition of fire, you, and you whom you know, who Penidia not with Nimono, and of Faso, and or ye, people should be, and or the loan at the man. A cobasa, who is good now, that Nipan and the chief quiet, Ayla. It is a cut controller and accountant and for Nadia. Bria, a woman, and Nadia, Obia, Kuskua, and the Shukra, Dana Cat, and Sebi, the school, Ukon School, Temple, and there's a square, not SS or Koya, which is a woman who can depend on her, and some will be very And yet, yes, I said, and a gun of fallen, I make cancer, and you can't afford the loan, no. No money, you can't get the loan at the man on Nangasano, and only kind of fast, or to meet the man who are black.
0: Okay. I'm for two more calls now. Segment in fancy. Good morning. Yes, sir.
6: Yeah, I'm here. I'm
0: here. You?
6: I'm
0: here.
6: I'm here.
0: I'm
6: here. I'm here. I'm
0: here.
6: I'm here. I'm here. I'm
0: here. I'm here.
6: I'm here. I'm here. I'm here. I'm here. I'm here. I'm here. I'm Student loan amusu. I don't know if you say abandon Akufo-Addo, Akufo-Addo anyway, Baumia, airtime, any call for at that time. When we say, we must run, Omu Kwaji, we say to the state, say, Untu Mio Anu Di, Goat, Ebe Kuti, we say, or Goat Klasi, or Tum Fu, or Tum Fu, Ewa Kumase. When we say, or Kwaji Lo, Ewa Eji Kasi Bi, because of now buying Ewa, part, power, you know, when Jia, Ante say, NDC, Eba Power, Ama, Almighty Abigail, Elon, Tatana, or Kwaji Jizak, Scanning Casino. So therefore, cross out from my page, man, or be on the one who said, or no Oscar, oh, you catch up with that, MPP Abbas, only a man before, I'm a barber, teachers, can you do that? Don't miss that NDC, Eba Power, that. And you see the focus, I'm going to judge the focus, the mom, because my film, I'm a Bobra, if you can imagine, see, 4 years, you. 4 years, one no abem. Any MPP no abem. Ghana for Muntio. 4 years go. 4 years twenty echo massimo. One no abem. A MPP.
7: Right.
6: And you share not MPP. Mom map power. Pum. That's it.
7: But that's my mum for last caller, I'm fancy. Good morning, last caller.
8: Hello.
7: Yes, sir.
8: Good. What for me?
7: Boko now swear.
8: All
7: right.
8: If I'm not watching me, because every cook will pay Nana B.
7: Okay. Nana Yam Coffee, we are not paying.
8: Someone said there will be actually an IJ. I need my palm away.
7: Right.
8: May bless me and me be silent. No one over Jesus can only go in here, call my mom what you cry. We are how we school university. When you are crying, you were too crap on you almost say better than answer. I can't get it. That's kind of for more. Say, yeah, on our way, Nana, you school, no, we are Juma. When you have time for you. So be so far, no, yeah, I beg you, my old one, Eduma. Saffron's a bad day, nay, sack, no more ideas, he can. Yes, the students know Casagana for my idea, pony, in the paponine. See, I will say, I also see how we can have one to all the white open to one for more, but normally the only day. They just say, O man, oh, yeah, funny thing. Hey, I didn't want any, Bianca. We be a boy, Nanka also, who said, just been cool, only finally pass out who been
7: right.
8: Until I've been one for an air and air, and then I didn't want air. As I have well said, I'm going to also have a chiman or some so many as happening. Oh, you see, Ghana for Nankasano, being good here. Yes, I am.
7: Edi atwa ejuma no so no pay na meroka se selom eye communication team member de ma ndc amaekwo ningo prampram abato mpeso so no pay waji na adwa fefefe ama bibia no eba ba kama de ama nyina na 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
0: Menso meda sepa nti abusuya Salom eye communication team member de ma NDC ewo Ningo Pram Pram about one person Salom BFM no me hu bibi wo abef tin tan video so meda tell we better trans my din Salom desk eye dey we just send me a bad fan
1: I call you bad fan well, Salom Des, short short podcast.
0: Okay.
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0: Okay.
1: That's it.
0: And when I'm a monitor fan, it's me and come watch him be a Tiroba. Maybe we said the immune home.
1: I'll go to any fifth in a moment. Yeah, you.
0: Say, yeah, you want to see an exit you. Aha. If you want to see my own several times, but my AD, I don't know. I have to ask senior man.
1: Good, good, good,
0: so good. 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
1: That's right.
0: You done nothing. So, on Swatch and Ivan. Now, to be a child, you know. Say nyama a techri aye di ka assembly no. Say a chrichrim. 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Aye di ka sem no. Ne di a chrim. Na o share release an answer some of the bar bontino. Ni na ku jina say former Maslock
1: boss
0: said na
1: Tamaklu
0: assembly. Na say o say obiara ya bono fo anan yisa na kanu ya konvi ya bono fo ya konvitino say or serve the jtem. It is fine, we agree say obia ya see we di fo no say or serve the jtem. That is how it should be, that is how it is.
1: That's right.
0: And yes, sir obi to me and jini hu chinwi, right?
1: Right.
0: Na so no adiba kom be say yen twi adwebra so ni say enye conviction bia ena nipa no e serve
1: okay
0: jail term and I say fine and I say die di beto so bia no e say emra emu no e kwanya e wo homa nipa na aye bunu fo no say o samfa e bia omu bu asem no bibia nko yie nyama bia to chima o baby
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1: ran nine sam
0: no koso no ntino ebet etimi ba say e yam pa say ni pano ya bonu fo ya man jail term but on serve me man fato ho kakra bi me de ba ko fria man no ne me de ba ko aba ha
1: okay.
0: Then we are not Julius Malema.
1: Yes,
0: EFF opposition leader. Opposition leader of South Africa.
1: Yeah.
0: Any party in our BEM or your opposition leader.
1: Opposition leader.
0: And a court called for manager team. So I'm coming say 3 years. I'm Mikai says 3 years.
1: That's right.
0: Man. But see, ne Julius Malema namho.
1: One namho.
0: Onko adentia. Akunya oho. Enti say Richard Agba Ahiagba be kasa. On shimu. Ena mekano. Enye Richard Ahiagba nkwa. Ye nyina ye kasa ye jina platform so ye jina amano party anemu ye kasa ta flache obi nam obi wa bonte na otie ye a otie ye from the party point of view.
1: That's right.
0: So otie as ye enyoma ne bi o ho ye ka emotions to me bem na wo di wa dwen akom sometimes
1: okay.
0: But enu na ye say guide ye ne hwe say enya sem bia na wo sori a emotions of your party lineage. Now what they kasa?
1: Okay.
0: Say, nipana, uni omu kasa no. 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Dene si ye. O sa court no ma abu no for manu we no. Omu court the other court. That's another court of appeal. Almost the same na do of course no. So I judge no. And nam asem when you know. Almost so say when bu asem ni ye. And a superior ko higher court no. Can say ampa. Judge back no. One turn your book. One missing way. One missing way. Enti no. Enti the nya same dia na ye jeli obia. Ni panu koko di man aso koko di we. Na say the other court. A shame na asem no. One more in the and I said, mistake me by ya. Let yourself for the boon you chum. What do for to say the 1 year be fear of Yasia?
1: But Salomon Chawano, okay, dear, ya, San Semico court, I bet me a quap, please call. Obet me actually, Muna, Omrenim for no, and Mrenu see be webia. I know, sir, San, I had in his year, and I, yes, and it's here.
0: Mantio question,
1: it's in your wap, please call. Mefan say,
0: yes.
1: A summer bar plan
0: yes.
1: B,
0: yes,
1: studio A,
0: yes,
1: and as studio one,
0: yes,
1: near Baby Dimasamoa,
0: yes,
1: we are quite out, Tim one no test studio A, a D Masamo, and Quia Mame, okay, studio A, Shasaman Concord, if you are saying, if you are based in Minumiensa,
0: yes,
1: my dear to Meko,
0: yes,
1: but memory, I make a piece was studio B, na me demonoa, Yamam, Jetam was studio A, no. Medemunano, memorandum for Betimine,
0: yes, yes,
1: yes,
0: yes, of course, and this second example, I made back,
1: okay, right.
0: I do understand your question now. That's the second way I made a ban.
1: Okay.
0: agrada asem we. Sana agrada asem ko di. That is what I was bringing.
1: Fair enough. Very well. Very
0: so what you say? Agrada ye bu agrada for. You see why ye we. And I judge you know I'm on 15 years.
1: That's right.
0: Right? 15 years no. Or the 15 years ni nyina. Debi at the end of it, only 1 year, and you can't do 1 year. Some month be, and no dear. Didn't I just say, you're running for your faster from the beginning, you can't one day grow di.
1: Okay.
0: So what I say, you know, and I make us a rich dad, I hear about no, Antonio Bonon church in your memo, because the original no, a bigger platform. Communication director for MPP, the largest opposition party in Ghana, and a party that has been in government recently.
1: That's right.
0: And to say, oh, Gina, Kasa, I'm not 40. See, I know social media messages fly very fast.
1: Oh, yes,
0: you were. I'm for move GHS, echo SHS. I'm for move SHS, echo and to empower school. Now, Omujina, so say, wake us up. Amoju,
1: that's right.
0: The same thing, time I am caller, you were younger. You understand? There are people when they speak, whatever they spoke, we took it as the truth.
1: That's right,
0: as what it is. When I was young. One of the person I admire was former Vice President Eko Nkese Aka, former President Rawlings, first Vice President from 93 to Aka. He speaks impeccable English. You understand? And I took everything to say, Obitisa, and so I am mistake. Grab me at that time, no. Me my first mistake is to say the correcting. So what you see? You know, people of stage channel, they should be very careful.
1: I say what is it? Abufrebia jiti chenise ne ma.
0: Exactly.
1: Say eh bi ama abufran homework. Na abufran ne banal chen adam method. Obeka se de bi.
0: Method
1: say na teacher ne chemiti fafa ne sama.
0: That is a point.
1: Okay.
0: I had that problem some time back.
1: Okay.
0: Me back to school. I know I'm work as animals. I'm use animals ni si amgaba.
1: Yeah.
0: And I'm saying, say, cat family. You have what is called cat family. Into your choir, I'm going to be families of animals. On cat family. Cat family. And I'm going to say, cat, say, cat, dear. And then I'm going to say, no. Cats, share, cats, jataya, cat. Leopard, a cat.
1: That's right.
0: Jaguar, a cat. Ningina, a cat family. They have a cat, and then you need a tabby. They're not a wolf, you're not a wolf, they're not a tabby. And your cat, cat, you know, your family name. But I can't call you know. As a teacher, catcher said there's nothing called cat family. From that day, I saw my catcher calling the
1: baby.
0: You want to say, you say, you're gina platform, Cassassin, a cassa, you're shiny.
1: Yeah.
0: Now, I know you know, me who be beer, Richard Ayamba, or the assembly call. As I say, all your political color. I upper say, the party look good. Say, Obi, Eddie Fong, and Omo Pushie, a jelly nipano, and Kenofuriata, and this is Homopofuriata, a tradition as a Mian or Pesse, or yet political score. And till I meet you beginning, say, you show you know emotions in your mambra. But then you should be very careful. Enna, a noon tina me, near NDC near, and I hear NDC nibe brebe. Food, if I say, I'm afraid of food show. There's a member who said, Dear, no, a to be beer, ya boat reno, our patience is running out.
1: Okay,
0: our sir, or rasa me, because I say, NPP for no, almost town tier, almost restrain, almost mock mock here,
1: say, ye,
0: say, ye, as I say, NPP for no, we are specialized in jailing. Share within a short period of MPP and Anado Baomia led, no, they jail about 3 or 4 NDC people. And I'm more Russia Semino, Eugene Bafo Boni, NCA, National Communication Authority, Assembly, Matthew Tete, Tedia, Omujelino, FNC, Asibit, Omujelino, Abuga Pele, Omujelino, Ato Essien, Omujelino. You understand? But do you know what MPP did? Ajani Boateng. They have Ajani Boateng AJ. At that time, no, a public procurement authority managing director. Now, somebody now, Tom Way, a friend saying contract for sale.
1: Okay,
0: investigation. I wouldn't Azuri. Do you know what happened up to today? That man has not been what trial the trial is ongoing, and then the man has not been jailed. But why were they able to jail all the NDC people at the same period of time? What happened? within the same period look at the number of people I mentioned. Mm-hmm. I mentioned about four or five. Mm-hmm. They are all NDC affiliated. Why, say, within the same period, you were MPP, one MPP person who is clearly has, there were evidence raised against him for committing a crime against the state. Why wasn't that man jailed? And you know, it may be an NDC for no. Ama ye patients and mm-hmm. running out. Mm-hmm. I say ye no say ye nim send ye mran ye chichi mran saw se dio. Mintiasye MPP for omu to me and panel Supreme Court on Friday. Fridays are parties. Fridays are judges, the judiciary, the Supreme Court and tenasi. Ah a tradition on MPP to me daneno. Ye hui. In Ghana here, intino. I understand. It is the sense of the mockery. MPP 4 or the man say yeah, NDC 4 they hate them than Omudi. It looks like they are trying to tell they are smarter, they are witty, they are cunning than us. Okay. Meanwhile, we share a backosem. NDC anytime NDC banon, NDC per se inclusivity. Ghana, yin yina dia. Yen bom bebi a achiano yen tineno. Se bibi nko ye a ye fan to ha. So what you say? That is how it is. Yen hu a friend saying Professor Evans Atamios.
1: Okay.
0: Yami fan crazy. Then I can see well, vengeance belong to what? God.
1: Okay.
0: Until your nunu on for be a day, a man will be a hun chino. We saw all that. Mm-hmm. When President Mahama's first term came, he also feel that no. Let's come together as a people. Whatever went wrong, let's correct it. Mm. But MPP came, what do they do? Five. From MPP history, Kufo Baye, hey, young Konkwa, Chachuchi Kata, Upompo, Ubedem, Vito Salam, Upompo, Ubedem, Fairly saying, this former finance minister, well, Piamu Yako Gum by force. Fairly saying, Nanado Baye, or Piankofo Yam Abomu Yako Gum by Upompo, Ubekum. So, what yes, yeah. And the NDC is now a woman. Penifona or Mudianim Edim Rano. Send a make Casa Manu Bebe or Hano. Enquire say a Casa Radio Suya Nubebe. Tell it, I say, you are lawyer, sir. Eduji Tamoclo or Casa Radio Suya. Yami, oh, well, when you beje, what bones him, Mano? I'm a four or cuckoo them for her. I'm a lawyer, some Casa. When you beje, now so jealous, ye who so intimate Casa. Make can a dear man, Ghana for Amo, as she say, justice. And this is what ba and yen hung se and this is bayano and in fari bayano mafo do na votu ma NDC no a ye bufu and a mafo di votu bebrema NDC. Se ora mafo mudi gana nya a mafo mudi gana sika a mafo nyama kwa gansi no munchiomu no muji sika no mu panishiomu. It is on that basis that a lot of people voted for NDC. Okay. This particular NDC in government. And you know, I agree, sir. In law, no, there are a lot of hurdles. Mm-hmm. There are legal technicalities. In your mother, no, and run crana, meaning amafobi, din ketam kakra krawo. Sa, kene ofuria sama temu.
1: Okay.
0: And I make sure amafobia juice is said. Bibio in law, all the patrum, patum. Share. And no, yeah, one of powerful fundamental principle of law.
1: Okay.
0: One she ye na uko. Oko di nkunim awo quarter. Any smart lawyer, you don't even have to be smart. Any lawyer can find a way and overturn the ruling.
1: Okay. Tiwa so mutomobo.
0: Ntiwa so mutomobo.
1: Okay.
0: But my problem ni se, omutomobo na again NPP di omutumi chi en kofo gum. That's my question. I agree. I empathize and sympathize with the legal team. Say nyama oh my problem. Obi ti se asibi ni that lady no. Your friend is saying, worry, jam the bell worry. Mutum, then I hate him. Mutum, that's a point. Interior Sanka Yamba, on Betina Hona or Mokumoka, mockery. You understand? And you know, it's a tradition. Ah, Akoye say Ghana, no, NDC, or Badaye. So, I say, Badaye, father for all.
1: But when it comes to corruption, I will say nyasa abadayen because any akroe nyamba abadayen ukunye udiye wa I didn't ask them to court yes, even yeah, but I because court you deal with evidence. What dance you crowd, and you no crowd back, dance you crowd, and you daily.
0: That's a point.
1: That's right.
0: Yes, that is correct. In the dance a crowd, you any daily, and you know, the home say, and this you know, on person more two more buna dance any be beer cozy pay yo pepe. Now open one now more time. A chem. But MPP doesn't have time for that. They don't give a fucking damn. Excuse my word. I'm sorry. But she okay present for time. Ah, I'm person muchi chachu tum. And chachu echo a winning case now against the states. Now president for any gun. Only do he re-empanel of buyer. That time now we fast track court buyer. And chachu could win against the fast track court. Or buyer. And now the judges, Justice Afre, Eko Kana, the panel, no, and I'm afraid, so call some Lubium, and I'm Pierre, Chachu Tuku Kogum. So they didn't have time for that evidence. They don't give a fucking damn about that evidence. That's the style of MPP. Umba Chichi, your mom did no Musamba Chichi, Chinyamako baby. Umba so muy offense, shall I say? MPP person, Michel, I don't know, or don't know, I'm going to be so be a farmhouse and I need panel. I could raise the assem against Charles Sose. And I'm not sure let that issue is. And I'm going to do Yangadona. I'm going to call and I'm going to by force. Opo, you be Pamon. That is MPP. They will push you out. So I'm going to be a man, Professor Avoke, our University of Winneba, Education Winneba. Professor Avoke, and you will tell my minority leader, yeah. And I'm going to teach you, couple B, or a farmer, or your quenny, and I'll try a letter by a professor, no, or your A, B, C, na B, C. No more teach you, no more try a letter, no more dear Baha, I'm here by force, no more Pia Papa, by force. Sana Papa, you are Yashi. Now evidence, no one. Pipa Nipana, Yashi. Move me, I'm up, Pamon. Letter, actually, I'm Sako, Koto, Bosham, Sana, Yamuyena, and Yanu Crack, Afonu Makin, Honorable, Abbe Pacho. Say no crap or a mistake. Now, some mistake could evidence on my during the trial. What was the evidence? Ah, on my own, sir. Evidence will have a panel not only for you understand. The MPP, they are smart at that,
1: okay?
0: Very smart people,
1: okay?
0: In that, and that is how they are very smart in what this cement embezzling money and funds meant for state development. They're very smart, and you know, a idea I say, yes, now you're much aspect of their smartness, they be NDC Abadaye, NDC Father for All, and I grow. This is you, okay. Call social media baby, so too, I'm afraid, besides can afford it and a crime or cause anything. Meanwhile, day and time and for time, OSP Abakase, SML, strategic mobilization, OGRA, Honor, the number one. Number two, cathedral, 40 something million Ghana cities, or 50 something million Ghana cities. Cathedral, Umbambuha Conta. And ambulance procurement, Umbambuha Conta. But still, every people are so smart, they say, they almost took Ghana for what you say. Can I forget that they know? Can I forget that they know? Can I forget? That is what they are using to cover him and do the internal or person using a tap across the same way. The same across the same way, the tap across the same way. A seminal, a corso, or also the lawyers were.
1: Okay.
0: And the Omudi number one, no, I just blast one person because I did also motion years here. Tamil clono, one sorry engineer in Figana or seeking leave from the court. That's one thing we should know. What true and my court, no, say, we are Yari or Kojano and not Koye.
1: Okay,
0: and the second of Reta or Nujani. There are two different issues. In this assembly court, now called Dania. Ma obiadwum ayen fine. Thank you very much.
1: Meda sipan tiebusua Salom aye communication team member the my NDC all the way from Ngo Pampram and I at Nkan. Now quick one on this on Ghana Police Service at the footwa no the at the ma union mambo SHS and there itwa to mo twom so we itwa to no. Hwe na obi amfa branch and sem ankwankwa nyam branch mbia. 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
0: you see mi sadi ekra semu ekra mpo uka efes manana na mi bukwe fu omu dada mintiasem se ene akosi sei se akola be wie school na ye bon kokko se menkokon menko se school japade what kind of life is this e ban se de abedu ha tafla che enche bia na yesu ye free sa level no e ba ye sa time no we were so proud say school book awaje ube kwa na wudi akọ pepepepepe na emchime bia anto that was the pride at the time ube kwa ye book no na ye di ya cover no nti no nipa o admire no na wa hand over u book enu ni legacy ya na o di ama u sit na ma for pressure we ni sit na metna so in fact when I was leaving a secondary school, there were two people fighting to sit on my seat.
1: Okay.
0: Because of the kind of leadership and the kind of seriousness we gave to discipline we gave to learning.
1: Okay.
0: I'm always want to be like you. Mm-hmm. But and then no akoba say me blame parents 85% problem na free parents ho.
1: I didn't hear.
0: Oh, and then mammy can say me obi ba any school. Ni pa na to free jo. Fridge, at the Akako, and school is a baby. Aha, no. Yeah, in Gifre, Hanya University. Out the fridge, Nisa,
1: and the fridge in the court.
0: Me see, my men, no, ni school for Kokumwe. The fourth.
1: See, I'm an abanukama.
0: I am a fridge up Ako school. What kind of life is this? We have lost sense of reasoning. We have lost sense of offense and discipline. Our coach, our way. To the sense, me, who be the Adrian coaches, he say. Now we are, so one here. Girl, kit you be your SS. And na new, I want for cut a brand new car. And you go share no school no. And the chance will be your SS. Why here? We go school, you didn't check it, mommy. What you
1: do? Young queen,
0: SSO. And yeah, even university, I will call you. She said, university first degree, and you're a boo, I bear away. And your master's in pole, SS. Now I talk car. Eddie celebrity, so we be a first degree. SSHS. And then I be back on it. That is the point. Parents have responsibility to shape the people, the character, the attitude, and fortitude of their words. But saying parents, and almost sorry, na mi ma, and in kolana bedane nyame, ah, I won't for some. Nkola, mi chomu di fri fiye. So that's okay. Is it Ghana Secondary School? Be also the OWAS school. Be now. Nkola boys mienu. We say me papa o sika se o papa.
1: That's right.
0: And I'm the sika ko wo. What kind of nonsense is this? It is the way we train them. Now we are sa school ya teacher be any girl mum kunye. Teacher be or sa school be or Ashanti region be. Teacher ni. Court. What was the reason? She asked no buyer no minimum dad for 4 bit ho no mka. I'm say teacher no na girl no na wan yin yam say we. Mutu mbo. Yin ya ko school ni bio. School no yin ya ko dey see o school yan ni mo. Yan ni. Am papa so asem no call no. Dey na see here. Court no hu say say dey asem no call no e yan. E no say omunko di ofie. Do you know why? Say na girl no e person o ri o ja ko ni boyfriend ho. E na still has must no say o. Dey be da. E yan kwan. Still has must boni be na why? Who share girl who can born as first? You understand that?
1: Right.
0: Yeah, you own school. Me tell my own school. Do you know what happened? One day being a old school. The last time, meaning so time ago. The last one. You own school. You know, na can be bad. Ho. I say I will for being a baby sending bad. Na see visa. And then TSA girl be a trashy. You see what you are doing? Na niyum na na no trashy in your same kitwa.
1: Yeah, this is.
0: And I has senior has master like. Nyami far didn't che. Na our car, Peugeot, that 405 maybe. And I come from the castle of the girl, we call hospital. Now, that before the girl, I said, the sign in car, I'm see, where do you, Musum, they are, and I'm for a car, no, Tom Pekan, Om Pekana, a fair say, I will phone Baba Fano, and I will phone Om the gun to Kanumpo. Do you know what happened? Say, Nanny, boyfriend, and the kind of buy. And I'll share that, say, then, Niyomi and Yoyari, Om two free hospital, and a poor,
1: right. 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Hello, good morning.
2: Hello.
1: Yes, sir.
2: Good morning.
1: Ni?
2: Yes, sir.
1: All right, Boko Adie.
2: Ibi Aboko.
1: All right, again, Twaso.
2: Midashi. Michia. The panelist now sitting in Bakata Panya Mishrano. After a communication support person, so you know, Michi Ubiya, the leader, Chamanjo, the two chairman, the Mapao here. On a book of the commission, Michiano, Kenneboa, my most. Like I can't be saying, can you say? To me, no near all kind of 100%. Yeah, publish daily graphic and some of the graphic. Yeah, fan to a first page say, Aqualebia Ubeko school, other GSS, and not SSS. I will be and your bonsam, no matter how law is the law. Salonichua, Salonichua, fanatic, Ebia, 50 million. So when ya Ubeko 2 months, so to my Aqualebia or best school, Japanibia, I say, Yama, Sakolani, Etiaka. So to my and no be yes, I give them a woof one. I face you some PTA meeting now. You better make sure, say, stand some way, and be a summer the first topic. You get a woof one begin common with school singing, you know, whether GSS or whether SSS. And then they are a swagger, Kasiama, and say, so okay, way back, book cry, you're Tusia with school, you know, you're quiet, you're big double cannot walk. But in that social media, I call out best school crowd or more there, Setit and Casatiana. I call out by him, Sabi, you two athletic and say, or why I ready say, or between every city channel contract. It's a young man, a way in your friend is at the same class schooling, and in there, that you've been a good leader, and yes, Abia.
3: And then the food is the same. If you are, Hello, good morning.
4: Okay, I'm so on the now. Okakasa need the boom from Musa, but now it's my man for last caller. I'm fancy. Hello, last caller.
3: Hello,
4: yes, sir.
3: I'm home.
4: Boko Haram swear.
3: I'm in Adamo.
4: All
3: right, I'm coma. Your friends are current tabu out of room. I'm on to Manuko, deputy communication officer, or yeah, the and at the same time Sabine Suo from Katamaso, I am a boss. Unimkata, so Bobo Chidian Tomu who said lawyer, Unimajumano, Deputy Communication, Montomano. A young Yamama, I clawed me a cafe.
4: Okay.
3: Because people could be a and Kalani, yeah, dear. Yeah, I hope for a fine dry so. Young Cassandra, a man of a woman, real school, who yes, as I told you, baby, oh, and I'm a boy. Who yes, as I wouldn't do, baby, Cassiana, the woman. It is also about pony now, I'm sorry, I'm no money in them. No more chest and near man, young so, oh, baby, I am children. I hope for young to a muffle, and I dare toss to be human so, and now me because you are me and sir. I didn't know between Kosami and Sam. But you Kosami and Sasha said, Kennedy Japon, Mamani Japa, one no crano, or cano cranicia woman, or cano crano pa, no crano catcher woman. You must say, no, Mubai, your own baby, dear, Sasha, dear. And almost sorry, I'm my son that can't catch at some patch of my muscle or in Pabonini, while catching a more so ammo, you want to be demon.
0: I'm not going to be able to do it. Of the price of your masay. Now, Ghana phone you who say, Honorable Kennedy Japan, Wabakasa, say, I did a 111. You see, because I'm not on contract, I did 10%. Ghana phone and phone into home. Yeah, ba.
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Alright, so there is a good news for y'all. Say, we are Numtuni. I mean, we are gospel artists. We are reggae dancehall artists. We are high life artists. We are hip life artists. We are Afrobeat artists. Now, say, we are promoting to Unyum. Our plan B 104.5 FM. Say, be a single, EP, and I say, album. Akwenya Kezie, Ababe Toho Edia Mao. Friend number is here. Nien Ninkomo. 0551 656655. 0551 656655. Let's go!

Grand Rice, Dadaba, Gold Star, Red Star, and a Northern Star. Omamba, a fresh, Nanusio de dead, and winina, Ubena Biato, Ghana made stores, and stores are Hudum. 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

Emma Wakwa ba Edibanya Sapufia Jumedia so ewa plan B 104.5 FM so ene eye June Busumene de toso edu en kuno ewa finpinum ene edionu NCM 19th June 2026. 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

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It title ye a young coupon, Kanya, Yame, Kanya, and no any new me title, and you may pure good a day and nay. Ye did dear sir, Mimi, what hey, be come and answer papa, Pamini Sebby, I won't so no, won't so would chow and say, and you know a evangelist James and Kinum, a dear da so a Yame Kanya, Utia Numinimun, some crowds, moons and pa. And Yamikania, Madame, and I'm new, you're that so Tim Comach as Ashram William, so, and yes, sir, and Cababi a wono, Yanka Sanka Yenim, and Untia, you may check we, a Yuma, Evangelist James, entry, 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

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and also ewo juma a France. 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I want you to like, share, na comment, FM Mayeng. 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I want you to have a like, over share, no comment, a day, and Mayeng. 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I want you to have a like, share, no comment, FM Mayeng. I also a dear back on your best subscribe. I don't mind a dusty and mess also the boss of their Mayeng. Much as a plan B, a post video, win your notification. Now, what's me? I call TikTok on so you're home.

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0: Ebusia was so good, so senior Sapofia Jumedia, our plan B 104.5 FM. So, yeah, the first segment, no, Ebbishisha. So, when it's a Friday, BN NCC for Eddie Juma, Elden, Jim Hanum say, and a NCC Jumedia, no, Yatrena Shim, and my any school mofra, and a Eba Bidi, and then come my Ebbet channel, Effa Internet, no, and Untino, a school quadom free term appearance association school, and our face of salvation. Ami, Womo Abbe Piemu, Ewarden, Dream Hanum, say, I any Womo Ebbechin Como, a dear for internet in the home, and nay, and Como no more dorsal, Nanny Pan Nine, and your new bidiness, Oma Macano, along the line, Obeti or Monka, Ewan Comunim, na, Yawo Asaria, Yami to me, Ewarden, Dream Hanum, say, or no, if it's my parents' association school. Sanso, and I've been as a Kofi Kumi. On also a free time parents association school. A fee ya boachua beku on also so free Salvation Army and for any free and a Wilhelmina Edu on also so a free Salvation Army school. Womo and yen one better chin como. Yabako woman cheng, never more machi. I'm on my quaba. Mamma chio.
1: Yena.
0: Auntie, Miss, your microphone. 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
0: Ya unkaza. Okay. 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
0: 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Okay, and no home common, and the Ababa Chichi, and me. And no tin, some of you some na effa internet no, and munim dia, munim wo, and no the knowledge you know about the internet, that is what we are going to talk about. So feel free, and then whatever you know, you tell us. Okay, so let's start with the questions. My first question is, you all know the internet, right?
2: This is Plan B.
0: Do you all use the internet? Muni na mu use internet no.
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3: Patrani.
0: 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Now, what can you do with internet? I don't know. Monam for no macalamoon now, so be cobby, and Simon's when you're ready. 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Aha, and see, mene, Ebenezer, and a bechassi. Ebenezer, internet in the summer, dear, and a woo, o dee.
1: May the internet no share the enna made the men now for four no castle or so.
0: And then I will do the any,
1: Patrani,
0: and no pay.
1: I told her, made the bog game so caca.
0: The bog game was so caca. Okay, farmer, yeah, okay. On so the internet,
4: into medicine, dear. I am in TBB. I saw the same one. I'm the share near my Google. So,
0: okay, to the research,
4: Patrani.
0: Okay, what you are also the internet, lady.
3: Oh,
0: me
3: to me, she said, near me, because we are saying, besides me, the snaggy, it's a cassia, me to the Gigi Minica.
0: Okay, and to what the news and our things entertainment, the Jew and me, a hope. Okay, I do.
3: I told me, you see, internet,
2: you say, she
3: works,
2: I mean, dear,
3: to me,
2: the
3: Gigi meaning,
0: this is Plan B,
3: 104.5. Many to to me, the news, and the Viana Michel TV. Before Nebemia, I send a coach channel on the show. Now, my boy TV station, and I'm seeing you somewhere.
0: Okay. Enti no ma mu jina nchani mu yebesha asie e wo mu ho enti oje microphone na no wa bodin na wo so wa chire de wo de internet no e de ye ye best that if wo so enti me sero ye mbo no ye nya ni tem why enti bodin wo bodin a wo wa chire wo school a wo film na wa ka e de aso so enti no
2: kasa du microphone ni
0: baby kasa du microphone yes I am to won ka
1: Mm-hmm. Michelle, I'm taking from the Salvation and Base.
0: Mm-hmm.
1: We use the internet for research. Mm-hmm. Say, yeah, then I'm to be here. Say, research it to gain more idea.
0: Okay, into also the research. Nice. Uh-huh. Also, you better use the microphone. Mm-hmm.
5: Lydia Islam from my parents' station school.
0: Mm-hmm.
5: New students and new research. Your mom went to school.
0: Okay,
5: so
0: okay, research and entertainment. Mm-hmm.
6: My name is Giovanna Etonam Susu, and I'm a fit in my parent association school. My the internet is no swing idea, and I'm in Casa. My name is for Casa.
0: Addition education and communication.
4: My name is Mami Akosia Sinchi. I'm a fit in my parent association school. My the internet is no swing idea.
7: Me de Gigi Meni Kakra. Okay. Mhm. Me din de Jaden Amankwa. Mhm. Me free to my parents association school. Me de internet share dear Nancy.
0: Mhm.
7: Na me Gigi Meni Kakra.
0: Okay. Mhm.
8: Me din de Denzel Nyako.
0: Mhm.
8: I have the internet no eye business. Na me san so de Edgy many games which is a DLS.
0: Who the humble game is doing your business? That's why Baba was actually. Mhm.
1: It didn't the George Crawford.
0: Mhm.
1: Before Salvation and Basic School.
0: Mhm.
1: The internet ne search where Salvation and Basic School. Mhm. The South be brave found.
0: Mhm. Okay. And see, Moka say ni na adi abaku amoka. Eya disya any research. Adisia, any research, any entertainment, and so a womb, and for news, and also when I would the say business, but would the baby was switching. Now business, no, what about you much for him? He's a whole so a head, and until no moonim, the mudim with internet near no. My same be said, Tosson is a moonim say internet near one as so pa or be our subu,
9: Patron,
0: moonims are
9: Patron,
0: and to moonim say, be dear what papa, and what the bonny. And until me some moon internet, no, so I'm to me research for some mutiny news in the account in our son. Moon him say it would dangerous, and I
9: patron
0: some moon him say internet is no dangerous.
9: Patron
0: and see dangerous, need bang some of course, what I cost of making send you Madame Carson at the end of phone down in China where I know a cohe. That means say more active
10: 104.
0: It's moon dangerous never home, and until more for you would be able to put dangerous, maybe. What the end will kind of danger bang and I will shall be encounter. Oh,
1: in Colombo, be almost to me, I addicted to games be and a TikTok trends be a bit to me, influence your more actions. A bit to me, I change the way I'm more active and more known for fun also.
0: Okay.
4: Aya, se wo internet ni so to say Instagram.
0: Mm-hmm.
4: Se Instagram no, it's me who kofuna omo ton nyema. Aya nye omo biara na omo ye bro. Inti aya, se wo to nyema free hua, ombe to me a wea usika like they can fraud you. So when you're on there, you're more prone to be scammed. Yes, to be scammed.
0: Okay. Mm-hmm. What's wrong?
1: Facha mimi jani se, ebi mwoha in kolabi, like, fiti se ye wo omu, omu ya addicted to screens, ena internet so. Ebi wo omu tumi ishe internet sa, no mwini ya kopie bibia, eni se omini pieti se, inkofobi omu tutu etu. 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Ombe, yes omu practice, they end up in doing something that's no good.
0: Okay. Mm-hmm. Edu.
3: Facha, in kolabi mtu wo honoma. 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
10: 104.5.
0: Okay. And to move now, I'm in dangers now. It was social media, and I say internet in the sun. Mom, boss, I'm here who say, Munim says, scam, a cosso. ewo ho na content ne bi wo ho a enye child related eye 18 plus dey say when you mean answer na wetin me ahwe enti mumu ni mu no e mu ye sure say mu nua no ma ma ka no mu ni mu ye sure say mu age mates mu classmates o mu ni dangerous no
11: pachane
0: obiani
11: pachane
0: sa pachane obiani mu na mu ni dangerous no and my encounter bi why encounter bi
1: Patrick
0: Davy. One way.
11: Patrick
0: Davy. One swear.
11: Eh,
0: my God. Eh, share your experience, no?
1: If you were having to me on the internet, I didn't intend to do to see something that popped up. But me to me scrolling, and I'm who be beer. Like any, if you were some children are addicted to it. Like once they see, they can't take their eyes off. Then they that thing can't like.
10: 104
1: Emma, they start practicing it. Things that are not good for them. Are not their age to do. Are not legal to them.
0: Okay. What was my encounter be? Okay. For microphone about from Kaka. Now we talk from the mental knee.
12: Pacho, if you look at internet, Nesua, Omuka, among your margin, say, Omubusia, Yabia or so. But with the things are Omu internet, Nesono, a mamma start to say, Omusia, Yah, and Saint Fata say, Omode, like Omode Bayer, a mouthful.
0: To why encounter videos, maybe or why,
12: Pachan,
0: go for the dual Mohatem,
12: Pachan,
0: and our contents, maybe or why, go for so Omolive or Moya Yanko for
12: Pachan.
0: Okay. They have made some money dangerous now with internet and so because more cats are then I'm doing internet more for entertainment and you know for entertainment there you go to a social media page be a year for entertainment and I say social media platform be a year for entertainment and the one and so no when him say most of the apps now with social media no most of them it will age limits when him say but when you say your crown, your do honor, it's me can throw it. Yeah, sign up for Apple.
11: Yes.
0: Why is that? If you use your phone now, where do you say?
11: Now me did 12 years.
0: Now where do you say?
1: Now me did 10.
0: Now so where do you say?
11: 11.
0: And now where do you say?
11: For me, I don't have my personal, so.
0: You use your parents' phone. So you see, it said the age now. Would you use it for most of the apps no crown? Your age is not
10: your
0: point minus. But now, when you need it, and you are using it, and you are better than saying, when you need work, internet, and so. Okay. Send your musical bomb with money dangers, and you'll be an anymore. Maybe some will be any. And you'll be an anymore. It will occur in a penny movie, because when you say social media, no. It will dangers. When you say, you're a cocoa, no, you're a penny, no, and you're research, be cry. Now, you say, research, na yeah, yeah, no. What's mean, fake information?
1: Actually,
0: because most of them are research. Research, no crowd. It was someone because I was at Snassy. Now, if you me, yes, I've been fake information about when I teach our math for zero.
11: Yes.
0: And you know, yeah, just for research. After the research, what's our research? IBM say, I didn't work when you're with social media and so research material. No, if it is credible, we need that. It's in here just for research. It's more researching we are. That is why it's good to have parental control. Because social media and near cost of internet and near me cost of power. And untino and also a dear no. Yan to us or some cast will be any mepe say mobile chair or quiet before so as I'm the anna munino. You bet me and disseminate some beer dangerous. You see, I find a say, you see, I found some ambassadors who say, Muna Moha Mokasa, and Mac will pierce. Winning, sir. So, my peers know, how do you intend for them to also know the dangers? Use the microphone, man. What down for beer only? A crime bear is not better for children.
1: But to me, I say educative shows be an answer. My wolf on you, but to me, I control my phones no say. I'm better me connect to my phones now. My wife, my caller no phones no. ama omo to me ahu nia nkola no ye ho phone so so ana omo to me you su screen time hours a o pese akola no o use phone say 2 to 3 hours o be to me a set wo gadgets no so
0: okay
4: nti as I said like and she said, "What the personal information to sell Dean or sell or Momo? Who you sue Momo? You don't have to give your PIN to the person. Mm-hmm. And it's not every and it's not every site that you see that you have to click on. Inti, as I said, yes, you have to be vigilant, very vigilant. So we should not share our personal information like our Momo PINs and others. Mm-hmm. And also, anytime we encounter." Inappropriate videos and others, we can go to the settings of the app and set it on. We can decide to filter the app so that we will not meet such inappropriate videos and others. Mm-hmm. And we should also be mindful of what we are watching because the algorithm of the app does not know our age because we have put in fake ages. Mm-hmm. So we have to make sure that what we are watching is for us, so we can program the app to give what we want. Yes.
0: Okay. Thank you. Into what the NSA say? App on the settings, me kura was so setting the year. He said, "When you say mo sign the app, mo the wrong ages na ye." Say mo person mo dada app no, na app no so dada mo. Into what no was so na upa huwa di na ko setting the year. Nice. And I also my fair personal information in good social internet na so. Okay. Bachwa.
13: But some media said, as they said, my colleague said, we should be educated on the dangers as the youth. We should be educated because we are now growing. It's not everything that we see that, like as I said, sometimes some things might just pop up. The moment you click on it, the things you see, you can't take your eyes off it. Mm-hmm. So we should be sure of the as the thing pops up, we don't know. Mm. We should show it to the elders or anyone that has any idea of it to tell us what before we do anything that we don't want to do.
0: Mm. Okay, Edu.
12: Pacho, Mr. Median is saying we should be educated. And I say, you use your phone now. And like, ma enkaya nkwa. I was saying, you're not in pain for me or you're in tema or move to me a correcting. Say, you're a baby or enya.
0: Okay, so once you any parental control, no, any parental guidance, obey to me a cappuccino, obey to me a ka. My name is Nancy. You speak English, don't worry, you can speak the English.
14: This is Plan B 104.4.
0: Okay, and see, I am the same one in measures we do of her. I was say, yeah, my parental guidance, I am the papa say, my parental guidance, no, I do. He said, "No, I won't hear from Papa." And then, the phone no Emma Bufrana ni eja no saadi ope bi ano di aye. No, I say to airtime gusumano. No, they yadi ope. To airtime gusumano. Instead, we phone we bring. No, we need your mom mano. I was social media no so I say internet no so. Omo ye. Denzel, who na oka business no? Instead, the business question ni Emma. Who di ye business? Instead, danger Ben wa encounter.
8: Ah, Pajo, yeah. Say, maybe I'm more online as a measure. In your view, I won't say, mommy, link be say, or when you are banya, Abia, 10 discount into qua, Yamia, Abia, sir, Renison, a link national, it's made a hack account. My information is now on numbers in your coding panel.
0: Okay, into what then I had a ball home by.
8: Pacho, as I'm going to pay you, I will need 104.5. No, yes, setting be mommy.
0: Oh, okay. And they say they will business, they'll call, yeah, we need no problem. Yeah, because we a businessman. We a businessman. Into business, they'll call, so I will need problem. Yeah. Okay. Now, so, age mate, who peers, you will be on your business. To say, why? Watch it all.
8: Ah, Pacho. Me catch on say obia omo online as omo hwe omo ye sa business omo ne kofo de lea I say ebia ye say ne link bi mama nya link bi na so mo boso so mo na ho link no omo fen che bia omo papa na mama ya obe wala pin bi obe wala ni internet mu ye mo fa obia mi sa ne say patch adu e de na ka pin a che ni mu
0: okay into so so watch him
14: Okay, now so the internet research. Why encounter danger? Oh, mm-hmm, she the one who nigh a more Friday. Oh, yes, sure.
15: Mm-hmm.
14: Okay, young to us. Now, when him say a gun, how you won't bribe boy internet no mobile.
15: Pachan,
14: when him say you won't bribe a boy internet no mobile. And instead, you will pay beyond out in your way. Ubeka say internet net that hold your pay out in your so there be. I'm running so much as I'm running.
10: 104. I'm running.
14: It's meaning say Ghana, how you want to buy internet? No, home by.
15: Pachane.
14: Ewoho. Okay. And you know, meaning say you want to buy internet? No, home by. Meaning say, you may be working, you can say, you want internet as well. Meaning say, there are age, your age mates are, or more trends with internet, social media, and so on. Who are the cats a penny? Later on, you'll be a catcher, say, a cola. Enna. And penny phone being so exploiting clan with internet and so. You know that.
15: Yes.
14: Obu acquire any back, but also need creative content. But clan and clan will any more social media, not the energy likes, any followers.
10: When you
14: say a exploitation, and to know when you say exploitation, one cast out clan, also a camera, not trendy boy, wow, she. Then you say trendy way, dear. In room, Messua, you don't do it.
15: Yes.
14: You know that. Until moon near me across the internet, and moon now, more a you won't pro, cause most actually actually internet in the show. Because any who she can now see my how to be a boy of my female that should tell me, say, you are very active on the internet, very, very active on the internet, and who being has some bubble combine. And I dare back on so internet, and you say, yeah, we're predators, we can predators, you won't conform on my margin, say. And my friend was social media no more, and they will prey on.
15: Yes.
14: Some money.
15: Pachani.
14: Mm-hmm. That's why parental control, no, any guidance, no, should come in. And you be beyond your social, your content, be on your phone, you could band on my me, Tama, where and Tinya, and I would print, be beyond our boss, king, no, papa, be a king, no, papa, she. Miss Remo. We are nice children. Mamma, give me an awesome call cool social media, no, so a cocoche. Now, app, no, so you be so age
10: 4.5.
14: For correct age, shim. Unim, sir.
15: Pachani.
14: Oh, there was a weird business. What's the say, madam, you know, no bone correct age, shim, my sight, no, my age, you man. But correct age in the shim. So that's my say. Mm-hmm. Ghana, honey, be a woman who say, people sue social media, but to outside they sue them because they make us our and the app also make us also name age now we shame no a penny moon age so you type in your correct age so that say be make us here my womb room my am wearing room then it and go fast and be a and farm and I make us say in pabone for social media and so internet and so no more doors papa papa and penny for crying your womb now more fra. And in the messer, my phone, you cry. Why? Screen, why the car screen time? Why? It was someone now, when screen time. The fact that you have access to the phone doesn't mean say every time. Bit me sorry, how much? No, I could be one me, yeah, how much? Nothing about like your status. Sorry, how much? They like your status. And I do band on auto. Calculate and can I do band of our own. And I don't know, no, how much now was your booms yet when your notifications so are like your status or nigh because parental control beyond guidance beyond your day. Anywho, so a colano he or she is prone to danger on the social media and as the internet and so okay. They say marker screen time, maybe we say time, barely time, barely I'm gonna share with some cool social internet and so. Okay. Time, we have time. Now, we do time need to where we are. Now, what's your ideal time? No, and the question is in two forms.
15: Okay.
14: Time, any time, then our internet and so.
15: In team, best from 4 o'clock to 6 o'clock.
14: 2 hours.
15: Yes, because one,
14: mm-hmm.
15: I am mumma in research and not media yet. Two, I am best like I want to blow off stress, then I go on the internet for 2 hours. And sometimes it can get very addictive that it can even stretch to 11 o'clock or 1 o'clock. So I would say that during weekends and vacations are the ideal times that we should use the internet.
14: Okay, in the school time then, 2 hours per year.
15: Yes.
14: Okay. Mm-hmm.
6: Yeah, so as my colleague said, mm-hmm. after school, 2 hours. Maybe you're done your homework, mm-hmm. all your chores and everything, then yes, 2 hours for after school.
14: By what of you?
6: Okay, so me, around 5, I'm home. Mm-hmm. Then maybe after I'm done with everything, it's 6:30 or 7. So then from then to 8, then yes.
14: You'll be on the internet. So 2 hours is okay for yes. everyone. There's a businessman. Okay. Now, well, how many hours now do you internet?
8: Actually, say me less busy. Me see my dini nevi. Na say me say me home. Current affairs. Na say na mabiana me go internet. So.
14: Okay. Hours.
8: Me say. Actually, 2 hours.
14: And 3 hours. Me na mo cut 2 hours. Me 3 hours. Me issue.
16: Me say
14: it's
16: Jamie, I cut Saturdays. Mm-hmm. Saturdays, so my young baby, you know, mm-hmm. I come use the phone, but and more than 3 hours.
14: In more than 3 hours. Now, one person, how many hours now using?
16: In less than 1 hour because phone no any media.
14: Oh, okay. Okay, so I can say Omuno. I think I'm at two hours because I can say Yen. You can say Omuno. I think I'm at 2 hours. Okay, and see, a foot to bang, advice bang, and I'm more from a fellow student, and I'm a peers. Okay, you're welcome back up until the end of the two, but together.
15: In the internet, no, it is very addicting. In the we should, as I say, yeah, we have to try our best to control our screen time, and also. We have to focus on our studies because sometimes the things on the internet can be very addicting, like TikTok and other social media apps. So we have to try our best to be disciplined and focus on our studies.
14: Okay.
15: Yes.
14: Okay.
6: Mm-hmm. Well, I believe that we must protect our digital footprint. And yet, baby, as I say, you posted on social media. That children, baby, I'll be back on you.
14: Very true. I'm happy Simon did the digital footprint crab, but it's something that most people are not

0: aware of. And to be beer, no one posting on social media and so. Digital footprint is very real. The internet never forgets. That she be no video no posting away delete, no be a saving. Will be a saving into our video no. And na chese da chi a wo ba nya position bi nke be fa minister bi no no bi do sa video na be to abon tin no se position na bo abo into digital footprint e hu papa at this age dear mbeka se mo ye nkwala but at this age na mo ye more vulnerable to digital footprint and into when him say wo me akwala chi incident be ti be hu anese wa ko post e wo social media obi e keep records social media wo mo obi e ono ne adwuma le se oba kwa videos no near my old home and we'll screenshot it now we'll save it we'll screenshot it now we'll save it and nothing no we'll be saying who did it here the baby echo you don't know we'll be called chamber and you know they get our footprints and who here Denzel
1: actually the mama catch it me now for they say after I said walk or some apps be soon they need to log out if they log in they need to log out when they're leaving that app and they should go on the internet for a purpose for a reason. If there's no reason for them going to the internet, they shouldn't go.
0: Okay, log in and log out.
1: Yeah.
0: Why the log out?
1: Plan B. To prevent scammers to get more about you, and so that they cannot see the things you did.
0: Okay, nice.
2: But Rekachu said they should be limited about what they post on the internet because they can those authorities that they are in charge of the internet they can trace they can trace his account to find out the person who posted it so they should be
0: 104.5 a binya legal implications. And to no post in the show who ye and ye be beyond your post and your card digital footprint. You don't post anything a BBA or PBA just because you're a child. No. And ye BBA or PBA and also Miss Antino not just say my post here to honor. There be personal information. I'm not just say we have people on the internet that are predators or show. On mobile company account when you send a real account or you use a fake account. And to post here, your own account, you know, what target will and to account to post here and our notification. No, a quack washer. And to bear your album one is home, baby, I would say. Baby, all your videos will get you, baby, and me and your stalkers. You know, stalkers. You know, stalkers. Everyone will be stalk you. We stalk you on internet, so I know I stalk you in real life. And to no mess them. You are beautiful children. You shouldn't be posting everything on the internet. Just use it for your work, your research, entertainment. Kakrebi. Okay, any first na nka agro ye di agro nka ye ho ani edi no. Mo kra mo ambeti ye di ho agro. First na internet bi ani ho. U pon school be fi na ye homework ampe na wabo. Na asa. 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Ezo bu de mbeka se u bisi bara nka obekwa ko ye business wo so. Ezo o nya mbere kra nka bobo. Cause no we businessman to o nya kai. So I can say, and so any internet may buy, you know, ye dear, ye ne dear growers, but a grown ye di will be so, eh, they are the bonnet again, bonnet in a shame to the more dear by internet, and so I baby dear grow. And to my son, you say, chat to a year, and the umber catcher, my woof form, which is my woof team. Pacha,
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0: Catcher appearance. Do you have anything to tell your parents?
2: So, what I'll tell my parents is that, we should try our best to keep records of what our child is watching on their phone because you're not always with the child. You go to work, you do other things, and the child is on their phone. So we should try our best to like monitor what the child is doing by putting parental control on the phones, and we should also try and educate them on the safe uses of the internet. Yes.
0: Okay. What if say, oh mommy, it's not we need internet, because there are some parents that on us we need.
2: Yes.
0: And on us, mommy.
2: So that's where we, the children, we can also come in. We can also educate our parents. They are not the only ones who can educate us. We can also educate them on the safe uses of the internet, and then we can also show them how to use the internet safely so that nobody can come and take their personal information or use what they don't know against them.
0: Okay.
4: So to the parents out there, I would say they should be a bit more supportive. At home, they should create an environment where their children will feel free to come and report online issues to them without fear of being punished or losing their device too. Yes.
0: Okay. Business one.
1: There must be parental guidance. Mm-hmm. The parents must sit beside their children when they are using the phone to prevent the children from going on such apps for seeing bad videos and other things.
0: Okay. Into who dey ya? Who dey business? So yeah, na mama to unche.
1: Acho, a business no. I my account. Na me buang mo.
0: Ah, into who buang mama bo business no? Who a business partner? Okay.
5: Mhm. Acho, me so me futo kakani say. Parents should be aware when, like, as soon as you give birth to the child, you should be aware of the much screen time that you give to the child, the way you, what the child, the way he or she uses the screen. Mm. Because if that thing impacts within the child, what the baby, and to me, you friend, what the baby, so I can say, it's from the in childhood.
0: Okay. Okay. What do you reckon? Mon cabin. Someone
6: now on mobile or some mouth for some monk. Macacha for the cell, some share colano. The apps say, I'm clicky, also follow. I was they also search it the right thing.
0: Okay, Adu.
7: I told Miss Median, parents know I was a moon connected on my phones name and farmer and crowd, you know. Sine bear so muco app is sooner say. Amoko apness wa. Amu parents bear aware say inquiry amoko apness so. Na say app no enye mo mwa. Na say ebia teacher bi ana say teacher bi wa around a no akatwe teacher no na mama akrani fi apness so.
0: Very good. O point say me there.
8: Parents should monitor the movement.
0: But your cast a good microphone in your mind.
8: Parents should monitor the movements and their words on their mobile phones, and they shouldn't keep their phones with their words.
0: Okay.
9: This is Plan B.
10: So to the parents out there, I would say we understand how risky the internet can be and would ask for guidance and support for their online safety.
0: Okay.
11: To the parents out there, I would like to say that they should be more present and monitor our actions on the devices.
0: Okay, very good.
12: And so, Meka say parents know and say, omo ye phones no free abrabo kra. Times no a changing t. Say 2 hours be an hour dear man.
0: Okay.
13: So I'll tell my parents and other parents out there that they should guide their children instead of giving them restrictions so they'll be able to navigate the digital world safely.
0: And to only answer the only IAP. Just say restrictions, not the one pair restrictions. But some restrictions never boamu. Restrictions should be there, but they shouldn't take their phones away from you. As you say, it's become part of us. But the restrictions should be there. That is where Aidu Diane Bam say you should connect the phones. Because they say, what's me? You connect the phones. No? Then you know what your child is doing. And now, okay, so your parents should be present. Some of the parents, but on your presence, oh dear, you know. So the parents should be present and know what you are doing. Cause you have the phone number. What they are doing? Like
3: BFM.
0: Okay. And one on the call. On pay attention to the contents of the thing. The woman answer. Oh, okay. Now with the call. So the parents should be present and vigilant to cause. They say, we are smart, papa. Muni mi ama wo internet nso kra chen mu nse ma mbo boss business man yo ti wo boss yi eni ama ni bo ho a muni ma me nim meaning cry so to me because it's a sentence name and equal age back home. And so Madame Bosso Cheremi. To me, you're very smart. Very smart. And once I was out for you, need that. Me, I heard your moye, a winter, because moon, you need. There be a you learn new things. Never to also call SHS, a honey be a moon using phones. By invested here, Mudu Hono ma. Nobody is there. Mm-hmm. You use your phones and say, Honum. That is a much year through Honum. I pro. Muni Bibia or soon to my America. Ah, man, eh, sanity. It's not what that done. No, Nims, they work on a yes, sanity. In the messer, Mosambo, many a double. You be a phone and send your tomb car, Natchez, a team phone so anyone a gentry, and I think so one same bisa a day a bar. It's here for your beautiful lines, no idea to move to beat me. Edward Junction, and I was in this at the upper 0551656565 and at 0551656656. Ebusia Machin,
14: Magosia, Magosia, Kufikan and ye.
0: Okay.
14: Magosia, you are not Twitter, we are the Natula. You are not Twitter, we are the Twitter. Yeah, I am a double idea to send me a better to me. My good, that's a young man by the Acabes family rapture. Now, so I bet to me to know in the quiet first season. Zero massy, a money now power in Danish missile. That was it.
0: Get us sick of Uganda sounds so do dear. We sound so bit to me afraid. Now, so do I drink it and I was same bisa a day. Abba. I'm so much young. 0551656565 Okay, yeah, that was a 0551656565 and 0551656656. Ebusia Machin. Hello,
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0: Hello, Ebusia Machin.
16: Hello,
0: Franco.
16: Yes,
0: what are you saying?
16: Yes, I do. I'm here.
0: Yes, you're here, Papa. Papa, ain't you?
16: For example, I mean, in the past, I was here. Almost to look for the team, a voice. I had a team that spoke for Serbia, a multi chair, internet, and spoke for me. Then I bear with me, let you cut out all cow, who is that here for 1 hour in the panel, but not with people from this floor. Before, I'm not here
0: now. Okay. Ebusia Machin.
16: Yeah, I do.
0: Eja kafui, boko na unswe.
16: Na huna unswe.
0: Pacha me huye.
16: Kuzi me ine kina huye di.
0: Pacha ubia huye.
16: My father school on mukoye na mswi ni anu kubite my parents. They are really, really very good. Me mumno awa advise them. Se internet na amu fe ni adi papa. Ena true. Amu parents na when they are straightening them. Are all strictly on two disciplinary actions. They shouldn't move for almost only wicked people. They want the best for them. Because we have a father here, you're training, maybe I'll be Kubia, Muslim. You know what I say?
0: Almost
16: ye. And now for some PPA, fair internet, all the situation. Pornography, it's not good for them at this age. age you want to see me wah on the show at night. I'm only wah on the show. And I'm so more on the parents, no, and no one can come to Kumu Kasa. Their local language is the best. Whether they draw on to whom to make a tree. Maybe I don't be in Kren, I don't know. Maybe I don't make a tree. This is plan B. Oh, your most awesome parents, he said, my mommy, you want to learn our dialect, our local language. That's the best. Oh, not just almost in church, you know, to say, our traditional culture, near money, they should learn. And your brother, near money, is a senior. But they have to concentrate on your books, learn hard, and refrain from so many friends. They must be concentrated all the time. When their parents try to advise them, they should take it.
0: Okay, yeah, that's it. Jack Afri, I was saying, Unsubi to me, Afri, Edward Genchere, and I was saying, Bisa, Eddie Abba, you have last two callers, Nayan for Fridge Medino, and for NC 0551 656565 and a 0551 656656. Unsubi to me, Edward Abba, I was saying, Machin, Patrick, let's say. Mammy, Pacho, didn't baby a cassafi?
15: Make a cassafi,
0: okay, Pacho, did
15: I never saw me kill program? And Colonel Maya, the kind, I mean, show no money in the internet in our sooner, or more the years of our neighbor and your manana. A more street here, Mohun, see, sir, in your manner. No more concentrated here, I dear Monsia. And I hope on to the world.
0: Yeah, that's the sound so do dear Abba. Ebu si amachi un.
17: Hello.
0: Good morning. 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
18: Yo, wajima ya ipuga mweni meni aji wapa. 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It's only a beer, Kabia. My mommy, a beer must make an essay. And if you any be, if you see the manager, and if you any be, if you see, maybe what's Makassi, a Sasco, or Mama crying, or Cobrane, the banner do market to our friend, Mama crying, or say, I, Yamako, or say, ha, 12 years too. What must have been a new? Because on a straight one, Kualana soon, you know, as Mama America, I don't know. I'm Kualana culture, and Baku Kwenu, yeah. So, and it's the NBA to see it. Say, Sammy Shell, are you back for Kualana? I was there, Sammy Sammy. And maybe we are school. We have a comic boy home. Yes, Sammy Sammy Kanei, Yakota, Yabi, Yabakua, Yabakua, Yabakua. May I am in the bar if you who is your beam. I don't know, dear, what's the other? Then you have to say, you know, Emra. This is plan Polani say, I'm not Polani say to do. It's when there's Nana. This is what we make it as a woman, so and but of course, everybody part of that. You want your school beyond for my way of our Kibesi. Then you're Polani and Minyaba. I have time to do. But if I'm sorry, but I'm Jamie Jow.
0: Yeah, that's a master Mooney. Last call, I'm matching. Pacho Dini, baby, I can say free.
19: Teacher Samuel,
0: BFA. Teacher Samuel,
19: my at the Pakua, I want in Kuranaho, the Diana, Yakan, said your man, Yakasi, and Kuranaho, the Rena, the station, I can set our phone. Because I'm near the Chama, and last an army charity, and a Palabaco. Me and my Danny Machia shall board now, me, Minutemen Marshall board now, me, Chino audience. And I like last captain in the frame, so. I collaborate you now or yet sex signs. Okay, one more time to me your answer. I think I know it may have some sex signs. Actually, all my friends. And I'm coming in and I'm going to start and then I'll wait. And I would almost say, actually, say, like, fuck you. Then you're not going to be. And I'm afraid I'll call anyone. I'm going to be. Since I'm saying that I'll call anyone, you know, classroom, not saying anything. And I'll feel, and call anyone, I'll feel, I'll call anyone, I'll call anyone, I'll call anyone, I'll call anyone, I'll call anyone, I'll call anyone, I'll call anyone, I'll call anyone, I'll call anyone, I'll call anyone, I'll call anyone, I'll call anyone, I'll call anyone, I'll call anyone, I'll call anyone, I'll call anyone, I'll call anyone, I'll call anyone, I'll call anyone, I'll call anyone, I'll call anyone, I'll call anyone, I'll call anyone, I'll call anyone, I'll call anyone, I'll call anyone, I'll call anyone, I'll call anyone, I'll call anyone, I'll call anyone, I'll call anyone, I'll call anyone, I'll call anyone, I'll call anyone, I'll call anyone, I'll call anyone, I'll call anyone, I'll call anyone, I'll call anyone, I'll call anyone, I'll call anyone, I'll call anyone, I'll call anyone, I'll call anyone, I'll call anyone, I'll call anyone, I'll call
17: I'm making media solve problem. The year 2000, the day I call her right to buy him. I saw me some brand of you, a new Africa law. Rolling time, one more call her to Yabontina. I had the year 1999. One said, I call her Atlantic, Abontina, even daytime, 6 o'clock. And then call her the free food. Call her call the deaf woman, call more to the queen, a food neighbor. What would be that? So why is that I write one wine and for your arm bullish is a foreign law now what the other can't be a law on they had it before and the money in here we young Kasia dia will be for frunity now a pass a Ghana and 24 to ho I can say and wow by now one with the na they are blind here oh when you own a they are blind and that's a parent to me every be normal this ambrano when you say oh no and yeah what yeah that means I was so much is ambrano fiho a man in the entire ambrano so my is ambrano fiho and your parent be a nasa obi here in the babonia no be on to me to train and fan uncle kogina court as I say they are all the share colana now the skin muno and annoy it and you are here and the mommy and I never and I say
0: okay.
17: So I'm open here, dear. I'm only some brand of free and here as a trim.
0: And I say, Papa, you said your friend, Medino, a sea, a brano, I be, and sir. If we two by question about where buying near France, so, but the question, dear, miniatures and meeting, you know, and all come mobile money pin was.
3: 104.5.
0: Will be to me, there will be voice, a bibia, and oh dear. Is beyond your understanding. And say, no, dear, you can't answer. Okay. And if I'm so, question, dear, just an expert, maybe to me, you would, dear, now. We're only a mofra. Internet, no, the little they know about it, and no, I'm buy your money, a be share. And they also came here to learn. And to know, question, dear, you're the best region. You're not expert, you're the son, Edna, mom. They're buying now, if you true. Obi a tumu say internet na dia mbe koso na nsu hwe mu hie wo so
3: this is plan B
0: wo so eh ya ka fi yen say mun ka mu krom kasa o se mo bo mo bro fo na do so mun ni say mun na tribes na do so mun na mba e mun na bro fo na mo ka enti mun ka mu krom kasa say eh we so yen kan ni wo yen kan ni right we are igbe ni ti ka ba ye eh ka beti mi o da igbe ba kwa fem
20: series a lo
0: Why are you giving a mic to me? Eh? Your dialect, your local dialect, is what makes you Ghanaians. Eh? It's what makes us Ghanaians. Your local dialect, no. And then my you're down so with other countries because Ukasa na wakano. Ebi akutogo mo kembi now so no. Eh? Wodiya, you get it? Aha. Bro, funi di ehun hia. Eh? Your official language. Uko baby na beka, but ukrom kasa di is for you. A wow, dear, will be answering in Jim Freeman's and Brofuna can look cheers will be candy, will be county and look at Chanza. Or car rush, won't take me. It's in a local dialect, more internet, more so no. Not a kind of saying, Moose, your local, because they say local dialect and internet and so. You know, right? Local dialect and internet and so. Even the internet and your booming air about the Momo local dialect, Ashim. So you have to learn and your Brofuna and Kwan. Okay, and so they are buying in our year photo director. Where can we be?
21: Say thank you.
22: Let me say,
2: a tearful, nay, a more shy or Facebook, a more a homie, a man teming council. Na and a jama, Kualano. Na a can't you, my dear, ye, dear, I have one of citizens.

0: party. But then you now you say you nya mofana ngasa on point of view. No more mo internet na ye. Send a bear guidance into me da a tearful assay. A more friend, you know, so your dog Marcy. Into in Colano, so you say, your Munina, I call Salvation Army, or Tema West, and I Tema Parents, or Tema Metro. Madame Gifting, the Hintimina, me, you know, you know, so it's a Majina, maybe I see that Superman, Tema Parents, or Penny for, or teacher, or come by. 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
0: ya ye juma nti ye be ka che mu se mu koso ansua de na more great future. Nti mamma no man kitting kitty internet in his anoma no manu. I feel so bullying in his anoma no man. There's a remedy. It is a alcohol, not be a walk away from so be nas a wound named one shedder and answer. Save me so shed down po. Nasa obi a theater our internet no so. You should report. You should report. This is plan B. When you report, there are actions that can be taken to protect you. Cyber Security Act, no, Constitution, no, so, Mukacha, mu teachers, now, they can let us know whatever help I overhaul, no, we will help you. Sisi ano obi kra any of video na so the two internet no so kra Ghana Police Service our internet cyber security unit they can pull it down and trace whoever it is. Inti, don't be afraid, feel free, explore, but don't go where you are not supposed to go. But your mate me say send a Chinese for a day normal no yes you bet me they are normal I bet develop we am no but your kakra me dey be kan no
1: damas. It was a papa, Nancy, cry a month and never cast the internet in the Indian Honko into the research and a beboa more minor to me a two pong. Into research Namode and a hoopia pa, Munguswa and Fanny, Namusia dear, a woman. A jack of free, add a message about me and cry mamma. But say, of course, tell my children we love them so much so they should accept our disciplinary actions towards them because we the parents are there. The one straightening them for their future, for a better future. And so, our four, we are being all calm, then on chess on Pewasin, or do, and now we are dinner in Yeno, or tenets no. If you say, Mamma, nay, and Dutch, and Plan B, ye mutu nay, and Dutch, and tea, Mamma, nay, and Dutch, and tea, no Dutch, be moving your position, we are minister, we are president, positions are hold droning in Ambinia B. Instead, we are very vigilant on the internet. Someone to ask him. Future now will be your internet. I will say you have to be vigilant on the internet. Because you are that animal. Someone to ask him. And he said, well, we will be able to teach any calm. And finally, teach any on Pewasa Muntina or calm. Or Pewasa Papa, Papa, or Pewasa Man. And call my MH Rewa Day. Or do. And Tina walk out your way and then you're near there. Wunyini bedruna obun sa ampao se te di chemi kae no kro sanity ye na na ti chemi bi boya chemi do hajin o hajin in so go to a point realize that a broker kra na obuye na ti akakra na oti aye no a 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mu buli ekese we ya dia bones were power pumping en so pia bonte na so bi ibo won e beje so that my thing na director boteka say if anything bully don't mama accept we internet na so obi ya wade say king report to your teacher e bia na baga say o ma me na e bia wo be sori na ni ka che o teacher ni dia teachers that are there o mu ye friendly to everybody.

0: free. As someone who can't show me to catch you teaching me. We are very vulnerable. We internet and so. Some matter must say, Monsu, you're fair. Ain't no more internet in the sun. We'll be on Sebby, when you're a eat this be better now, so you may be not obey any of my answer. But I'm not best with bright future, no. On when to me, I'm bonny dear who buy you. No best with dear no. To Miss Remo. Miss Remo, Munina, they all do their business. Or when in the Honas comes with internet in the sun. Why? Ain't no. Oh, yeah, a new mammy. If you are mammy, you may go her own. Oh, no, a dear man, say, Ma, do ya be a client here and ye shan't be hanging near ma. On ye, real, much as say, much more. A different, I better mean now, must say. More last words, some of a car. Will be our last means our dear, but we do our one more person worker. No, what? Intimacy will come in.
1: So. Mm-hmm. I would say that right now times have changed, mm-hmm. and then we, the children, we also have to adapt, and the parents also have to come to an understanding that they have to adapt to the times that have changed, and that the law is protecting everybody, and mm-hmm. it's making sure everybody is feeling comfortable in the mm-hmm. country, and that even though then. They were more stricter than now. Mm-hmm. They should try and understand mm-hmm. because times have changed and then technology is coming to take over. Mm. So our parents and guardians should also understand that we, the children, too, we have the right to do what we want, even though. Auntie, come on.
0: I'm waiting. Mm-hmm.
1: So our parents are also there to ensure mm-hmm. that we are not abusing the rights that we have.
0: Mm-hmm.
1: Yes. Mm-hmm. So that's what I'm trying to say.
0: That's what you're trying. I get you. Don't worry.
2: So as my colleague said, yes, times are changing. Parents should be more supportive. Mm-hmm. But we, the children, as well. It's not everything that we must go on the internet for. Nowadays, when we get homework, we're using AI chat GPT and stuff. So yes, mm-hmm. can use our textbooks mm-hmm. and our notebooks for further information. And yes, she lets not use on the internet.
0: 104.5.
3: Okay. Businessman,
0: so
3: you can send it to. I just make a check. Me now for four and I say in painful. I say I'm internet and so na say in Korean. I go say work I enter yesterday. I say go but say work I easier. I bet me I see. Your notebooks na textbooks wo ebet me akone akohwe na e dia answer nya work bia na o se ye ko internet ni so na ye ko ye ko je information.
0: Okay, watch out.
4: Auntie, yes, as they have all said, our parents
5: this is plan B.
4: Also try to manage the way we use the internet. Mm. We also, the children, too. We should limit the way we use the internet so that we don't get too addicted to it. Because mm-hmm. sometimes you can use the internet too much that mm-hmm. even you don't get enough sleep.
0: Mm.
4: You get up, you go to class, mm-hmm. You can't learn anything because you didn't get enough rest.
0: That's true.
4: So try and manage the way we use the internet.
0: Okay. Yeah, but now we need to make sure we need to buy it. We must be careful. And the messiah dear free
5: moho. BFM.
0: Messiah, we must be brave dear free moho. And the messiah we need coffee. We must catch our mom who is free. No, messiah dear free. We need to say we must be brave dear. We must be careful. We must come, mommy. I will follow messiah. We must buy. The messiah we have to apply it to their children. We must be some of our best dear. We must be chere dear. A move a chair, dear. He said, you move your head and send you out, Kaya, and I mean it. Also, can't be been a mean. It's no. Madame must say, some will buy, you never, Madame must say. And of course, my buying is obiace, say, Monsieur, dear. Now, we are in Dutch, our future.
5: 104.5.
0: Internet, moody, edgy, when I'm with you, say, dear. You be a positive, be a when a negative. It's no. You better money now, must say. Say me mo jebre e be chere ya de e wo plan B e da wan se papa fa e be sa hwe mani bi na eta mo te san be sa ye bi
6: ya be sa ye na me pese en kwala no so e na obi a ehun but ta enti aye sa de ni se ye pese obi a hu se ujuma de a wodi e wa sa si so bi a especially wo Ghana ha Senior, you don't need to be with physical way. No, so I saw now, okay, dear, our internet, no, so nonsense, and send fata, Mrano, anybody.
0: Okay,
6: that is a key way. Your person, you pass it out. Near who ye piano, whether on and off the internet, say a yankwa, dear, mra, anybody.
0: Okay, the legal implications. See a woman, and then my catcher said, you found so usa. Usa, who wouldn't woo internet in the show? Let's throw one bomb home by now. Monsha, my wolf was one more home by no more on one bomb home by number who teaches me, hear me. Almost one more who quine. What? No monsha, my dear, because they've been in your shoes before. Aha, and see, no more who quine. I want you, my dear, more from some brothers, more sisters, more mamma, no. Well, I'm finding some sisters. I'm finding some my grandfather, some elder siblings. I'm finding some elder siblings. No, yeah, there, there, there. Why are we there? No, we're not going to be there. No, we're sure we're not going to be there. We're sure. We're finding some teachers, no sir. That's it. Aha. You better move now, my sister. You better move. You better move. You teachers, no. So I'm buying. We're going to buy. No. Oh man, Casper. Say, can be me.
7: We cannot take it from the children, the computers, because we even have a strand in our form one curriculum, how to create WhatsApp accounts. So it says that when the child comes to the house, at least you should have access to do it, to know how to create. Not everything that the child will get it at school. When they come, we cannot take the computers from them. So at least, but we should try to control them. When you control, at least they can make good use out of the internet.
0: Okay. So what should I do?
7: I just myself computing.
0: Ah.
8: Yo. The day the Abuaji, Mr. Abuaji, the from a child of your parents, your master. And maybe your connections better here. To our parents, when you phone in our sense, one of my Babe Casawa. Name of my phone, dear Matty Bree, as I can
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8: Intimidate for him, same dear. Name of my message to me, make sure say, you guide the way. No more work.
0: Okay. You're very much teachers, and so I say, so I'm the Kayo. Mr. Waji, the Ampao, a mass teacher. Or say, mass teacher, and pampa. And see, even when you now must say, some becay, besa human beam, director, but say some besa you beam, and you see, besa human beam, some beba, I must have a chair at the fufu. And see, besa human, yet I must say, pa, some becay, and sir. And I'm in our must say, Bussia, to my parents from Kuala, and I'll tell you, I'm going to tell my salvation and life. Hold on, McCoy. Into no, me old students ever. Into no, better moon now, myself, Munka, and I'm not seeing it. And within Dim Hanum, see me, Chamber Freddy. Yeah, bye, yeah, the second segment, no, ever she's. And you want

Abusia, I was so outing and supposed to be a Jumedia. Our plan B 104.5 FM and check in the second segment. No, a bashish so. Nansen and Mammy found born in Ra Mco Ventures. Abusia, what's the Mco Ventures? And I'm set here saying I'm Papa Fee, a ho and I'm a devil boy, Rika, Papa Fee, a one Mco Ventures. So, Opecato, Opeca, hi, a Mco Ventures. Now, what's all do when he eco chirim? Some way, sorry, some years so cool. Now, more per bass, I didn't beco baby. Mco Ventures and I was somebody when you could chill him, Namco Hine Bass, a papa, Edinburgh Cop, Edema Bassum Jim, and Crown Crab, oh, Pecca, would be do you mad by your rounds in the Mco Sebra? And then a Friday. Just a weekend, no, the best is yet just one, sir. And Unsney programs are hood rubber cost so papa, pa, a year becoso, wedding becoso, naming becoso, outings are hood running our becoso. Ube here car, bang. I was saying, Penny, ube here car, be your rounds, nina, what our yamu and a yamu, and Unsa may come for Mco Ventures at the amount, so call, call hang car, the fire rounds, nina, who we are, now the call. Pimpin so ata Mco Sebra, send your bottom city a piano, be PM away and a catcher, when your car be at all. National and social for tourism services, and when tourism services be our panel, would when each him or Mco Ventures are Ubinia B. Ope a chair acquire Vertical Plaza, opposite Taco Bell, Tama Community 6, a ho and a Mco Ventures, your wo, Ubetimin so afraying. It was 0246 528380. And at 0248 637 9230 0248 637 9230. Say, I can't quite and I will part or pahine dear Mco Ventures. And I was doing me a coaching. 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Say, I gana dear. Say, I'm on for frost, dear. Adole Sebra. Ubenye bi ewana kache. Say jollof, say bankun, say fufu, say mutu, say ampisie, nina e Adole Catering Services. E wana wasa odu weni eko chile. 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Nini nina be PM ewa Adole Catering Services sa ubenye bi ato edi. 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outdooring corporate events na nim say dwane be piase enko adia ehun be hia so do nwi an assembly na ba be dan Adole Catering Services ni ayi ni kama dia mau weekend the weddings ahodo be koso ye 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Pay a chit acquire your opposite community 8 number 3 primary school tema eho and Adole Catering Services. Yewo wo bet even so afraying. It was 0245 707628. Say a janipa and quite and I will pay at 20 dear Adole Catering Services eho and I may count for a day amount. Ebusia mesre si a bit yen kai boy na ya shenin soon. 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
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night service a Captain Jesus e day e sheshe so na ye all night ni wiya ne Saturday no eye homeda bia ya resa aye no eye 20th June no ti e pon all night ni Saturday na no pana ni de homeda Yarisano at Swasso. And me say, a help be a doubt soon of Abedan Captain Jesus. Now wanting it te and fa and mow. Say a ba and I will pay. Nanny a wapi be a win ye be, O baby PM, and what Captain Jesus Prayer House are. Prophet Isaac of Suhini Jama or betting the te at the amount. A is a Casema or Sephabra. Yarian Wakua Enko or Sephabra. I want a sem, meaning now Fabra. A juma sem.
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Sefa Bra about a sem any near. Them and Obaya, I hear so 6 months now. Walk by where so I know, Johnny. Captain Jesus Sefa Bra. A busiamun sem, sika musica sem, and a spiritual attacks, and I said generational problems and I curses. Enough for bra. Prophet Isaac of Suhinjima, Chess or better than the tear at the amount. Jume de Ebacoso, a was Shaman Government School Park, a ho, and a Jumedian Ecos, a ne Friday, 19th June. 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

0: 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Okay,
1: matching. Yeah,
0: yeah,
1: it's thing.
0: Boko, now we'll see. Mr. Okay. Okay. Now, what's your topic? No, you're dealing with a manipulative person, you know, and your topic, no, you put that down for a quite a bit first one. When you know everything, and what topic, and now what you fear, Joadano, I train a serenia bassa, and what in dream her, and I fear that is an any diet, you topic in a form, say Jane, na your topic no, a cook, and see, yes, I see, Breno, a cook. Did he kindly say topic no, maybe as a saying, I will sit here, see, Edifa.
1: Okay, and see, a cassa, will be a manipulative, and I say manipulation, a Obia obe sumi eni obi obe dada nipa no ana obe kan sembi achre nipa no just to get into nipa no na adwin mu nti at that point no the way a obe kan asem na fa na the way a obe ma wa obe getting into wa adwin what I say obe kan sem a enye no kre just to make sure say the obe kebia eno na obe yeden obe ye obe di so aha na ye manipulation and as a manipulative person.
0: Okay. Yet yes no. Na you be fat relationship ne dia warrior ne yonko fanny and pratchini na be boom. Na ya fa ye new mem na a face so ye de community and as a fee na kahoni and she fire manipulation a fa ha. It was
1: that
0: the
1: IMS. In see, a relationships and I say marriage all together. No, a nipa me, you know, and I bat together. It decided say, I'm bedding, I'm trimp now, and I saw me worry. Aha, so I'm bob brand together. Now, what was our more relationship and I say marriage? You have to gain each other's trust, and I say, trust, eba montem, because a wound you be in dear, wounds meaning nipano, any day, and Nancy. So, wounded and Nancy cry, they be an hour dry on Tanta. Aha. In see, at all times, no, trust, adding, eba relation. In see, based on such trust, we know, a be more adding as a quine so, and I say, oh, be yet. Relationship in such a partner in such a way say at all times to do it or no be cano and any partner ne bedding a be di so because e be a abonsi so for who be a ni partner or partner ne ya enye ye catch your cra
2: 104
1: who shed an jin disa because you see a nipa no e did you wa dream wa man and every manipulation no. Waka in semenya no correct to the extent says ansem nini na e wini wadjing. Into we an a den cra emfa. Pacho wati I say, aha. Into na e basana e ma ase emotional abuse at a bad relationship nimu. Because at that point no, e be as any pana ya obone kra na se wuna waya obone na se onuna e so apologize ya. Ube huna afede wa ye asem no in wa manipulate asem no in a different way na afede wo mom na wo pa ne cho and na ye friend emotional abuse and I say emotional manipulation because o manipulate wa adwen asem na wo kan wa dane no or they are far different way what I say na afede wo be hu say na or exploit wo e bi mo so exploit your partners financially what I say, or be manipulating, and I dear way, dear, say, Obe Huna, why are they? While manipulating, or not, or the AJDS, or Peso, or Edding, or J. Aha. It's a say about marriage, any relationship. Make her say, manipulation, of course, emotional abuse. Manipulation, of course, financial exploitation, mm-hmm. and unhealthy, mm-hmm. you know, power balance. Eh, friend is saying power. Obi Beka say, friend is saying, me na me say, inti everything has to pass through me. Say Nkwalano epe bibi kwa say ambeka nchere wu first. That means Nkwalana ye boni. But a partnership, what I say. Inti se Nkwalana akache omu mame kwa. It doesn't mean say so ma mbo wu papa na mania. It means omu ankanche wu. What I say. Some, ma, nyoma bia, ena manipulation, eye idea omu omu pe power, na so omu pe se, omu pe se omu wo, on top of everybody, no. Omu no eye omu tae manipulating kofu. What I say? Mm-hmm. Because say, me will be a mere reserved person. I will barely manipulate you. Mm-hmm. And I say, me mbambe manipulate you unje she. But the moment I me pe a certain level of influence, no. Me make sure say, same be a meke be a ubeji medi, no ubeji medi. And I say, same be a meka a ubeye, no. Ade a me pe no ubeye a ubeye. Aha.
0: Okay. 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
0: no
1: what you say na afi de se hanipa na asem no eno na oka obeye wo say we bi mu we adwuma ma wo pe bibi wo boss wo kra beka so wo de pacho sound na one no wo sam tim pacho kona koka mami what you say it brings about favoritism e we adwuma mu aha and my intimidation so ba on the side of other cause ebi mbe feel say eh na say we dey only dem make o kasa wa yes e kwa boss kwa enge me do what I say because why intimidate into at that point so we feel very intimidated say obe kwa kwa report crampo achre aha say bi a dey we colleague e ni because we tumi we ni
0: boss
1: no to on the side, one manipulative boss, no. To on the side, what he has here, aha. And a friend is saying, I said disrespect, and I say, ma in kabum, ma office ni mu. What he has here, because at all times, no mu say, and I say, jume ni mu, mu say, we dear madam pen asem. And I say, boss, epe, we ask him. And see, ye kase ye beye se kwa, ye mayen. Or no na ye beye den, ye beye amano. And see, manipulation, because ni pana manipulate boss no to one on the side. And see, di obe kano, eno na ejuma rano, ebe ye. 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I don't know, oko kwa na se, oba na se, oka cho boss se, si kane ye 500 CDSA. Eno na boss ni beye den. Ebejiedi. Meanwhile, nebi a sikani ye more than 500. But because ojisa nipa ni di to the extent say nipa na am manipulating a winning nuntino. Obi kwa to me the attitude to me the manipulative. Yes. Because ebia nipa ni bene who say oye kama ya hubrasi ye obet sa so ye good or yes say but meanwhile na onu na Oprah we jume
0: snake under grass onu ene sha si ates o chin niye mazube hunu no ande biya onu na ubeka so onede nkabu muba this is front team 104.5 yenshe ifye diye no ifye kade no de ka relationship no inti yenshe the legal implications manipulation it mean it lead to legal implications and there were legal implications
1: manipulation obi to me manipulate obi manikoriade what I say stealing inti enu ye legal one of the legal consequences obi to me manipulate obi e ma no eko ye bibi eni se o ye oko obekwa akwa extort obi ana se fraud what I say, intimate me, like I said, these are some of the limitations, manipulation, even up to murder, because say, be a say, oh, be back, can't we ruin some etro? Say, oh, we're in a day, or near a mouthful, she said, or near other people, and I'm horny, obi ebufo ka to me ba obi mu odufia onti ehwe o obe hu obo nipa no na se otofom na se wan sorry se we kunu what I say enti manipulation no these are some of the legal consequences to me the ba oh ade a obi sumi adwen ho se because nipa no o we wini wa adwen what I say imagine say bia wo staff e wo fie mates ana se en ani panat na won chain for years what I say before say bia wo share our partner e ba sa na hwan na obe ubeji na di even though wo je partner ni di but mostly no it happens in the situation whereby obi a oni natna se aye ejuma a che no ono na oji ni di nti se sa nipa no be ka che ni se se na wo yire na ya obeji edi ana se se na ukunu na ya obeji edi
0: that's true
1: what say even without evidence because obe ka asem no in such a way say bia and now starting so on starting no manipulators no omo nye ade one day per manipulating wo a build up every day ni asem obe ka what I say because I am true. And say who when you smart na say who to me detect say e bia intro bia so she dance ncc su yi de bia wo she uti omo di intro a say we smart I be who say ah e da no say na o kai and that's what I can
2: 104
1: at the fufu ncc so what I say, and you know, I just say, who's steady in some nini nansa, and maybe I won't so do I drink, who do we near to form a share now who do we near to form a share but maybe more investigated, the moment will be back at your more pet.
0: They act on it.
1: What I say, which can cause a lot of legal consequences, and then murder, who be hacked him for life. First, nana murder, punishment near death. But because of human rights charter, any sign of my name, na abba, I won't hear you as you must see. Obia and sign it so far. Me who say a president, or my ba assign it say yunku obi. What I say, but to Timmy Munobe, we are back said death by hanging, death by say. But see, they've changed it. And see, I will call beer punishment no. A life imprisonment. They be a obi ti ho sisi a obeka se oh na say life imprisonment de nipa no we ku nipa obi ewie e na musi onko dem life imprisonment. I bet you prison life ah wunim se wo she ho forever. Ah wumpie. I just say be a presidential pardon be out of your good behavior. And no cry out for years oh. Enye easy. The torture is not easy. Say nipa no who aside that no so nipa no will live with that guilt for life. Say we ku obi. What I say? Enye enough imu obi o because nipa no dey say oh as a way to me ku obi die. E say e den. E say e ku we su bi. But trust me. Say Ghana phobia Ghana ni bia ebenya kukuduro. Say obeko prison akoye visits ana se san yo mana e bia oba fie baka wa adwen be sesan wo ni o ma bi ho so bi ye bibi kra na se oye bibi di tia o na se wo react a wo be dwen ho twice ansa na wa react because the life a o mu live wo ho no enya ade a wo pese wo Ube go you through such a thing. And as Ube ma waste enemy po e go you through such a thing. E debi mi huo me dia nea omu di ne se anio ma neo mano. It's very sad. And omu di din susu atwa is a deo. It's wo uti fie ute abonte na you have the freedom to do the open. Imagine say ya ji u freedom if you sim. Even sebi ya ko boarding school kra. She, how are you students? You're complaining, and I can't wait to go home. And I find Kusinfa. What I say? Because you feel like you're Jew. Found who the Jew found who the film same. You can't really operate the way you be operating normally. So who fear? What I say? Into manipulation, no, a build up. And you one day, pen, you're the manipulator. You'll be a dream. And I intro. And I nipa no. I beka mostly no. I beka nsema. 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
1: 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relationship issues and I say marital issues san kola no etumi yusu omo adwen e de manipulate parents no against each other and I make o ma ho kra o sisi what you say but e bia na ne ma me kra enye 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school ho inti assembly a oba be ka she obi a try and listen to the other side and you banu asem endi too much out of nkola nkola ansem o mukacho mu parent inti ama na mfufu intematete what you say 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akolani trying to manipulate with you because akolani nim say wo do no inti de obeke bi a na obeye obeye what you say inti eba home mostly no aside partners no nkolani so can be very very very very manipulative especially nkolani mo free broken homes otse o ko ne papa in chain weekend ana say bibi na wa ba ne ma me ho de oba akuhu wo ho bi a obeka no wa shada de bi aka ho aha what you say na 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his trust na nipa no e wo wo mu no
0: my friend dey no create me ni mo bi an wo ne wa nyini o ka che me say onu no sa no na onu aye ma ne step ne step father ne ne mame e ku na mo kwa ne ni age I say hey sa to no manipulate situation 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
1: 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Esin sa nipa no. What say I see? Aha.
0: Esem. Okay. Yen she ni obi o ye manipulative science ni bia be dead dia me
2: wo say say ni ni bia
0: bra na me ne she. Are manipulative.
1: Obi are you possessive. Ye can say obi a possessive ah. Obi a opese o nya onya bibia what I say bibia eye ne dia. Wo ye bibi kwa opese wo be ye like possessive. Like opese wo ni obi abenya ayonkofa. Opese wo ni any other person ebe kasa. De bia no ono nko a ono nko a. Sa kind of person, a one sign of a obi or ye manipulative. What I say, on pesa wuni obi a bear fine. De be on unkwa. Uko un chesa wuni yonku. Ese a ye wo anyon. Those kind of people are mostly manipulative. Because now, won't mean kawa semincho obi anti. Do you know be kano and now be de obey? That is a manipulative person. Another thing I would be hun so you be a chese or ye ne hun in such a way say or ye de o pe just to win wo trust what ya say. Un say last week topic na ye kind no discernment. Se obi eye bibi etia o na sa fe de nipa no or ye ne hun say odo wa ma chese obi a ndo obiom chese onu na o pe wa asem. What I say, I said, would do any at all from now who said, Nipa we, I do a genuine, and I said, and you're genuine. Because the moment I nipa no, ebe we knew what trust pay. Nipa ne ka, and now obey. Obesha, a mao honum nasa, wouldn't wa down for ba, ewo, nasa, bear ma bi, e banas obey deity, wa down for nasa, si yon, wa down for no relationship ma. Obe who say, in society, I could be ba, friendship ni mo. Because you see, ano, owo sa nipa na o trust no. 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Not because on pe wa asem but because onu sisi ano onu so trust sa new person na aba ne life ni mu no. Eti say sa new person no ka bibi a eno na
0: odi be ye adwuma
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0: New person na wa ba wa bra bumu. No cre. eye no kure koso pa pa pa pa pa pa pa so wo sha se se wo twem na gidi dia se wo

0: Boyfriend, and I said, girlfriend, or not to say, the other person, they a threat to the relationship. Into the set or no, yeah, dear, or she person manipulate you. I said, can be beer, I say, what you are down for the other, what the
1: Or say ne parents are worried. And I say ne stepfather ne ne mommy are worried. Say who more as impending for no parents no. Before say sa akola no ebeba picture ni mu and I say say sa akola ni mpo nye mu mi enu mu ni na mu ba. E say who say mu na mu share ye individually. And san as ani pa no eba picture ni mu. Inti at all times no. E say mu try say mu be ka asem no. Mo be discuss it, mo be pensem asem ni mu. Now we who say, ebia na ye, ebia probably a simple miscommunication on akola ne part. Ena odia be ka sa asem na chere mi. Awaye bebre gua, eye just simple kasa keke. Ah, I'm manti. Ene nti asia. A man for a friend is saying, or more in Kofumi, no, no, anya den, enya, and untia na ware na ya den, eguno, relationship, no, I say, because when tear the other party, as a man or barber catcher, because you decided to believe in the other manipulative person, na, or becas as a miniature one. Into years down the line later, no, now I realize, say, ah. My yardie, ebi ananke sanka mi reach out nanka mini ni pa we ye can sem. Ebi asanka ye ni ho biom kra. At least or time bia and I say emotions bia na me walk towards sani panu. Anke nyadi ebe woho.
0: Okay, so that means I was saying, "Mudi, there are no cause as I'm moving in the same chain, and it's our relationship. Mushia mo hono, mumi na mushia yam. We come on sema." Mutias here trimping and I say, what are you? More what an abu musha monabo franini.
1: Yes.
0: To be yabo fran as a messenger, who said, and more fradier, dear chesse, conconsa womb. The only ones all can call a barbecue. Wouldn't you find a new shadier in Chenessa and I just say, or uncle.
1: In Colony Bu or Homusha that can't as same baby and mammy, I ye, or whilst I need be a nanny papa quage, man, or beg can just to provoke ne papa say ne papa. Ebu be fune mami. Wen wo manipulative side no. But ebi anka wo bi say we yere ne say ebi a say ni say na we be ka chere mi. Wo be hu ebi a say ma we yere no so ebe ka no. Ebi a na is quite totally different from there. Ebi a kola no ebe ye den e ka chere wo no.
0: Ayi sa kola papa bu say ni say mami where did he? O se da bi. Mi kin. O didi ye nche. O se da bi. Papa so o tin ko bu say ni yera sem sa. Mammy so need you, I don't know. Also, call them before Pushia. The year and say, I don't know. Oh, my, my lady, I need you. Make care, claims woman, lady, I need to say, so who of a power say, oni di ye ni akle dia no ne step mother ne mama ne ne papa ti sa na no ye bizaze wedi dia oni di da un shi akle mu na se wedi dia 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Or no, I'm not married, and a crown below. O Cosco Cross, so we need you. O Cosco Cry, or so we need a woman who said, ah, and we are planet tactics, sir. Or then, cause I owe fear, the so torn up on Tia. I want to support the baby because I don't buy a moon shiny yarn, and that is a way in its maiden. We are call our ticket things fed down.
1: Oh, manipulation! They are cause we baby. Even I sorry, dem po. Obi to me ko wo wa si stress of. Obi to me wo wa si stress of. We be ana jide be ana so for no wo umuno. Ube huna fe de sa level of trust.
0: Ayira.
1: What I say? Ebi a even asema won kan ye po ye to me de ko manipulate obi adwen se. Say ni say na wo kan ye. 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
0: Eya samu. 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Enu na we say we e hona discerning mindset we ka be mu.
1: Yes.
0: Because ya asem bia na obi abe ka kire wa na udi so. The fact so trusting nipa na enchere say Nipano has your best interest at heart. It's no kind, and now they would be so bad. You are going to be at the end of the day, no. And okay, we destiny help them. Now, I say, and now the old boy, we jar old boy, some of them will be a car too, Tima would in Namunti. Obina, my catcher, and say, oh, who can you follow? She make it, and oh, you said, Ben, my name, follow you. And soon, I can't say, maybe it's Tima, say, Ben, my name. E fanechi en nti ka ne be bu akwana be ma business partner bi anko no na one ne koye deal amasika be fie no akọ twashe ne so
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0: okay.
1: What I say? Ye ni na sadie no. E ye subaye wo biye mu. What I say? Ba e se unhu de extends to which a. Ode wo diye ni bedu. And fan se ya diye. Obi wo hono ma wo. Obe manipulate obi a ma obi a ko commete crime. And I'm making. De bi a wo catch ni pe se wo yore fa wichi. 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So no so kwa kudim. 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Oh, omo e ye omo taye ko konsafo no. 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Obi o ye gossip. Backbiter. Omo na omo cause such issues. What you say? Aha.
0: No, rumor mongers no so ka ho. Cause ono en say matter ni bebre na word spreading. Eh, you what? Won say say me si kunu ye ah. Obo so mi share ni wa ha o. Eh, sir. Am ba kan chere ba right to. Wa ka chere bi oni so ifa ba be ka chere o say. Eh, we share ukunu. I see we say we share ukunu wa ha o. Now, so what shall I say? Do you come into ten to ten?
1: Area be moving, who now obi. I should that say, a beer, obia. Not here, and in Batabia, we who say Nippa Nin Yiska. Yet to me say Nippa Nas and Nippa Nakunya, Aqua Jiski drew. Oh, if you wait a man kumo, eh, a hoddy old quaw won't baby. But Ebia now won't say that. Yes, but who manipulate communion or more community, no, or my dream to the extent say, Sani Pano or time be a bad day, a bad banner. Into where who say be more area be more or make us say, eh, maybe they am Pema Samoa.
0: I had a mission swimming,
1: a
0: slow pound, bootsy, a compound house, and come home your first compound house.
1: Nay, a bow be bay ye. Ye be manipulate, why dream what has ye, and ya de papa.
0: A course of power manipulation
1: stigmatization at the end of the day, a course is stigmatization. What I say, because you are stigmatizing Nipani said Nipani a beef, and I say, be a yarebi, oh Nipani. It's now won't catch you, be I say, hey, man, Ben, whom you are manipulating people to not get close to. Sir Nipano,
0: as a single person or community, I want to for whom. Not almost so, gay, the hour of phone corner on your mochin pound. Make an answer, sir. Ebi ena no nse ka bia desu ba obi IPF ma ba wura ho of tike ni kwa de obi kum
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0: 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And I manipulated the whole community against one person.
1: Aye. Say, asem no if he had ne call her. Hey, yes, as you may see, we also see you. Hey, sir, or call na down for the next person who are about to bomb, and yes, I na rumor. Started.
0: Many papa, we are not to time crew him. No, be a time. Sadden
1: ya yeso o ninko fo kunu. Ewe de be our can ni hu ni mo born but e bia wo nben nipa ne ye wo hu se na nipa no esiti e.
0: Society create me create reputation image be the man. Na ko wa wo to no cry no image no. Wo ni o tun ka say meti ne ho ase bia na me yema hye ne se me na me ye we. Cause wo ni da wo ye sadden no. But you manipulate situation now to look say why. Missy, I say, let it be all say she had to move out from baby Watson.
1: Yes,
0: because I'm not quite a single person out to home and keep it to myself. But a more wanna create impression, they say, and go full cool no on your day, etsy, and into group chat credit in a car home. Oh, just what text us, or do you come down from their testing or her say, I'm pampa. Okunna be for anaso mi okunu she look at this obi o tin be bia onu abehan ni dan o
1: yeah same
0: so look at the situation mama it got to a point that she had to move out where o tin o be fi wan che 3 months kwa wendi and o 2 years because ya many place situation mama even people outside the compound no any me say le su ba no no and into the pia bonti ani e fe ni tutu ki se ka me si no ni e fe ni tutu o 2 years. Oh, 2 years. It happens because of manipulation. No, of course, when all these kind of things, so being manipulators, oh, saying and some of them come will be, oh, poor crabby, I become will be a man with your back. And then, so no, it could be any burning man. Not how fans, of course, and I was the kind of say, it's me the medaba, it's me that there will be a paper and it's a crime and cocoon. Oh, now we mean, so oh, yeah, you, hey, why, yeah, what they are you? That's not how I don't offend you. It's my own friend, it's my own friend, it's only been some money friend. Now, so I can't call anybody. Sir, no, Cosso. I may name Crawford, a cunk Crawford, boy, how will be a who decides the names now cool now as soon as it be a serious.
1: I just send to your cool be a cock.
0: Hey, I ask some more. MCI, you'll be a phone lines no a day at two. Interior bar, you'll be a phone lines no a day at two now, so do I venture, and I will send Miss a dear bar.
2: akuafo a mudia jene we die eya sempo ana midi free east west seed eho ebremu yo eya ujene na wonim ni dada na aye frede se prima ai prima aye tumi jina ensu ano ewa abribia mu no sese die ye wono 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
4: Edward J.
0: Abba.
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0: Okay.
4: Let any of us, Wakasa, and one on Anisham, a church for you now to be him. Marcus, yeah, some kind of topic here, and everyone who comes to a phone, and I must say, can be. Management, some topic we have banned the issue. 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
0: pa cha o no
5: bi sa ma manipulation, I'm ready.
2: This is plan B.
5: Yeah, now they be all be manipulative. Now, of course, then be more and yeah, who can issue the palace our court or not?
0: Okay.
5: Hello.
0: Hello.
5: Hello. Hello.
0: Machio.
5: Yeah, no, how am I going to yes, madam.
0: What are you saying?
5: But I am not
0: going
5: to say.
0: Yes,
5: you are papa. You are my money. You are my father. Ghana for a very manipulative. Because I am for a young time, young shim, see the dear and ordinary. Women first, they are may share with this name, which meaning a mom in a who's gay. They are manipulating your check. Which now, you can say, a man to, and you know, and you be, and you are so for being all my manipulating, and I say, well, mommy, and man, one is I am say, I be, said it would be, we are with your, or be your children, they are with your type of rich, not finding meaning with this name. Well, and you are manipulating, yes, which in the dictionary, they say, or be all your call for. Obi o ti ka so me ko poasi e ko wu se ono no ye witch e na o mu mo ma dani ade no e ti abebo obi a obi ko ya kwala obi e hia no e na ye manipulate yesa e na ye special Ghana for 90% e na ye name if manipulation ni dem ti na national plan bi look e ye serious thing I was say we have to deal with for those who are manipulating in nature. Mm-hmm.
0: Yeah, that's
5: it, Jahid. Ebusa
0: Machin. 0551-656565. And at 0551-656665.
6: 5 6 also with me a friend Edward dear Abba. MC Machin.
7: Hello.
6: Hello. Mommy.
8: This is Plan B.
7: So would you say sad we won ya? Fire Bible. Ni ni amuno yakupo da fu kwa mo da ku pe.
6: Mami pacho din ba bi akase free.
7: Mi pa so mi kasa fi ni sawo.
6: Pacho din.
7: Mi pa so pe mi di.
6: Yo, eda se se won so de odi. Aba, ebusia won so betimi afre na won so de wadwen kire. Ana wa se misa ede aba 0551
7: 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6565 6565 6565 6565 6565 6565 6565 6 That's my look at that manipulation. Obi, I am a sister, so in a meal book me. Hey, Auntie, tell me what go to Bayan or Bar. To say, I don't know, someone or you. You are 40 years by, have a postable good demo or say, I'm a back at the middle bar. Abao. Me go to my, now my back at the same. Auntie, I didn't know if you know, you pay me and cut out. Me know, be a nephew. That's not called badly white. It is a manipulation of canoe. Auntie, the more people are counted for the develop of one canoe and Kuma Mapo and then.
9: This is Plan B
6: 104.5. Okay, yeah, that's an answer. So, although dear Abba 0551656565 and a 0551656656. Unso bits me, do dear Abba. MC Machin. Let's lower radio sets, the mommy.
10: Yo, my love.
6: Yo, Pacho Dini, baby, I can say free.
10: I thought, I can say free. In some, say true flow.
9: 104.5.
10: Yeah, from a game watch.
6: Okay, Pacho, my interview.
10: Pacho, I some we know. Yeah, some I have some catch up, Nama Boson. I may be new Jawa, you don't know. Maybe no more, you know, Jao. Now, maybe because I personally know Sebi or baby, I or papa, no, Bamiano, and Yamina, you know, mommy, na ye papa, mommy, and Cassa. And can see you are Mitsnamo. Mean to me, no balance, mommy, Sabria. You will see 4 years, I just said. Pension crown, my crown. You call for a while running, no, me, Nipa, me, me, who had a jet, you, Susa, Name, Minya, bend you, mother, then so serving me, Copper Bosa, Coco, Mammy, see that, Opera Bosa, and your boy, Namu,
9: FM.
10: Sadly, be German, and she did that be a man surrounding me, who could you? Nyame hu afi di we sore a wa kame ho asawa chiru akamu asawa chiru da kro ba ko abayu abako osu jina su bi mu and I'm a friend, no, then young couple had asked me on a medicine. 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brother nano ase me pa cho why na wang frami wang country ase uwe manipulation ni bi anese mi shedi and you have a mania that I cock bombing who the ruac I said, and you were so woomy, said my fellow, said me in farewell. None of my men over here said me, Jim Wooden, and said my friend ever. No, my mere friend, Ajala, I will find them in Moody. I said, I summoned, I have me a bomb pine of gas. Me rankers are cranks, yes, in no need.
0: Amen, Mama. And I say, sounds so good. Okay.
9: Or see, be born the party, semi game, be sassy. Or see, come with them, woman again, be that the jam woman to my fry. It's a cop the woman is so numerous. Be that prison, who be shame. and no business. Ah, Jesus Christ, I bring or so ye mauni and wayama. It is a we the paponia. We ye the paponia, we ye yame boni. I just would be pane piano bonina or yellow. They piano or ye. That's a one year bonny bin on yes. Now who accused it of why bonia. Ghana frontiers yesterday, we ye the pebia bonia.
11: Why ye yame yakupon for
9: me as one such. And one person between a month of it.
6: Okay, yeah, that's it. Eja Kafri, so and so, Udo, dear Asamba. 0551 656565. And as 0551 656656. Last caller, Nayan for Fridge Mediano, Enfa NC. Nancy Missa Banyano, and any day chatua, dealing with a manipulative person topic. No, yes, you home, Como, Ewa, then dear Mohanum, say.
11: It was in
6: Sabian as we beach the white and soa. Nso beti mi afre na nso odo dia aba 0551656565 and as 0551656656. Abusi amachi o. Hello.
12: Good morning.
6: Good morning. No, bacha neti sayin.
12: Nyami adomo.
6: Yo, bacha odi ni bebi akase fi.
12: Ah, mi kasa fi la sebe. Ma me be fate, I see my mocking. Me wo me
11: 104.5.
12: Wakofa or baby. Sisia minu kase, meaning bibia, but machine that is a miniche. Name bisan only a urban kasa, only a bibia. In the Sisia me ye kase. Meaning, but me pretend this feminine. Me come comforting and I mean German, because you see a demon is a missing packing, I mean, free your home, uncle. I bear you where I won't call a bear for. Kids walk around with 12 years. Intimate, mamma, gentry. On my say beginning, what's my name? You might be answering intimacy about the piano.
11: This is
12: one way to learn. Mean one will be DM, so one was intimate, mammy, quajuma. It's a moon, boame.
6: Okay.
12: Mean comfort your man, I mean, China, me, I mean, penny baby, in fact.
6: Okay. Yeah, that's man. So, I was saying for fridge, my dear, no, and fence. I said, Miss Anabano, and also it be with Facebook. I was set yet to see Eddie Fuho. You have a Facebook, dear, and Chassia, Christiana Salah. I said, good morning. I said, please, that assumption also cause manipulation. Or say assumptions, it may cause manipulation.
1: Assumption, there, manipulation. Assumption, dear, your one cassa, dear one cassa, a beer, dear, what's it, and a woo, as you me. Say na adene tie, but manipulation aye in a different form. Eno ye de obi edi wini wadwen or ka bibi de age wadwen.
6: Okay, na jaka fu say say ko ba ni so obi manipulate.
1: It depends on the extent to which nipa no manipulation no e cause e ma ulu su bibi. Se ulu su bibi dia eno na ebia obetumi ede action I bring action against nipano in court.
6: Okay, yeah, share mami last person offer.
1: Last person no offer ne dia no dia na asem no utumi o say insane bebre ehishim because we have to know say e aware kind normal worry then type of aware fi aware na say civil type of aware o share nkola no. And I say, on Shem Colano. In see, obey me a fair plan B later. Na it be our muddy, shraggy number, Eddie Amano. Na ya shall not say, Nusena, a city Amano.
6: Okay, see, mammy, I'll free chat so mess also be fan number. Now a free. O fra, now watch yourself, mess all the shrag. Open so on the shrag, just a check in combo. 0551 656655. 0551 656655. What's Emma Isabella kind of say? A bill part be brave, and it's the only thing you are not preoccupied. ewa hanum se wusu team no hu baabi asem no efriba ne ti ene ne kon ene de keke ka hu ni na e ba sabaji so hwehwe ne life e tama come to BBC Miracle Ganza so good morning akosia Miracle good morning to you too Sanso and Koke Rosina, so watching you live from Makoko Amo, keep it up. Hi to my wife, Dora. Okay, Koke Rosina, that one's worth a 7 so do dear. Bye.
2: It's this is plan B.
1: Okay, and see, the mechanic said manipulation, they obia manipulative person, but yen share to the extent to which our manipulation, no, ebeko, say manipulation, no, enko hardring, en say yadi. And cause it will be to commit a crime. And then I say, yes, she.
6: Okay.
1: That's what you mean. And see, when I said that, I phone in Nasi. Yeah, officer was community too. Shraj, Snitz building. Yeah, was so honum. And see, Uba honum, I said, Bia, Ubi, Eddie, Dua, Etia, Ufa, who dear, Subia, Ube to me, Eddie, Jane, away, I see.
6: Okay. 104.5. That was for Papa. So, the kind, so, Monsieur Isabella and Kaina Mutia, your investigator, and was Shraj, but I'm now, must say, some Jay Bray, Etienne, and Sapophia, Jimmy, dear, well, friend, I mean, sure, once I went to me, I'm afraid, Uncle Paul, in Shira, Facebook, and Monsieur Funina, Yami, in Shira Munina. Now, boat drivers, Yango drivers, Uber drivers, taxi drivers, trot drivers, mom called long journey, and I feel so cutter riders, moon, I cast an uncle poem in Shramu. I feel as an inch and be encore and from Abele Choba, Marcus and Morgan, a Waterma Community 9, Mrs. Bruce, a Waterma Community 8, ST Rose, on also in Chani Bin Commandum. Cobby Films, our Tema Community 2. Edge of Coffee, which I'll be in common. Say Joe, our Tema Community 2. Cassava Joseph Unina, and Chani B. Enko, Enfa, and Mamu. Jaru Yaru, on the Sun Chani B. Enkoman. I feel Lewin Lewin, on the Sun Chani B. Enkoman. A Fianny Future Bar, and I feel Samira Marijuan. Ajuan Briku, and I feel Pamon Janshi Funina, Asada, and in Chani B. Enko, Enfa, and Mamunina. Yes, so you see, not yet wishy, ye Janunina. Happy Father's Day in advance. In the Sunday, a day, and any Father's Day, and Utino, and Yasapofiatino, and wish a jet beer happy Father's Day in advance. Abusia, me and Mr. Jim, Eddie Jimmy, who charm me, a friend of Cosia Jim for Macramo.

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1: 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Now, only said, Niomu Yamu, our campaign, they made me, they can't shut me down. Gun of what so much in here. When we saw almost agenda 111, only to be completely back. I'm going contract, you know, and my other people, as 10%. Ghana, ministry, and then MPP before they should be careful with me. So many your picture. Only a mess, clean beans all over the place. 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I'm only thinking of the youth of this country and not entity. 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
1: kena
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1: ha Awurade,
2: Eddie.
1: 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Na kina woni masema esare wo wa chiri.
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2: 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Emre bi o share some event say the late Sir John.
1: Yes.
2: 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Yet matete se o tu galamsi o se se John den wo kwasa kwasa oh his excellency here there's nothing to blah blah blah and slam
3: 104.5
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2: 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Why any kama pa? 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Where do you wa kunya and to me de su? 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Ye to me and aso memuno, et me and huan su bebrino, et to me at the free hormone. And we bet me out to sre gana mebunu and say vocational enough entrepreneur no. Ghana for the one for whom we will na into me and one and on a bemon when you're Jumano, a cassia, I a person say we're school. Na one and a pair, Jumano, so office will be do be a application credit, baby, you do one more near to a two baby. A one crowd be do baby, no so a Jumano cry higher, ma, and near the affair by Bansano. Na wife frustrated ya, between the name Musa when you're Jumani be so and yet, no, they are forget to, and the baby are saying no money, no, I shall say no be. Any idea? Nafi, baby, you're not just saying, Aquaku, ye, and a bonny, and Tiano, so ya, dear, hard, Jenny Pam, and T say, oh, the one, sir, it to me, ye, Juma, na, and I say, oh, talent, it to be the women, 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
6: billion now 4.2 billion Mr. Speaker going to feed them of students in free senior high school so when our government then in opposition said we will review free senior high school there were many who interpreted it as cancellation We have reviewed it subsequent to the National Education Forum, and the review is happening at three areas. One, infrastructure has to be reviewed. Match the exponential increase in numbers, 1,600 to 4,000. Many schools, they queue to use assembly hall. They queue to use dining hall. That is what has happened in the country in the last 8 years. And we seem determined, Mr. Speaker, to correct it, and we'll correct it. I know that currently, The GET fund allocates 42% of its total budget revenue to support school feeding under the free senior high school program. So 42% of it, what will be left for infrastructure, what will be left for tertiary education, and what will be left for basic education. That's why I have advised that we should realign the financing of GET fund to focus more on basic foundational learning, where literacy and numeracy are important for the future learning success of our people.
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5: Abusia and a downo, and near TA or Swafo, here this young one some Edemo Man Kronkron Ghana. Honorable Haruna Idrisu, aka Adunduandunu Bejai, and your tenant can see.
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5: 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demo mano. Shannon Manfred Trimude Anka said, Equambias, your 3 points in tea, and your Coban Trocano Cronoba, which Mamma and Retail Swan Naku could do a council Munfan face England. Now we can see any Anya Biadia, it in your best and men's CMBS pointer, Anya Biadia, you bet him their from Najas and Ness stage, no, yet me up him their queen, which you must pass in your Retail Swan Equambias no, and yet the senior soccer team, the Blasters of Ghana, Equambias. 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
8: God, I said that God, what is trending, don't disgrace me. And then when they added the minute, Mr. Speaker, like joke, I was worried. But I saw something that the second half, I'm sure the angels had descended. We outplayed them, we did so much well. I saw the commitment, I saw the energies of our people, and I saw Ghana. You see Ghana flag, check all the flags in the world. If you have eyes, you see something different. We are peculiar. God loves us. And I was so excited when the goal came. I knelt down and prayed to God that God, you did not disgrace me. Mr. Speaker, what I would like to say, even though the task is very Herculean, cumbersome, laborious, involving, tedious, such an appointed time such as this, our God is with us. I believe that if you all have one spirit, if you all begin to believe with one accord and pray hard and have faith and work hard, God is God of impossibilities. Even those things that are impossible, he can do it.
5: And the Abusia and I don't know any at CA Brasil Genia Wojem at the Amman for in Shiaso Abatum Persuas, Ewas, and Timan Tim Yura, Stephen Amoa. Now, what did you want your seminal, your friends, the cat and Uchiman Yamia, Brede Benso, Sane Beconua, Abusia, Edicassinesi, my young Kamfu informant, way as we a Hong Kong. 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
2: Oh, Akwesiapia, Coach Akwesiapia, I didn't try. Because the Kojo Asambo is sitting down. 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
2: 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I forget it. 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Yeah, the rims is small. I said, Nefisa, you understand what I'm saying? 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I don't know.
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1: Okay.
0: Division 1 leg, you know. 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
0: At Zone 3, so we Ogwe United and Nepal City. And no more contention war.
1: Zone 3. Oh.
0: Zone 3. Mm. Even a positive crown count.
1: Yeah, yeah.
0: From the onset, you know, United contention. Of course, they positive and finish qualify above Division 1. And you know, they are doing here and say, you have a bunch, that's why I want to share. But when you go to a place, at a certain point, and you will say, ah, yeah, if you are away performance in your okay area,
1: yeah,
0: then that means we can win. We can also go to contest. And the guy has a true application of Moji.
1: Yeah.
0: An Olympics drop here, no coordinator drop here, and a very true horse race, which you know, United and Post City. Yeah,
1: quite
0: But unfortunately, there is another twist to it.
1: Okay.
0: Football, positive protest against through demo.
1: Okay.
0: The protest was thinking, say, along the line, Ogwe United, but drop a point. Lanka. Yeah, I didn't have a happy playoff.
1: Okay.
0: Unfortunately, no.

All right, and then so Ebraso, I say the plan B. I come again. Sports, you know, Eddie Ebro, and then Friday, Freaky Frankie Friday. Yeah, trans say, Eddie Semino, Eddie Eba, and then 20th, and then 19th, and then 19th of June 20, 26. Yeah, the plan B, come again, sports, and Ebro, na Bibianso, Etimi, I come on, and so our home, and then Oko social media. 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Is there any aye future for the Bafana as far as aye the tournament is concerned? I come last match against South Korea. 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
1: say eba sa dia me dem fu say you need problem ya
2: yeah
1: 104.5 another good goalkeeper on ma obetumi
0: obejinem
1: yes Benjamin Asare obetumi Astepin, Emma Bibia, and Swiding, Akosuiti, when any problem be a Yehopisa Brantiano, final, and I said, the latest news about him, if you send Hobarton or not, what to me about them, but San Coban is Adia,
0: who be a whole him.
1: Benjamin Asari, good enough, obey to me, Astepin, what to me, actually, at their mind. But now can't assume be Jordan, are you?
0: Yeah,
1: and after any Panama game, no, you won't say. Ghana for Binano and Yanji. The performance mo, against Panama and Manco for cry call is a bear canes game. No, and I say, ye subsequent games, no coach Carlos Queiroz adding and benching going forward. Na sa issue we made the Ronaldo de Anusu Becahu because okay. Siro so safa a yes similar situation.
0: Okay,
1: and they
0: are
1: our Portugal and they are Ukupim El Honoma. Omo player baako jao nervous a o sia kan ni ma PSG
0: yeah
1: won ni se mi abetuja wo kire se ma me hwe ni coat no wo se utumi se dio person o kire na ngaza nche se ene ni Ronaldo no won ti se Ronaldo ani enim ni first no se se no ene me nko yi emfe ma no nti aha jao nervous se wo se we know what Cristiano has done for us for our national team and for the world of football but right now both he and we know that he's no different. He's just another player here to help.
0: Yeah.
1: Now to say, Upe say, Uti and Sam now, Jao Neves, Ekana, o pese o che se Ronaldo nye obi a ne

0: the way I prepare the current form.
1: Cristiano Ronaldo, any man, no, I know, no, no, no, no,
0: no, no, no, no, no, no, no, no, treatment na yeah the man to person essential of person say ni money mo na ba form na sa ho de na yeden aba form enu ti na ye hye da ehun ye no na me de me ka se we uye player ho uye football player na usiso me sure say bibi na no almost starting from 16 17 ni ehun uye lucky out 16 said Lamine Yamal say no aba first team ententem Obeba from 16 eba BC a year age 30 and I'm a 30 years. If it's a do sa time na na ahode na yeden
1: eba form
0: eye dia utimi se eye natural e wo football mu udi from 30 okona se ne ne ni mu na bi atwam na wo early 20s ni ana se wo teenage ni mu ye teenager no emlika ni ahode na udi 2 million udi bobo no udi 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understandable but eba ni sa as a player no football player no o club football there obet my den
1: abo
0: ubetumi ako ada countries mu because most of them no they value what do you call it experience especially to say ukọ Italy say ya omo players omo nyinyi pa it wo mu no wo mu yenkofu bi a wo mu epe eye experience players but ukọ ada countries bi so a udi 30 ukọ pe teams ni omo 1 year 1 year 1 year omo 1 year 1 year now I dey obo inti by the time I'm who say we do no, utim say name and kuyi no, now one cast wide wako. And to me they me feel say as a player no, say u do 30 work on and was that national team no. Depending on your performance, and was that where then o reconsider and I say, oh question who's on say may I made you national team no. Men to us one say me then membo because national team no, a ya debia or mining in a ha womu anyone who pa it is a udu sa time no na wo performance ni hu biem sa na wo mu no inform hu ye be den ye be criticize o and you as a player no una also where dey hu say ah be be madu sisi no what an international team no me yeden me nyai bo ana se me yeden me nyai ema young players no mo so mo yeden omo so emmo national team ni bi so enti je person me che ni say udi 30 Hokono, and I say, Obo national team now, a player, and Obo national team now do baby. Udu from 30 Hokona. And was a who assess you, who say, Bea, my whole dear woman. Mean Yama, a year young players, no. And I say, Miss Bea, me bobono, and I say, football, me go so examine as what, me to me abana. And any question also, Busan. So, who will be to say, Messi, say, I will see a kind Edema Argentina for Messi. Ye nim se oba Argentina national team ni ma obo no mo din ye pa hwe na no omo first game bo ye hwe goals are oheden oshe hwe se ni o si asia kan you could clearly see say Messi e ye obi a even though na ho na ba form o ye player bi a meme bi anim no tama na o si so no na o wa ho din o te se na chen se kura but say no o nyi no se aba form kakra but still na no you could clearly see say Messi e to me e den na say o ade eye value bi ana se o the experience no e boa team no o mu e the anya resource from eye Messi one but other players ni bi one ma uba na o jiu dia na do sa eye stage ana se age na 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retire.
1: Yeah.
0: One kasa na also who say be adu no. E wo say me den. Me fi me we already room na. No one kasa why exit quietly at the film. And chema enkofo enform anu embassy so any watem e ma wo achievement away the other man national team no. Ye nyina obi a renfi because before we start national team no. Why na be bring the man on mine no.
1: Okay.
0: Inti say wo twen na say edu ba bi na ye hu say be adu no. O mo na ba form wanyin. Inti ye den fi see nim na ko. Ne German kolana enten my head in
1: yemeka
0: e wo se won kasa hu se be bia du no performance na me put ya be bia twa mu no enya bi na me hu sisi no enti adin ti na me head in mi nyai bo enti adin de de be na adin se we retire from national team ana se o be kasa mi jai e ye national team ni bo enya se obi for so bi so nya national team ni mo but won kasa no reality no e set in a e wo se hu se Jordan, I say player the day, and I say it be a players be a now you need be a
1: yeah.
0: The kind of a performance and need more on the mind. Tamana we are young no, and you know when the mind is saving. Inti who say our number form and one casano. I was so say be also me a day. Me feel a stage in so abra a year applause near day a high. Men chain Emma who near he and sana. What I say me a day me jibo.
1: I'm on for
0: an every towel. Why an every towel? You need him say we a year. Yenia and I say, your legend, did they are you before World Cup? You obey now, you say, you're finding car a squad, no, you're finding car squad because did you experience? Did he a bit me about them penny for a ye politicians, minister, Munna Bemu, penny for more stakeholders or more football more? Be pretty say, you're finding uncle, but what's I won't say? Born here, Cobono, and yes, sir, well, can I say, unipano personally, thing here, Cobo. A team no contribution, but they are no. Then I'll bet me a boy team, Miss C. Ya woman, Miss C. Enka, a year 2010, 2009, the day are you are. Satam need him so a day, Ujanaso and Abuku.
1: Yeah,
0: no, I'm wanting, or to me, a coba, a bibia. But Busa, who say, a name more, you wish to see it currently, no. Okay, you ready, there you are.
1: Your first match,
0: Panama. Same performance in him 10 years ago, Nana. Oh, to me, it also who said, baby, I don't know what pain it is.
1: Yeah.
0: Why did you maybe? Until Nancasano, I was so ready or honorably, no, or retire from national team, no. And Jay and Manko for any day. And can be massy and finding when finding call now back on the Kugum when massy near Diwatem and now Pana. Debbie, ain't ye players nibino and our footballers seem they should learn how to leave the scene honorably. Who's a Vieduno and ye men far? Jibo. Club football will be able to win Kajos a Jibo because and they wow with my club football career.
1: Say, say Cristiano Ronaldo, Obeka, I don't ever say because I say me. A man for Chabonopa Nefans.
0: Oh, and on also Ronaldo, no, the ma a year I didn't hear him or cry on the part of a year Portuguese players. And he say, was also a set up the fans, no, against Portuguese players, no, young players, no woman, including Jao Neves. Say, I saw he be a man, the fans, no, air the air can be mano,
1: yeah,
0: into a Omunano, yetia, a year players, no. Meanwhile, so soon, World Cup, you know, so woman, ya, baku, ye. Enya eye team sa team work na nya juma obefimu be first round jo mu ye enye mo ase Portugal
1: obefimu
0: ntem because enya dia eboa oku you can see say most of the eye Portuguese players no omo mo bebe na no mmp ana say the way our team ni se nsi ekon omo fu say Ronaldo eye e slow team down and ya panzo omo game no mo bo against DR Congo no hwe oku you can see say na players no Bobo Nina, but I say, not a moon person, my man Ronaldo pass. May she give him bare first 35 minutes. No, not Ronaldo, a make runs or far or far.
1: A moment,
0: a moon person, my passing. Not Utu, not a moon person, a man castle or mustal be a
1: person,
0: but because of a mutino, no moon come a fast or many on my boss as town. A 2 months almost a year, you know, and what night the abba from I was a year a player Nankasa, any coach,
1: yeah.
0: Roberto Martinez,
1: yeah,
0: or your board, not or you be or take it.
1: But honestly, Mitiano, what's it, Cristiano Ronaldo, when it comes to a goal scorer, ultimately in film,
0: yes,
1: and he said Portugal for a bobo normal person, Michel Goose. When you know film because of say normal per goose, and Tina Omentino, not just a coach, and so any and I didn't say Obe Benchino, and answer Obe Mar Ronaldo, homie.
0: Is he, yeah, yeah, kind of crap on, okay, a year. Roberto Martinez, any coaches be na morning coaches na, one more pair resource no. Roberto Martinez no, ni muna kasa no onyaya.
1: Obe benchino.
0: But only saku kudro no. Oh, I say only saku kudro no. Or anase no fool say bia oh yes sir he will fall out with a year Ronaldo na and to Kwesi because omo say e ban so e be bele mi no
1: yeah
0: e be ka say we disrespect Ronaldo
1: of legend Ronaldo of fan base
0: aha it your person or massage issue no no or yeah they no a year diplomatic but and fa on one him say player no already who's noting down he said that normally the Congo's any man could ye still no person about 90 minutes but on one cast no person who if but no who could be fine it takes a year few coaches and almost me taking sad decision you know and could ye on upon a mouse start to cry before a tournament be shall say no or no be casa I can't say be a do no you won't say we a penny or legend but pay a year maybe a direction yeko any style of play person bono me yes you say
1: best
0: the best at it ubenya eye ubenya limited rule it wono ubetra bench e wo mu a me introduce wo e de aba eye game nim sa na person me ye den me ko e wo tournament umti as a captain no e de ma frow wa 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ti asese o be accept sa limited rule na Ubo se you do tournament in my best coach na bench no. Nko for say eh wa bench no no assign bench ni bi mu. E ye the kind of conversation na oni na have. Omo omo na hu se onu on start.
1: Un se otuado omo de de hu se for now.
0: Yes.
1: On kind of plans.
0: Oh, sa na o se coach no we dey as a coach no. Oye. Enti we na nya de bi e ye I don't mean nim de ti a most of the coaches ni find difficult on mess ade no.
1: Enti we dey se no o ye ka se link no to Jordan Ayew and Coach Carlos Queiroz Eddie here.
0: Yeah.
1: What expectations after first match, you know, going to the next game, you know, against England, you know.
0: Yeah.
1: Saying now, person coach Carlos Queiroz Eddie with Jordan and a team, you know. But before that, you know, my name will say Emra.
0: Yo.
1: Nafi Yankoso. Tech Bridges Africa. 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
0: ohwe eye sadie na o it depends on eye coach na o eden o ye in charge no of eye sa national team no ohwe rak Carlos Queiroz a inye nim se o bae anche bia na eden ye call World Cup we nya enough time any team na eden I'm Trinianche and as woman, yes, woman Trinianche. But now, no, we do any mess air corner. It's up to a coach and say, who decide, say, or best at it, Jordan and I say, Omano, or best at and I saw Obama at a bench. If I think, say, I was say, or you boot, and I say, on one casano, how are the approach towards games, Bayano. So, feel say, Jordan Eberden into me M1 year. I was all or yet famous. I didn't know heading. No man it's a bench. Na me no me who is FM. Oh, where Tama ye call 2010 World Cup no. Ye DB a Steven Appiah. Ono so on your side limited a rule nibi. Ono say no. Ye nim said no a captain. But sad time no do baby no. Na team no. A evolve team no young players abem. Ah no more energy no. Yes, and Steven Appiah sound. But I'm wondering, no, not just first, maybe me too. Bose, Andrea, you Ebo, Kodja Samu Ebo, Samuel Lincoln Ebo, and a Kevin Prince Watson, or no crying a bit, a far, Snapia position, you know. It's not Kevin Ebo ahead of Steven Appiah. Ubu two bose do acquainting fear, near the introducing no about game him, Sao Nyasa, and a coaches, you know. If you say coaches, none of us say one more, to me, a take his eight decision. Because Uhe Milua, on us ye bold, and no take his side decision say, yes, as an Steven Appiah a captain. But and yes no wasa, but a hordeno any hobby musa. Inti ufene uhe a ye Jordana. Ball ya yebui. And ne o slow transitions. In I game in day, ubiogan hebia is not happy with Air Jordan ni performance aye huno against Panama. Because omufu say yes, na wamon humodi. Inti mi mumu de Ufia Jordan so a day of 34 35 years wa pay ni dues dama on mine on so bo national team na che so ho enti ni me bi wo ho no ma as a player no say who you player ni as sound and as your mount starting games now do sa age no and as do sa stage no na coach am on starting games a I don't think say we say eden eye we ya because one kasa no also who say clearly no you are not the same player ni any mo eye some years ago and yes I have same performance in maybe a chum. She say no, and what is number form? Union. And a place na Ebanos, our own ball position. No. Almost so, almost our energy. No. Our own to me, I the etumi kakwaba, etumi, I ye dear, a ye a beb waiting. But ye cast ye UF and I say, Mawa, ye mawa trabench, ye mawa static games now before. I think, sir, energy, sir, also, you are not ready. For a year, a team said team made a bit develop, and I team no a bit progressive. And you also wedding, who exits in Naco. So, who in theaters I say a bench you, and I say, oh, be with you now in Tiasia. I think there's time for you to also then to say bye bye to the national team. It's up to coach Carlos Queiroz, say against England, no, or best starting, and I say on starting, you move me full, say, so or man started from the bench, a bell boy team, no, because. Okay. Share the way a team no a sincere kind of any saying we see slow transitions in or Tiboa, she passes via a yard, or the man announced no instead of so very spruced, same personal.
1: Now keep
0: who smoke a game, no keep you born only a bed open a bed born and what team no and can't go and coach Carlos Queiroz and also take his side decision no, on your mood according to one approach or the queen and game. So here no November now bar on one be decided, but now no. You know, I mean, you know, who's on the swing, say,
1: yeah,
0: a branch and the money, my day, Abba form, Ghana for a OBI can say, yeah, against Panama. No,
1: with this issue, no, Abdul Majid worries, so kind of,
0: yes,
1: Abdul Majid worries, yes, or don't say former Black Stars striker, or don't so, or Nanuatu, I hear Jordan as seminum, said the old slew transition near yeah, deno, but then, or no, so on it thought, you could, you know, yeah, Abdul Majid worries.
2: Footballers, and then we've been through that sometimes. You don't have a good start, but I think it was. I would say we all know Jordan didn't have a good game, and then which happens sometimes in the game. We are all footballers, and then we've been through that sometimes. You don't have a good start, but I think it was quite sometimes getting some fouls for us, slowing the game down. Because as you said at the beginning of the game, we were actually under pressure. In the first half, we were actually under pressure. And then sometimes when the team is under pressure, you need to slow things down. You need to slow things down to get everyone, like, start to communicate more, get everyone to, like, to start concentrating even more. Because when you are under pressure, it's more likely that basic mistakes can actually lead to go. And then sometimes, so this is why I always believe sometimes experience is quite very important. Because when a team is under pressure, you see like a throw in, the goal kick, like the fouls, you need to take longer to take them. And then to kill the tempo of the other team and then make sure you get your team back to their feet, and then now you can start to progress more. So I think, as I said, they knew like it requires a lot of sacrifice to win this game. And then I think the boys did like the sacrifice, the whole team, to be honest, because one of the most important thing was how they moved together and then coming back. If you watch closely, most of the second balls we won it.
1: Okay, nti Abdul Majid worries. I don't know. What me say Jordan performance in India, not a below belt, but now slow things down. But I say and also Edu Bebia a hunya important because Boha. Said that pressure na ewo so no ese unya obi a obetimi keep ball no na wa slow tempo ni down even obenyima free kick through near the eno nyina no e disrupt e opponent omo approach near the nti ono no ojetum ese Jordan performance no form but osusu se enya den a owo mu no no o play role bi a ojidi se na eboa
0: yes we see. Me mumu dia me feel say sa eye ni style na o kan sometimes ibu a baby we under pressure na say we are leading ye hin obi obi keep ball no na wa kill time any side no onim side ni ye e ho but the problem is say ye pe go and say ye we ye can say ye we are down na ye lose game no. Na ye pen tem wahu I transition tem and I say I attacking tem ni akotika na ye be mau pass na obegi ball no no hiding no kunkun so na opponent abe for ho ni e pian atwo na we need more eye e be ka say wo na player ye twa do do pa o say no say record am so
1: yeah
0: e di kwa ho mo
1: yeah
0: most foul players
1: yeah
0: See, because
1: also. But I mean, so Anna, Dano, Jordan, and Anyani D. Dano.
0: Oh,
1: and so, and also, Ebiana, Dano, Jordan, and Anyani D.
0: Yes.
1: Because of approacher, you can say Panama for the buyer, but against England for now. Unsa England for the day, or moment born to say the, and what dingy diggy to say the winning bebo, you know. England for no bebo master game.
0: Yeah.
1: Omo bebo, Sakanum, what you say, Jude Bellinghamum, on bebo master game, omo him some be Ghana, and a Ghana, and so. Say,
0: He bought 2022 World Cup in VN. Ya kwaf kon ya bo qualifies World Cup qualifier. But me then before say Oshe ye ni South Korea World Cup 2022. I win it 3-2 no. Because in the
1: best
0: so like in the match about Black Stars in the last and I say Nancy Muno recently no. I checked the 4 years ago, but that game no and one of his best performances are in the Black Stars set. Eba minina no, from a year 2 years ago, a year ago, Jordan performance with Black Stars. I'm sure them 3 years, sir. Oh, and see, and also, I know, and I'm not gonna phone so yesterday. And who says it's you know, or and who is, sir? And I was say, coach is yesterday. I started ABBF. And the moment the work, I know, experience ni here. And this, sir, a year, ni star, no, ye to me keep people. And no, I what time
1: I did
0: ye?
1: I did ye. I know your game management.
0: Game
1: management,
0: very good. Game management, no.
1: I know game management. And ebia, washe ba ko akabe 2 minutes a yapon no.
0: Any yes, sir. They say Panama di ya 90+5.
1: Yeah.
0: Yasha anko phone super so muti kam. And when ya born na,
1: manager,
0: no manager. And di eti asie. But say ye dika ye pego washe 0-0. Ni ama o pass.
1: Now o san de ba ochi.
0: Mi kopi mi bo ba magina me yen keche. I know the OES, I said, yeah, oh, the team near the air quality. I know I mean, Tiasia, no. So, so, Obey side, I need, yeah, and no, Tama, yeah, you're in control of the game. ABI, you do 1-0, 2-0. Now, and I say, yes, yeah, per se, yeah, manage the game now. You can do that. But, per se, yeah, they can't even pay good, yeah. And
1: okay.
0: All the
1: air, all right. My main phone line, so, Ghana phone, so, I will be our more account. Yeah, you know, Ghana for the. Over 30 million coaches. 0551656565. Message Biaba. Now, I say hi. If the coach is not bold to take bold decisions, we will end weakening the entire team. I say the coach is the eye of the team. Maybe Jordan did not have a good day. Okay, T. Message nuna ababetoho and so I don't know. T me be a phone line, you know. But my mentor, Reverend Jedra. Reverend Jedra. Mampoyokuyapim Unity Assembly. Nami mfa konya we so and we shino. Happy Father's Day in advance. And a member I wo Assemblies of God. Asafo ewo mampo nyina Sunday. Men's Day. T yebeba ampaye bidwa. Hello?
3: Hello, good afternoon, Mr. Kocha. I'm DJ, I'm going to talk to you.
1: Get you.
3: You okay? I'm going to talk to you about Andrea, Jordan, you are from Atamana. I'm going to talk to you about the last thing I was going to talk to you about. I'm going to talk to you because the player, and next week, I'm going to talk to you about the last thing I was going to the next match. Ronaldo, Elko, Bortner, or Yard, no, two goods for the one day, and also Captain Bicking. The same as a year, Jordan, are you? The day in the second match, and also for Bortner, who never two goods, yeah, and also sending you a cafe and affairs with Martin, a better find in the view of Hana, and yesterday, Abutrema, a place in Takana, Omoy, we wish Ghana very good luck, yeah, coming to you, you know, you need to 3 points and you're qualified for him.
1: Okay,
3: yeah, yeah, we see. Bye bye.
1: Good afternoon.
4: Yeah, good afternoon.
1: Me pa cho efo so kasa fe. Sini ha makaranki bibi aboko.
3: Yo, na mi
1: ado. Wake up ye start here, e de na ko.
3: Oh, Mr. Born in Italy.
1: Okay.
3: Okay.
1: Okay.
3: I'm fine, sir.
1: All right. Plan B FM. Better say, Makanaki, Abri. Good afternoon.
4: Good afternoon.
1: Sina, Efron, how are you doing?
4: I'm coaching in Kasafiko.
1: You too.
4: I'm part of the crime work. I'm part of the crime work. I'm part of the crime work. I'm part of the crime work. I'm part of the crime work. I'm part of the crime work.
1: Na
4: first sanity dia. 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
1: Era se pa. Hello, good afternoon.
5: Good afternoon.
1: Na nti amwa ye koy.
5: Oh. 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Ti na ba bon ka fa so plan no wa ogo bua to.
1: Okay. Hello, good afternoon.
6: Hello, good afternoon. Good afternoon.
1: Good afternoon.
6: Good afternoon. Good afternoon. Good afternoon. Good afternoon. Good afternoon. Good afternoon. Good So just look at the first level. The year you go lose, no matter you go get me, go in there mad. There can come some problem work and then.
1: Merci. Good afternoon, sir.
7: Good afternoon, ko.
1: Meni abi aboko.
7: Yami adwo pa channel sir.
1: Kofi ma me huye pa shama yetiu.
7: I'll go. Yeg na ye ka Jordan, Jordan. Oge ni se Jordan onu ni team run ana.
1: Hey sir.
7: Ah, na ko uni.
1: Eh, mi dada bi o last time dey say nyina dia na e dey na e
7: ba ko. Oko ni so ye un so uni. Jordan on no 18 ra.
1: Eh, ana dey mini hun. Jordan dey mini so e captain.
7: Jordan, Jordan wo.
1: Aha.
7: Wa breathe dey dey man abo 90 minutes. So fi at here. Because ananu bo aye bo. Jordan wan bo shi. 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
0: Okay.
1: Na abe na se woti wo pon akese ni mo a. 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
0: Oh. Let me say asama o kan de. Are o de come asem.
1: Se ko na nga sanga sa mi ya sure because comments is unu na to comments it sandwich. Ono so yet say unim bibia. Because we collapse, we know the information. The Ghana is a kind of crime. Jordan, are you? We feel fair bono. Team B will be an umco relegation. You know what, Kanda? Eja, and my papa can say, Tino, Eja, Jordan, dear. Me, dear, Chica, Kaka. It is your coach in the truth, no, so in Tia. Say, a friend, Panama, Puna, jubilation to BBC. Sometimes I catch you because you're a brave nation, England. Yeah, me just your mama be with you. I mean, Wednesday is the holiday. Now, Oko, Premier League, you know, so features number. Yeah,
0: Ochan, I beg your
1: pardon. Since you say, I'm going to be a chess boy. I'm going to Monday, Monday, Oko. Ochan, I'm going to
0: Mati.
1: Oko, we've been through also.
0: Yo, me that's it. Now, here the coin segment. You see, I'll be. Oh, so hello. 4.5. Hello.
2: Oko, good afternoon.
0: Afternoon.
2: Yes, yes, yes,
0: Ose.
2: Kasasi esiesi late.
0: Okay, yinjiwe.
2: Ose. Nesidi. Bori yina. Nesu wanjina njika pa mai. The debut of the captain, Braska. For example, I'm fine, Kofi. Answer, Braska, I have been qualified for World Cup, no, Shiri Apia. In order to look at the qualifying, first. Gede, Wasa. We
0: This
2: is Plan B.
0: Jordan,
2: how can I? Jordan, Waka. You said, yes,
0: okay.
2: Just in a
0: new one
2: side.
0: All right. Comments? Yes, sir.
3: Gana phone, Kasamti. You heard your coach, Carlos Cures, Everday.
0: Everday. May I say, Gana new rules? Ode baba bae agana fo kasae no coach no so ma yehu ni so no so ehu
3: yeah
0: nti we so gana fo akasa so no so hwebi o senior man
3: yes
0: nti ye hwe dey tuesday obaye coach no do on kasa but ne nsa no na ebe adwuma
3: nti ye hwe no ba ye mum de ye ina ye onwa nim ye hu se abrantia no na so pani no any morning mona ba form nti on ye den on we be being found against England because a crucial game dey my
0: okay I was avoid this year. And then Friday, Ochina, Saturday, Ochina, 10 a.m. Yababa, na yabe tenase. Na, yade, weekend sports, no, yade, awa. But then, anyumine so, ayadea Morocco, ewo match, 7 p.m. Inti, yamfa mpa bonta umachi, na umuwini.

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3: It's

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0: 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Amen Tonka Faminante. Hello, good afternoon.
2: Good afternoon.
0: Epacho Udini, baby, how can you say free?
2: I'm going to come tonight. Kwame Asamoah.
0: Kwame Asamoah, baby, how can you
2: say free?
0: Kwame, we are you whining that film, whining our shiny day.
2: I'm welcome for
1: 104.5.
2: I'm going
0: to
2: be my mom. No. I'm going to
0: be my mom. You're my shedding, Kwame.
2: Your friend is better, don't go. Yeah, your friend is better.
0: Better.
2: I'm welcome for my mom.
0: I'm
2: going to be my mom.
0: Yes, we are my shedding. We trade on Ponyan Coupon and Cassa, a better true requirement here that's a bit brave. Hello, good afternoon.
3: Good afternoon.
0: If I told Dini, baby, how can I say free?
3: My friend is Peter Samoa. My friend is Bamboo.
0: This is planned. Okay, Mr. Samoa, Patrick, we are whining that firm, whining our shedding.
3: Maybe I'm a doctor. And then we, you know, what friend only you.
0: Okay. Now, Coupon Nanga Century Tribune, I read that's Mr. Samoa. Hello, good afternoon.
4: Hello, good afternoon.
0: Epacho Udini, baby, how can you say free?
4: Yo, me think it's Papa Cash.
0: Original Papa Cash.
4: Anya, Kovina, we be able to go there.
0: Yamiadum, we be able to come, Patrol, swear.
4: Yamiadum, you only.
0: What is it? What's your phone in some way? That view is answer.
4: Maybe you're in the same way. You're
0: in the same way. Yeah,
4: me. Oh, yeah, me. Oh, yeah,
0: Sure. Papa Cash, yeah, that's it, I mean, cows on home. Hello, good afternoon.
5: Hello, fun afternoon.
0: Me patcho Udini, baby, how can you free?
5: Me patcho Udini, when you make a tough in the
0: war. Hey, you know, what baby, I'm a call.
5: Me patcho Udini, baby, I'm a call.
0: Yeah, then, I'm a see. You know, why we are here, why not, why not, why not, why
5: not, why not, why not, why not, why not, why not, why I am here to next week, and I said this week, you're back on the money, you know. When you are being no, I don't mention it, he said. Yamin cano, man, Yamin Sunday, or son of Kuma. Now, if you're for you, you're betting ya yet, it's all support you. So betting our console, I tell to me, I call Jano, and say, a year and could Yankuja. It's here only Jim, the Mancasa is one. It's here from Fanchene, that's it. Yamin Shamo, or any canna.
0: Bye bye. Celebrity. Hello, good afternoon.
6: Hello.
0: Me patcho Udini, baby, how can you free?
6: Because of the door.
0: Okay, patcho my name you. We ain't wearing that firm, why now share the
6: day?
0: Okay. Wait there, Yama Uni Bushan phoning na ya konyame and chichimore. Hello, good afternoon.
7: Good afternoon.
0: E patcho Udini, baby, how can you say free?
1: This is plan B 104.5.
0: Okay, patcho, we are you whining that firm, whining our shenny day?
7: Maybe a year, you know, next week.
0: Okay.
7: This year, ma'am, made a form.
0: Aye, aye.
7: I think so, nine.
0: Oh, Yamishra. Kofi Annan.
7: Bye-bye.
0: Bye-bye, that's it. Hello, good afternoon.
8: Afternoon.
0: If I show you, baby, I'll cast a free.
8: Your family need Okumo say defense. Oh, actually, Anna.
0: Okay. Me patro we when that fam when I was shine den.
8: Your da fam no your friend ni akwe.
0: Oh, ni akwe.
8: Nebo. Bashikuma.
0: Okay.
8: E be ko jo ashon on mo era.
0: Okay. Okay, ko jo ashon. Okay.
8: Ye yi nu ne.
0: Mm.
8: E are o se ni ago fi ni se. 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
0: Oh. 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Ako, oh baby, you cry my
8: baby.
0: Me, Abema,
8: me a plant. Oh, oh, no, me copy before. Do you know to me so many? And of course, me, age of 40 something years.
0: Yankopon enji che ore na ombie kwan ma na eye nwo su wetumi akobi yeda sibe bre se wafre. 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
10: Hello,
0: good afternoon.
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1: Ma agbe, our Kaswa, Carpenter, agbe devia, mani seden. Me ma Francis, agbadani, our friend, madahu. My mother also said it.
0: Okay.
1: My one sister, mother, said it. My mouse said it. And I'm some the body so said it. Or by my man said it. I won't offer. I was female. And then I was saying, again, a being about a year to her. It's in the Busan in Yako.
0: Okay. You will be a shedding. Yet I say, be brave. Hello, good afternoon.
3: Good afternoon.
0: Francis Akwaba.
3: Eja.
0: Bibi Aboko, Pamwai Boko.
3: Bibi Aboko.
0: Yeda Nyami Ase. 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
3: Yo. 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
0: Okay.
3: You know, see, Ebedi, Mima, Nyanase, Nebaba, you know, Mima, Nyako, Nyami, Efa, Nebaba, Nase, Mima, Nebaba,
0: Hello, good afternoon. 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Next week, and I need you, you know, Eba Swo. Until next week, Friday, 26th June, I will achim intro nine deba grounds. Achim intro nine, and one you know, Eba Koso. Friday, and one be way keeping, no. Nafe, a year, you know, Nankasa. Saturday, 27th June. And also achim intro nine wa aye double grounds sir. E wo achim intro nine. E ho na yi yo we ebe koso. Ya yenu ya bema. Obi de share Kofi Sechi. Plan B FM morning show host. And ani ma meda fem yo. Obi de share say na yate. Sharing. 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Hello, good afternoon.
4: Afternoon.
0: If I told any baby,
4: I'll be at the name of Yakosia for my.
0: Eh, I'll be at the Bibiabo call.
4: I don't know. Papen fobu baby says so chan kwan huna mere
0: eko
4: ti e ti ere hu mere be tani ti ba no ye huna mere dere e bi su mono jindi
0: pepe
4: ti jani e mo fi de kati so e mama da fu Nicolas nyako.
0: Okay,
4: she dem pa bla wa chire ni hu keni ya
0: oh. Okay, but that's me bro be daddy. Hello, last call out in baby out cause free. We shall miss our course near the sea. What you miss, Rawara? Course never no Dawson. In the meantime, yeah, you have a course, no, in see her.

0: 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We shall make a fancy ha, young fat shedding no in see her say. Now, ye dear CD, Miss Row, may feed in the ha, ye try a husima, adja boa from crat, or ye ba, the akao jumidian sunyano, ye the better so Eddie Amau. 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

0: emu papa wo ye mamu ha e deyi emu ibine omamba omamba fragrant rice dadaba gold star red star and a northern star omamba e ye fresh na no si o dedede emu nyina
1: this is Prandia
0: Ghana Make Store and this stores ahodum woni ani kuta ho e wo telephone number 0206798723 Ghana Made for the unborn.

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Bring it back. Let's go. Getting you ready for the weekend. Plan B FM. Nobody beats us. Yeah, they are chow cry. 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Yeah. Zo.

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Drop Nation. We say Yanko Falkroom na. Yanko story, sir. If we air trend we're gonna ha. And I feel we are still finding, you know. In the meantime, it's the Friday edition of Inside Ghana, Around the World.

Baba Fem. We shall make the internet, no so. Yeah, if your story say three year yeah, trend here. Yeah. I'm a foul and call Ashanti region. Now you call Ashanti region. Opinion, our year NADMO director. Our Ashanti region. Alhaji Ibrahim Nadiru. If you opinion, a trend here, pa. We on the free wire. Aye, Ashanti Regional Minister Dr. Frank Amwakuhene opinion you so air trendy pan. Ningina anese aye KNUST campus ho. The Ashanti Regional Minister Dr. Frank Amwakuhene Watra biaye bi wo ho a edan a wo mesisi wo ho no. 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E wo KNUST campus area ho. Watra. KNUST ya soro ho. Enafe ya se ho. I hear the upstream and the downstream. What should I say? Be a ho. I don't know. I won't hold you now. We miss you. I won't show you quite so. See you later. Papa, you try. Demolition exercise be ever coursework. Over 18,000 residents. And I'm sure we won't ever can. Over 18,000 residents. I want to see Ben. I hear KNUST campus no. The upstream and the downstream. Sankro Fuenina. Demolition exercise ya ebe koswi. Ayadia womuhun ebe kan. 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Kumase e trendy pa. Niti tru. KNUST area ho. The downstream and the upstream. 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Now according to the Ashanti Regional Minister no wa kira wo mu a wo mesi wo madan e wo ho ne ade no obi a emfa ne permit emra obi a emfa ne permit won fa nko assembly ho na wo mu inspect permit no e 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And I shall say, almost one more can. Our Ashanti region, ho. Tierye, KNUST campus, the upstream and the downstream area. And the idea was more trendy, pa. We shall be that's what Jina Kumase. Na areho semba kwa efri Kumase eba ewie yi. 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Awa ye legal practitioner. Na wanya 26 years. 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Lawyer. 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We a yare hosemu pa. We share a choir wa fa so etuana nanum ewan siadwa. O dream who cry when tiasse. We share dano black stars match ya womu boy. I a share Panama 4-1-0. 95th minute. A calibrin chisha go yimaye. And the ababa wa we. Chase match ye el koso. Now an enough for 4 match ye be. Now, according to the Nafufuana Omohono,
Wamu try go no ekuo musa no. And they're out of a Nijie celebration in TNT Muni Adiano. Wamu huye ane se ababa wane e collapse. And the Omo Rasheno. I didn't know Echo PMO. I was KNUST Hospital. And the Omoko PMO ho. A doctor for ye, the Omo Beye Bia. Eye Mu CPR ne a dear. Eye ya. So unfortunately, no. Omen to me and save ya Babawa. Babawa naturally in Kwan. We Eyara Hosamoa, the free Kumase. And run another story way and an amount from him. So and that year. It is confirmed. It's a 26-year-old legal practitioner, Araba Tete. Unfortunately, Ghana Shegwa was celebrating here, dear. In Nigeria, more sunny, dear. Ababa, we are a few more. We are a hosem. We may wish you a phone in a shedding. We may wish you a phone in a shedding. We are still on the Black Stars, no? I'm a foul and call Ghana Parliament. Now, Opinia, I am member of Parliament for Hohoi. Opinion Thomas Walanyo Chekbo. Opinion in Sembia Tuja. Very interesting, pa. According to Honorable Lee, Black Stars match na a course, no. There's a winner, Black Stars, for Nya, no. I idea, I say, Abua and Yama Bibri. Na couple bi ewo ho ho ho na chese be man we ja wo ba ne be 4 years ni na Ghana match ne e koso no wo mu nyina wo mu ko hie mu ewo bia ye ba ko a na wo mu hwe ball no nti end ye go no e ko to mu sa no 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And then I come on my boom. So according to MP for Hohoi, watch out, Black Stars win a woman yah, no. And then Faso Bibri, aba. A couple over 4 years. And a woman team at it. So now I'm saying Black Stars a win in a match in Tino. Woman bim bam, woman home. Ah, they change your crown. My men are prapra fi ho. Send a war pra ho, they're not just a walk down, Hanessa. Aye. Because many sure so if you fear no copra, papa ni fear one no pa. And they walk down, Hanessa. And they're not far. It's a walk up here. Good news room, bad news room. It's a way. And what way for? One more MP, what trendy, pa. We shall make a phone call Australia. Na me do eko pie mu Australia. Eye the Australian Federal Police. Woma intercepted eye container baako. Actually containers no eye two. Containers ni eye two. 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Containers me ni womo ship fi Ghana ha. Ene de call Australia ho. Ti me no ka sey. Apose fo a ewo Australia. Woma intercept sa two containers yi. A woma chase e yen hwehwemu. 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Eye one UK woman. Ena afei. 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Posi fwa ewa Australia. 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Eko PMO ewa Australia. According to the Australian Federal Police no. Enubone.
as a container no more. I had your fragile BD. Now report about Bontin Tra. We want with the X-ray machines. You need to me a detector sign the bunny way. X-ray machines. And I want to me detect it in the bunny. Which I naturally say, woman, you see our chaco no more. So Australia, what here? I'm going to try machines in the year, Juma. Baby, I would be a piano. I'm going to farm machines in the moon, Benyao. See, we are Australia for and Ghana for. You know, I'm trendy, pan. Says, and she wants to see her air cosso. I'm going to pursue a moon who nipa pots here. Or what Ghana ha? Or ship is our container. I'm going to share me this. Now, me this, you know. I hear Bishop Daniel Obinim and then a wife Florence Obinim. One more good swatch, I said, one more trendy, and you ask them, Kitwa. Now, if we Fofra Abebomu, and I say, according to Bishop Obinim lawyers, no, Mammy Florence Obinim allegedly, no, what call you BBL? BBL. So, why own him BBL? Surgery, I want more call you. Womichi Buba Kasia Kasia. How much ra, a mammy Florence Obinim, Wakoyebi. Now, one only the hour, Koyano. 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A ye, Bishop Daniel Obinim, the lawyer, and some are what the atuja. Afa Florence Obinim, who one or no. Nana na grad also the Nuwa kwa GB Fnuemu. But in Huoko Num, and as someone what can I say? Florence Obinim. Wabra na wonye BBL no. Nani kuno Bishop Daniel Obinim. Wapena dada. Ti wantia se. Se wakwa kwa ye BBL. 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Ano sune diacha se. 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Ena fe nana grada. Woman in idea were more trendy. Pan. We see a inside gun around the world. 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Sarah Catering Service, eno no, nesirao, winning indinkomo. Yeah, the story of the day, no, Ebro.

0: 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But we share the story of the day, bro. 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One more day, one more sem. I be dying, you know. According to our refway, umu kram kwala mienu between a year 4 and 6 years. 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
0: 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Hello, good afternoon.
5: Afternoon, what are you
0: 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Epa cho odin ne be bia o kese free
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0: Okay. 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Almost any was the Susi Umbedi Manasa. Hello, good afternoon. Me Pacho Dini baby, how can you free? Okay, Pacho Mind you. Okay, me da si bibi. Hello, last call out dini baby, how can say free?
7: Hello, that's
0: okay, my auntie.
7: Yo, let me pass it. No, that's a pack on ano for ano to be boy. Ano for onye ni si sa ni need that one to try. Ano to obet niya boy no.
0: Okay.
7: Ano papa no for October ano Zuma seno no. Abi obet niya pay ta kala no.
0: Okay. Okay. Okay, Francis, your point well made. Meda si debre. Ebusiya for Mr. Yadikos, calling ha Mr. Yamreno Aso. 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

0: civilized countries, certain positions, people are there because of their merit, not appointed by politicians, and they work and serve well. Look at our security agencies, puppets of the ruling party, ruling government. And so they are not able to open their mouth, even arrest thieves who ride public cars and are fed by the state. People who earn more and better, well salary and fringe benefits, occupying official houses with chauffeur-driven cars.
1: This is Plan B.
0: Benefits come in thousands. They steal the most in the country. Go around the prisons when we go to give communion and pray for them. Uriah Abuko, Uriah Ponchi, Yachinakotu. Some remand for years, and yet those who openly steal and plunder walk our streets. What kind of society is?
2: What will be different between the special prosecutor's office and whatever office of law enforcement? And the reason why I agreed to accept the nomination is that this is a new office. Corruption has done so much damage to this country. In the conflict resolution, it is called structural violence. It's an invisible violence that kills millions without anybody seeing it. Taking millions of cities for oneself under illegal circumstances deprives people of good health, education, and all the developmental facilities you can give. So what I want to do is to be able to set up a credible institution with a credible culture, which will be able to block the leakages and the seepages. If I'm able to do that, I don't care even whether I am not able to prosecute anybody. And part of the law says that it is preventative, that if we succeed, we won't need foreign aid. I will say, with knocking my chest, that the amount of seepages and leakages at the ports, if we were to close them, our budget will not need foreign assistance.
3: The Church of Pentecost is over 3.1 million. About 10.38% of the Ghanaian population, and we have brought in 15,000 signatures. I believe that this is significant enough. If they give us time, we can even bring 2 million. Yeah, just to make a statement that this bill, we support it 100%. And so we are praying for the parliamentarians to make good arguments. They should know that there is a creation. This is a sovereign state, but the whole world is a sovereign state with a ruler. And then the one who created us reserves the right to tell us how to behave. If we leave the right to behavior in the hands of the creation, then soon every lifestyle will be shielded by law. Till we have some anarchy state, lawlessness, lawlessness in this nation. Now, if you want to have sex with a beast, they say it's okay. If I want to have sex with a pig, it's okay. If I want to marry my daughter, it's okay. If I want to have sex with a tree, it's okay. So where are we going? So the issue is not about rights. The issue is about morality.
4: Because we live in a world where we are told we are the leaders of tomorrow, and the politicians of the day have ensured that that tomorrow never comes. Let us today tell the politicians of the day that the tomorrow they have been talking about is today.
5: We live in a continent today where, as the young man has said, our young women upon attaining puberty cannot afford sanitary pads. But our public servants have iPads which they do not know how to use. We live in a continent today where our leaders who preside over our health sectors have no faith in the health sector. When they are sick and their families are sick, they run away to seek treatment in Germany, in France, in the United Kingdom, in South Africa and India. Even our health ministers don't have faith in our health department. We live in a country and countries today where the political leadership have no faith in the education sector. They bring unto us what they call free primary education or universal primary education, but they can never dare take their children.
6: Then I asked him if he had ever
1: been offered
6: this
1: a bribe.
6: Is plan B.
7: You mean as president?
1: As John Mahama.
7: As a human being?
1: As a person.
7: Any human being in the world would have encountered, you know, corruption in a way, one way or the other, either being offered a bribe or a bribe being demanded.
1: Did you take it from you?
7: What you need to do is to put yourself in a position.
1: Mr. President, did you take it?
7: No, I haven't taken a bribe.
8: But even to think about it, it doesn't, it just questions who are making this policy. This is what happens, that when you've mismanaged the economy into this hole, then anything sounds great to you because you don't have any option. You see what I mean? And this is the problem, that anything that is taxable, that can feasibly be taxed, they are trying to impose taxes on it, increasing withholding taxes on withholding and so on. All of these are hurting. They are hurting the economy. These taxes are hurting. And therefore, you are not going to get the growth. And when you don't get the growth, you will not get the revenue. And when you don't get the revenue, you go back to increasing taxes to get the revenue. And then you are in a cyclical
9: But I can tell you, as my colleague, Deputy Minister, said, we are not going to the IMF. Whatever we do, we are not. The consequences are there. We are a proud nation. We have the resources. We have the capacity. Don't let anybody tell you. Like when Joshua, Caleb, and the 10 others went to spy on the promised land, and only two of them came to say that we can do it. And the 10 went around the community, murmuring, you can't, da-da-da-da-da-da-da. We are not people of short sight, you know, and we have to move on. Okay. So let's think of us as who we are, a proud, strong people, the shining star of Africa, and we have the capacity to do what we want to do. If only we can speak that one language and ensure that we burden share in the issues ahead.
10: Get the industrial piece. So you have ministers in the government have been performing like this. And if they are performing like this, what is the reason why a president is just going to take his green ink and say, we'll be trying with you? There are others. Send so many MSs out because there are several people who have left my government, which I removed from the government. There are people. You know, Biano, well, my first term or no second term or that's all. But there are some of them, some of the longest serving ones, when you know so many. And that is the reason why. And I think there's good explanation.
9: Thank you very much.
11: 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Now, your friend Bissan in Tia Mano Abanasa.
12: I'm so moon.
11: Me
12: bacha
11: mai.
12: Ah,
11: me wu. Me wu
12: tro mu hu me. Why?
11: Chief bacha
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Yatnasi, of course, ne, and some no, a dozen, papa. Channel so say, a brand here, NX, Ed Yatum, oh, Facebook, no, so, a plan B104.5 FM, Facebook, no, so, Uduha, between me and Kama, fee handles, no, UPM or TikTok, why, a plan B104.5, a fee, YouTube, a plan B104.5X, a plan B104.5, na fee, Instagram, a plan B104.5, inti, yeah, live. 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

Right, so my young call Ashanti Regional Minister orders demolition of buildings without permit at KNUST. And the Ashanti Regional Minister, of course, said the Amarana Mahon Kwaino, Ejinan Tumiso, Aka, said, a dime beer walk KNUST, na imprimprim any permit, no, Adabraka, and Nedia, wanted to me injury sadani nano, and go from Kamakama, Nafe, Bibian, so, and to me and Konkai. Won't me some of our case. Attachia will try to delay judgment beyond July 3rd. Appear down qua. And he said, Emrana Mahon Kwain, said, Utumi is a son or venison or lawyer ni. But you see, one of the tactics. this country. one of the tactics, of course, a womb. Because we are, you are attaching a queen, no matter how. Process been who have been shall you, because we're not so quitting council. Eddie Amo Ray, and T. Quan Biaso, you better be Biasi the free baby, Eddie Baby Pimo baby, and Tira appeared on Kakura Canada. Say, when you one of the thing about delay judgment, bring Prinanka on the 3rd July, a bit to me at a formal. Now, yes, it's a lawyer idea, dear TBS, and a bit to me a call. Tema people's engage in civil education dialogue on safe and responsible internet use. Inti, anapeyi ewo unko yansapo juma ano sono. In fact, umofrano ye proud pa. Omusi fom na mishio mofom. How was the feeling? But I could say, hey, when we started, my nerves was somehow, but along the line, we're okay. And of course, in fact, omuwe yansu na mi manager bi piho, obo mabasu pa ma, meniji ye. Na wasi kure gumi. And the Mr. General Manager, Ira, the person of here, Mr. Frederick Enieje, aka Kakai, Bo Mabaso Pa, Kakai, Ti Baby, Obia, Yedase, Oma, Colano, Ehun Sampa, the Omoye, Yeno, yes, Ubian Kai Kuranoa, Obo Mabaso. And we were so happy, Muniji, and I was CFA BBC Shem Korana say, to me, Bua, dear Bakwa, my manager, Kurakai, say, I was a constitution, you know, Shasia de Chiram Colano, dear. Oh, school, of course. You who amamranwa. You see, politician himself, who writer, the right, Nankasana, yeah, right, Papa, no, who obehadon. In John Fam Mesku, numbum, si umbesunya. On Fam Besku, maumbesunya. Into the church of fry, any, service abu, ketre, any, akotro, ebeba buxum, atro, se, dromo, nenemi partner. At the end of the day, in Yahweh, frim. Oh, constitution who be who write no who mrano se dia mrano ka wo mem no enu yi fi education mu ti ehin na ye ko ya na ye ba enti enkola na ye ade anapa papa ya chere se eno so eno no now football lovers, Premier League features: Arsenal open against Coventry, Liverpool at Newcastle, em se Manchester United yen so ye de ye Hull City enti Hull City jina ye ye be shop a Enti and also no, August mu baby na leg no be share na bibi.

you answer to me a conkai. Apple to raise price of iPhone and MacBooks. 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Hey, you know, so no, iPhone for a civil raise price. You can't silence me. Canada Japan fires back at NPP critics, threaten more revelations. And you reckon it, you are with Japan, say, Mabe Pento Kwacheni, papa. In fact, NPP for the Ira Kennedy, Eka, and so, I don't know. Anyway, and also, no. Carjacking syndicate in Kumasi, one suspect arrested, two gang members killed in shootout with police. And he only penny back on, and so with him, and yet you Ghana Police Service, etimi mo Ghana Police Service, etimi ako bibisada, oya den ye bedi omsunkunim. 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

0: 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Na wodi anu ya bere me. Joking in answer, NPP party members were involved in Galamsey. Tienye, NPP party members were involved in Galamsey. And until they are buying into me, I'm fighting Galamsey na mkwen kusi asye. And I remember, sir, Professor Frimpong Boateng report, and up to now, I will come there. Me fe nesun toho. Mpenifu en tumi, en ya no, en kashi an fa mfa hon. Mpenifu en tumi an kashi an fa hon. Report no kwa yen wane en wano no. Bubo din bini adia, yantewe. En ti yure Kennedy Japan, Aka, say NPP party members were involved in Galamsey. And nuntina abayano, ain't to me unfight. And you're number one. And then I say mention. Number two, NDC, over NDC, President John Dramani Mahama, also accused, say, NDC members are involved in Galamsey. A whole president, too, Aka, say, party fool binimo e tu galamse ebusia mampeni John Dramani Mahama se bi went to ye NDC fool binimo e involve in galamse e we question in a pepepe tietia NDC is involved, NPP was involved. Now the question is, who save Ghana now? Who will save Ghana now? Omo ya tu aba mo omo a Yesu susu mu betu nya bo ban na ji o man esi o no mo no ebusu anu ni o na nen somewhere ba no ha amanyofo is so wicked. Omo ye wicked na me nim say aba ni say no NDC for be mo ni apra to MPP force because omo de na ba but tokuro mu no mo so omo ye bi because say first of all, if you share a letter here, be here. See, you're Kennedy, I can say, maybe you were a party MPP mu involved in Galamsey. No, my name is Shinane, Mampeni, Mills, Mampeni Mahama, and so I can say, and this is also involved in Galamsey. It tells you, say, these two parties are not ready to fight the progress of Ghana. They are not ready to put Ghana at where we want to see. Tia. Who is going to save Ghana now? Who is going to save Ghana now? And me wa letter kitwe bi amedebema NPP amaniku eno no ye shem komonase a medebema wo medema wo 2 weeks ananka say 1 week but 2 weeks pe me chira wo die ntia medema wo 2 weeks any letter kura medebema NPP Amanyoku only wa assembly anu ye ena mepe edi free omo nche tie busia ena efiada mini mre 5 calls solid one oba pa ya huye ni wodi ni be bi ofre fi masapi ye ntio
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1: 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A he tira no so pe. A yi pa wo. But I'm saying pray. The first against MPP pa wo.
2: Mumpanya Juma, kambe bohunda uru ana natural letter kama president.
1: the catcher said, constitutional answer. Na be a yino. Or mind be a yin, yet a free crutch, a trend won't call an from Denesley. And no more debut, the aye, the aye. But yet the inner science will be persuaded by Cronono. I see me a lawyer. My catcher said, I do my yet the most common work I am wooding a lawyer work. Because I was so beyond to me and Brano said the atria, said the adiagma.
2: I was telling you,
1: Obi in Sambola and Franco Google Temu.
0: No.
1: At times, will be the I am a pocket.
0: Papa. Last caller. Within the
3: office.
0: Hello. 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Anyway, my young fancy now. Young queen, in 70 more.

0: Right, it was here. Yat Nazi. 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What no? Yet a young man, your Samu. Yet you hear your soon, no. That a man so bay and your honey. You soon to 20, a young swinty and Kasai. But in so TV, I know be whom. And T. Nanamaka can say Ghana Water Company, yet Togu in a moment in 72. Our number can't chase in Sunny Homay. And Sony Amuna and Obia Empire and said Jagum Jagum, Obakonobia de Mas, Wayama, Tiancasa, Cane and Swa, and I be your Tia, no, that and they are Tanasi, and Sam Ben Yedinam, ye, Navy, you reckon it, Yacompre, Japon, Casa. Now, a ban of corruption is you are. Waka, say, end this Yaman Yokuma contractor, 10% kickback, no, Jay. MPP Nebema. And this year 11% kickback. NPP a 10% kickback. Yeah, oh my Ghana. Ebusia me ra ho. Ya di beya mani yosem se siya. Ya di beya mani yosem. Enti ye re Kennedy Japan akasa. Se agenda 111. NPP eton ye. Agenda 111. Yo Jimu 11%. 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But quickly, NPP asamani ukule letter me yes me wama mununiye. Me mamu 2 weeks mada uruma. You reckon de Japan akasa? 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Mubeye press conference. 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Mufa anu ye emra ni unsampa. Ne 2 weeks time silence de ya. And your me, hey, me unzampa. Never meet you mumpo because Seb Yoyira Kennedy on free Togo and on free Israel, on free Japan, or MPP a man you call him, or your politician. So when the politicians are talking, you will be a befa, young Cassa and Yentro. I would have fought Nancy, you are Michael Te, a social activist, but Nancy Sansuna, you are Thomas Aite from the NDC side, and so at Nancy and eh. 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
0: 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Aye nsu ana nsu ya kama.
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0: Yeda obo ade ase. Eh, obo ade ase. Abranche ne waye week. Waye mre. Nyame wo ho. An NDC official approached my wife. You reckon the Japan ese?
1: Yeah.
0: An NDC official approached my wife with a contract worth $55 million demanding 11% kickback. Kennedy next year.
1: Yeah.
0: Or since you see agenda 111, NPP Fonso Tomye, he have also 10% kickback. Now, I'm going to go for no, inti, moye ni se ya, eno kwa kaka on se, enam enu inti, ena NPP into me, enwye agenda 111, and commission, ni pane ikano kore, yedibe ya man yosem, ena sebi yo oti se, ena sebi yo se, no no die, o kasa inti, I se sebi, me yemfa nyasem, but at the end of the day, nipa no wa man yo ku ni mu en oka pinfo obebu we mo se se denchem fi nsuase be kan kire o se
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1: 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Branch ye weaker I mean say unkunum die no e be den afare janzo ma ye hu se elections are won at the what polling station.
2: Okay.
1: It is a ultimate lay foundation no correct. I mean say be bia bear then bear fine.
2: Okay.
1: It me wish obi biara or contest no say na kupo on boa.
2: Okay.
1: Na on your makuma so add the emma woman. Na me chia me chairman smaller award domain. 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Na 2028 election, and that from Yahia Akukudro for Yahia won a pattern down Makumaso, Yahia won a when he had dear. 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
1: 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MPP they are good in slogan but when it comes to the delivery, they are over the bar. Okay? They are over the bar. For the past 8 years, I'm over transfer. I'm going to meet and complete any one hospital, a fancy, a year, Duma, I'm going to deploy a nurse for a gum. Ebi, okay? After the contract, 10 beer conflict of interest, 10 beer more interest, say, I'm going to be FSO. What is what is that on my moa? Oh, baby, I because ni pakuna unene ebage ni se. Oh, you go see hospital and say you go see market and say you acquire bin na mi percentage ni se. Ni pakuna unse. Ni pakwe ayo ayo kwenye unse juma nuko boya de. 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I'm on the contact and the FAP, then percentage was so.
2: Was the party baby?
1: Party baby.
2: The NDC phone, no do no.
1: Yeah, but party ba, very well.
2: NDC nibi.
1: Party ba. Yeah. Me kasa, me hiyan fat and figure.
2: Okay.
1: Evidence base. In penny pa o kasa tra keke. 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
1: mini ne ya adwene because anu there's no
2: baby de one ne ya adwene
1: baby
2: de one ne ya
1: adwene because anu there's no evidence backing his claim
2: mate o se bube o se mi be kura na woje bu
1: ye yes.
2: Ebe suminya ne clear ye. A ponchire ni finsu aso be catch us or den cheme wua.
1: Yeah.
2: Ye di ne chinje.
1: Thank you because MPP deni di ono ye MPP ni. Of your manyo ko no.
2: Politician.
1: Oh, yeah, politician. You're like in Japan, you're a politician.
2: Okay.
1: Why you're a member of parliament for MFM for 20 something years? I was Asin Central. Okay? For formerly Asin Aempo. Yeah, Asin Central.
2: Asin Central.
1: Okay? It's no, was I a board member? I'm a Ghana Gas.
2: Yeah.
1: Board chairman also. Yeah, I'm a Ghana Gas.
2: Okay.
1: It turns to MPP there. On one issue, boom. It is so bad. No, because you say, say, no, MPP for Aya there. Oh, dear, meaning you are, okay? By year NDC, only among your Kumu, into Bekasa, and so the evidence, a backy, as you may say, say, videos, and I see Yama, Nemo, or Ampa, Canada, Japan, a canoe cray.
2: It's more Dennis on Fambrana.
1: Yes, it's me Dennis on for evidence in the back. No more bonny, dear, no, Ampa, or a Bema. Now, can a trasa ask for a political point, no? All the others are now, maybe no yardine. Okay? Or bas is here, no, but born Pacunidi, and the Pacunus be jet to Mr. A. Ampa. Me bonabasa, bonabasa, bonabaso. Now, so we can a trasa, Nasa Ujaho Cordia, no, a mere propaganda.
2: Now, more amaniophobia, the evidence about the can be magia to muda.
1: It's me jetum.
2: Oh, sir.
1: Yes, of course, especially NDC4.
2: Hey,
1: okay, if I say NDC4, Ube Kasa. Now you must say Ampa, I don't know, can I no cry? Yet quickly, be Baba Jet to say Ampa. Yes, it's MPP4.
2: Mammy, example, Bakubi.
1: Oh, a Biana, no can't say, right, John the man, mama can't say NDC4 ni bi E2 Galamsi. Oh, I can't cry. You run another damn cry, Kufado. You can't say, Untimi, a contaman, a Galamsi, no. Oh, but you know how blankly, I can't say. Won't you me and your galamsey? Okay? Oh, but you know, I can't say, won't you me and your galamsey? And I had a difference between the MPP and the NDC. Okay? You know, just one mama who said, NDC for only be, is who involved one who ever galamsey no. Oh, but I can't. Who knows, can't see our crowd, how me boy? So can I? And then the difference between the NDC and the MPP. Okay, yaro na na do dan kwa ekufado. Se obi eya bone na se on bakunu ye of eya ni party ba. No wa clear no. Nti mi bi mi kwa no ye din die fene there. Clearing agent. E wo kromo ha. No wa fro ye ni mi do ba oso mani na ordinary betran yo. Even members of parliament ekwa eya press conference. E can say the then former finance minister. Omo ti mi ni ye adwuma na o mampani. And you're not on reshuffle. Pacho ultimate white Oyana. Why ya? Oh, yeah, Kwasa Kwasa, sir. Now, so you're right, don't the one in Muhammad, dear. Oka, sir. Otie? What do you say? Eh, then. Eh, yo. Etie, that's the difference between the NDC and the MPP. Otie, I say. It's here, like in the Japan. So, Obi, and Oyere, Eddie, Esumasi, Jabia. So, on my papa, who's in Ghana first, no? For evidence, for bra. Na yen wa John Mani Mahama ono onso so in same phone so you call waka se obi bia sebi se obi biara obe ye corruption ye what date in the second coming ya obu o man ya on fa on chow. Ya and I'm the come back last week se onini obi a otimi prosecute you on nankasa the member of parliament yenra abuga pele emo ko oko efiase MPP phone to me ye da omo che me nipa oye MPP nia MPP phone we say nipa we this car. And into your dinner, your own cassa in the Pacono, a farmer, a council. Debbie, now so you ever joined the man of Mahama, dear. Oh, yeah, yeah. When the friend said, oh, man, penny papa, oh, do not mind who, then you're on cassa in the parochial internet and the fruit. Into your rocket in the Japan, with a Miss Reno, uncle, no samurai view. Umbra with fat and figures. Umbra with evidence backing. Now, say, 10 beyond over 2 foot row. Gumuwa, now, Kona, yeah, hey, now, be a political, and Indian, and you're discussing you. Now, so there's one bow beard here just to tarnish the image of my party for that one. I will not sit down aloofly to for that thing to happen. Okay, you better show up, say for evidence, bra, for the pakunu bra, ne name the pakunu din, ne shame no, and no, a be ye in Kaidum, ama, a fofro, ama somokoya de beer, umber, now beka, no wa, now co, ne name the pakono, and ne tell you discuss it about it. And Mugasia, Udugu, NDC, partner, and the master, and that's the individual now, oh boy, Dino, Udugu, and the master. Okay? So now, Oka, Osan can't say, and this is for Ebema will be contact Amuj 11%, MPP 10%. Now, I'm my example. Okay? I want to be Jew, dear.
2: Okay.
1: Yeah, oh, my example. I see me see, say, and the contract say, Emmanu, and now, OG 11%. Then we say, Ampa. I see me see, allegation be a year like in Japan, and there are tools, you know, oh, and no correct, oh, and you know, correct, then we say, Ampa, Kre Japan, or your man, Papa, Ghana first. What I say? Then we say, Oka, neutra, no evidence, no fact, nothing. Now, Oka no wa wa sa, me Thomas, Aiti. I meet here as NDC communicator. No, me no lean yardry da. What I say, minia or any? Me no lean yardry. Me kasa with fact and figures. Me two mira, no matches ye. In the Yamakana de Japon, me treno, o two mira, on chresie. If you nipo make up a crown, my MP before, and before Moka's only 10%. No, and also nobody. Sir, I say, Messi, Yamano, agenda 111 say. 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
1: 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But ni se ni bo wa okane wuna mo eya on for evidence no embarki.
2: Hey.
1: Yeah, we fought them figures. I feel me fi say. Se ni anu say yes. Kene di Japan edo mai no. Okay, that's all. Be contrast. 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Eno ni ni yere babe dija. Eno say Oman 55 so and so. Eno no ube kasa na aye mfuturo, aye mere allegation. Aye just say u kake kake no obi mu say u de u ya pankron no obi de ya bone. Ye mfasa anso ye den. Entran yu ase. Inti yero kanede Japan. Ye di u di say u de u timi kam ubo so asem. U kaka asem na fa evidence fa parke.
2: Okay.
1: Nothing about any power do, Eddie. That's why we can't try for evidence be embarked. Now, can you a goom? Let's say, okay, you can't judge upon the Ghana first or your conqueror, S and I bedroom, you know, Uber Casema, a month for Linjo Dibium. Okay. And Jesus, I said, Mickey, call us a bema, my castle, me a day. A yard, Jenny. Okay. Then cut in some and Tony Pasoka. I only a dance here. Okay. 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
1: 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But the other thing is a mere allegation. Prove it with evidence and fact.
2: I see.
1: What I say? Inti me papa kana Japan. Onko no mre bio ne mu bi ni yesuano.
2: Aka 1 minute. Now 7 minutes.
1: Ye mu bi yeah, ye mu bi ni yesuano. Inti se obeka afema. Onfa adanse ye.
2: Entitled.
1: Na Ghana fo enya gidi won mu so no de odo man no. 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
2: but I say so you know be ma Thomas Aite from Ayesu one and I ten kan me ebe wi a me letter no me chere na me di atem ebe wi a letter no bi ya be have comment wo ho nti Mike this week na ehu bren kwa on
3: this is the family.
2: Yeah, so, every one is as when you
3: yes,
2: yes.
3: So, about the topic, you know,
2: yeah,
3: Kennedy issue,
2: sure.
3: Minimum Braya doing 22%.
2: Hey, 22%.
3: Meaning is when you're doing right now, the Kennedy I know, who's it? One person is one way or per se mundeno. That's one angle. Yen deno na omekasa.
4: That's one angle. The only place I mean me braya jun say prove it. Say we say ni utum yanwa day. Bra but I be bonus utum yan wide what you see. Utum yan what you see. But then here lies the case. The we have politicians and this is a it's an experienced politician now. Saving post on this party number because of the experience in Yama Wuntinu. It doesn't really necessarily mean say America to say when he say nae. But it can't mean say this is what he has found out, this is what he has noticed. This is based on his experience, this is what he has known. What do I say? This is what he has heard, this is what he has found out. It may be probably or tear say if there's something we can also do, I don't know. Whoever is addressing the issue, but one thing I can also say is probably is addressing it to the good people of Ghana as Ghanaians. If there's something we can do, or try to draw your attention to certain things that is going on within the country, most politicians are doing that. Yeah, but you said these are people that they are in for us as a people, but in the reality on the ground, they don't need more time, and your business no more. Yeah, what do I say? One of us who when I agenda 111, they are pushing the agenda, but the reality on the ground, yeah, because on a regular contract that is supposed to be worth around $55 million, you know, yeah, also, yeah, to a mobi, I'm on 10%. That 10% is about $5.5 million. Do you know that $5.5 million? Unyama bet me year free the construction of the hospital. There may be so many interpreters, so many the hospital now, ebia. Two senior no mid bay tomorrow. Sa $5.5 million any element to talk. In the best hospital, but there will not be tools in the hospital.
2: Exactly. Because any Okobaniedi.
4: Okobaniedi has any butto. What do you say? So he's just drawing our attention as Ghanaians. Hey, mini anume. Me finsona sin ebu. Me bano. E can say send me brand besin or boji jaboda. Okay, master sa what I'm saying. Maybe so as the banner. But just said, it's an eye can say, then chemi, you know. No, we woo. Because then chena minim, we woo. So that is the reality on the ground. Me, you know, more man than con that are doing. Because they make it look like, oh, yeah, yeah, man, run a regular, run a reality, you know, age one, they are not doing it because, okay. Sikani, the age man, or governor, Tina Sweetie. Or they talk a man inside chick. Oh, the Ottoman European guy, Hami.
2: Okay.
4: Ottoman is such
2: a problem.
4: Say, I say, my old mamma, Toma, mamma, may be a tree.
2: Okay.
4: But Ottoman is such a mean a big. Oh, yeah, say. So, or catch him, say, Mumma Yem Gayen, because there is reality on the ground. It's Moon Sabia. Yeah, road construction, 2-3 days, nothing. The reality on the ground is that if the road is supposed to cost 10,000 Ghana cedis, Yama contract and 2,000 Ghana cedis, 8,000 half and change. Inti, a road that is supposed to be a quality of 10,000 Ghana cedis, the quality you are seeing is 2,000 Ghana cedis. So if there's something that needs to be done, Muma MBA any
2: exactly.
4: Now say if there is a can say due diligence, be I also yenya. Yenya sa due diligence. Okay. Now say if Nkofo I also anything, there's no really need say oh, young caso Chairman Thomas and Akakoma 10%, you know. No, and also him Nakako did 10%, no. But he's telling you, say, the reason why we are not getting the quality of education we want, the quality of good roads we want, the quality of hospitals that we need, these are the realities on the ground. It's Muma Yen, sorry. What do you say? Into a hostile and a minimum bra. And you say, no. Let's look at it from the other angle. You see, whenever you are addressing an issue, let's look at it from different angles and perspectives.
2: Okay.
4: So then, I don't know the Obati Assembly. Fine, you may be seeing so, Ebia, he is bereaved. Or Yao be won because Yao to a Tiano. Because.
2: Also, I can say Yao Diemum.
4: Maybe when as politicians, Ubechens will be answered, or Yao be an internama, or about because sometimes your papa will lose that at home in Semica. In see, a bit papa and say, politicians, I don't always move forgetting your papa and as soon as I turn in Semica. But no, let's not look at it from that angle.
2: Okay.
4: I am looking at the father. If this man has been an MP for close to 16 to 20 years.
2: Yes. Now, so, can be a Musi.
4: He's coming from speaking from belief. No. Let's not look at it from
2: of
4: that
2: course. Angle. Of course. Mincha wano me na me yam penny John Dramani Mahama won kabeka cha IGP se ton safre no
4: straight
2: na nipa no a o allege se
4: straight
2: very well no beka
1: very that's what I'm saying
2: so, yes but are you telling me Mr. President Mama would do that
1: 100% say we can in Japan ko papa John Mama ho
2: no kwa ni ho evidence ya meka ye no ti da meka ye no
4: me say
2: me na me yes me na me President Mahama kabeka cha IGP se ntem ton safre eh Kennedy Japan ni panu na owa NDC mu a ya le obabaji contractor yes
1: so na me
4: kan informa
1: so offer evidence mra
4: or to say maybe mama one of us or you want to make $1 million in politics
2: lady Vicky Mahama
4: yes you always made
2: her Vicky Hammer good
4: you only Vicky Hammer so on our so any power be am come on
2: yes and then drive see, a recording. No?
4: You do understand?
2: Yeah.
4: Me person me making $1 million as some every
2: politics.
4: Okay,
2: kino out. I don't know your pair.
1: So,
2: well, what Thomas,
4: you
2: have a
4: pair. So, that is the angle.
2: Yes.
4: Into what is BB said, hey, and I didn't need a real room. Let's call him.
2: Yes.
4: Let's make all the necessary. Nyokoko, and this is Nyokoko Ma. He's going to give about $5.5 million.
2: Good.
4: Or if you want to make just $1 million,
2: good.
4: What you now sign? Now, Satan for $1 million. Satan now in CD. That and the CD was three series.
2: Yeah.
4: See, see, I said in 11 series. So if somebody wants to make $5.5 million, you know the difference we are talking about. Only I said. So if such a person is making an accession, say, Obi Akoko deal 10% of $55 million, sir. Nana, me mama, kabana my friend Kennedy me young woman now.
2: Yes.
4: And then I can say, what's the name? Say, sir, a choreographer from say, oh. I'm almost on my bed sink of
2: we.
4: Operation,
2: recover.
4: Aura. I say, you want more warehouse.
2: Oh, you're the more good warehouse.
4: Well, I saw more and Loki. You see,
2: who did he?
4: So who did he? I won't cast a table manners. So you see, if yet like the case now, Mama, me, I believe in Bami, son of Kamijinis and Mama, etc. by now, Betty.
2: Okay.
4: I'm what you do when you say, what you are saying, me, Monk on Goda. Maybe sometimes he has not really emphasized because, I said, man, that's the purpose of this program. Sometimes we need to draw it based on our session, comments.
2: Sure.
4: It draws the attention. Certain things. If you're not doing Kong, contract number one.
2: Of course.
4: Imagine say 10% of every $5.55 million. That's it. You see, 111. Who this is capital? So, into Mama Michelle, based on this assertion, Ebe ya ma kind IGP and friend, national security can say, because this issue, national say, yes, police.
2: Debbie.
4: National security issue was corruption. Sure, corruption.
2: That's what down your
4: head. Be a nice friend. Because I was saying him. One no matter this at 10%. Now say imagine say you think of Bakum yenu miensa for taking that 10%.
2: Yeah.
4: What is the, and then sometimes procurement. I'm a full procurement graduate.
2: Okay.
3: one of the things say, I boil my abro mm-hmm. procurement.
2: Ah, in fact, same way, they be executive producer for this show. I can't want them.
3: Procurement.
2: Or pa.
3: Nana, before they will go through the procurement process, from tender opening, mm-hmm. you can say tender committee, you can say on better nothing. Make a tender committee, so better nothing, bet 3 to 4, 5 times out, on better sitting allowance. Meanwhile, saying, hey, the man said, an institution of kind of plan B, and I got to radio and not somewhere. And I said, they get a specification from the supplier, okay, it meets their specification, they just buy.
2: But that's all.
3: But once it's coming from an institution, a government institution, then I got to top I just say, yeah, tender opening to the moon.
2: Obia nyane die wo mu ansa.
3: Enti ansa na ye be wie ne ya approve one supplier and so no number supplier no. You know be joke.
2: Hey.
3: Enti on another school of thought then, it was for good mind, but it's a Ghana is a way that I said, ya dwene. We always want to find loophole to use that

0: Exactly. Exactly.
1: Trust me, I can boldly tell you, say, this procurement that was introduced at 669, it was there, but I don't know. But at 669 of 2003, that was introduced by Kufuor.
0: Kufuor, no.
1: Nana. Indian boy. Oh, my sababe promulgating in at 914 of 2000, I can't say 2000, America, America, and look at them, they're increasing the thresholds of the institution. And since if as at 2016, the threshold of an institution, maybe a head of department, maybe a bit man spending 550,000 Ghana citizens.
0: Okay.
1: He said, I've been increasing to probably maybe 1 million Ghana cedis. So he said, you have more authority to spend more.
0: Okay.
1: What do you say?
0: Yes.
1: And before me, I'm going to tell you, I can't wait. TV people say, I'm going to tell you, tender committee, baby, Nana. It's called mess spending. One way or the other, this procurement something, India, boy, back. India, but I don't know if it was somewhere like a job for the boys. I don't know. But I don't know. Me, Daniel, my brother, one of the way I mess trap.
0: Yes,
1: I
0: mess
1: trap in simple crap. Because he was India, boy.
0: No, Mike, winning BB. My kind of three times. Sometimes they know say MYN, but since DBB be a kutukum kwadye. Yen scrabby. True or false?
1: True.
0: They know pa. Sa di we dia be embo mine, but a boy. It is embo mine a boy in dia.
1: Now my amu constitution, it is to protect the president first and the rest of the politician. What do you expect?
0: What do you expect?
1: The whole constitution was drafted by a military person. And with a military person, defend yourself first.
0: Exactly.
1: Before any other thing.
0: Sure.
1: Now why what draft? What draft the constitution? Amamo. Now for over 34 years.
0: So you see any amendment to me? Because baby favor.
1: Because of that constitution, I will not call me and dear. Ni bibi ni. I can't say accept the one. Ebebono. Ni extra shall be bono.
0: Ebebono. Ebebono.
1: Emfa.
0: Ebebono.
1: Into one say, we say, mama, person, I'm Mandy. Say, mama, bobo, so me, kukwasa, someone say, na, efrim.
0: Sam gusu. Am gusu ya kukwasa, no. Kukwasa ni de mgusu ye. Now what is say ya bohun wapo? Young boy.
1: Young boy.
0: Yes. Amendment, baby. Yeah, campaign. I did 2 years amendment.
1: Nana, let's say Mahama. Sir, a session I can say when I we Kennedy Japan. Japan.
0: Yeah. Sure.
1: Mom fun and like. Because Kennedy Japan new. I can say in a political space. He has been a kind of with experience. I strong can bet my say he can even be part of the founding members of a kind of MPP. Me strong in can say a kind of a founding member of MPP can will not be surprised because they will be the youth of MPP when they were founding the party.
0: Okay.
1: So if such a person abandons or can send me say yeah, let's even see who person will be manning can say man manager name me. Another two when she's also angry, listen to what he's saying. Whenever somebody is angry, listen to what the person is saying. He's a mumpo katowe bia is briefing to okay can you open
0: her. I'm also telling you so sure.
1: When somebody is angry, no, listen to what he's saying because as I'm not can I had a didi Bible mumpo can say out of the abundance of the heart the mouth speaks. And I need to come more che and I say an hiding. APF fin in umba no de kekano. It's my infant likely. Now say mama, baby, we all say yeah. Let's take it. You're inviting you. And you see, there is somebody I know. No, I know Fritz. Why do you think say over the period, your man appointment on you? Do you know why? Oh, mama, man appointment, my bet she is able to you. And to answer some ministerial positions, on you be there. Are you there? Umma man money is not or can or the bomb with your man catch and say, you can't say I didn't bomb with you on you. On those appointments now, he's been on this particular like on the one from Kufuor time,
0: yeah,
1: throughout this year on the appointment,
0: yes. But the Obi can so on the crown so on your contract
1: between contract and can say we know defense we one in the end,
0: okay. Now, contract so then, okay. Another thing is to say, oh, yeah, on ya na
1: good on ya cabana in bonnet here. So you see, and even post on Swisho Pomika. In case I say more about making commercial because on your so be a you can't also add a contract.
0: Okay.
1: I be on your cadet in the baby body. But it's a sound him say no something. Into no can't say more. So when him say be also got the contract be a own year. Oba be bobby. But Thomas, Minisa. When is the contract now on year? Uma 10% and only 10%. Oba be bobby. Ube di because only say one as a own.
0: Yeah.

0: But because only so genuine, it's not can look at and you see one of the things if you've studied your kind of Kennedy upon very well. A
1: friend to call.
2: A friend to qua.
0: I don't even know. Obey shake it, devil, no, what was the devil? No, I can't deny back home. It obey shake it, devil. We yellis mistake. I was that with their mobbing buffets in the shady.
2: Okay,
0: he knows what he's doing.
2: Okay,
0: he just want to dare you. MPP Nimbus or Embema on buffets in the shady.
2: But so Mike, does it mean it's a mini evidence? Sir, metu, meko kopento kwa na mehun ya dinya.
0: Good. It tells only me what you know.
2: Of course.
0: So on New York and for the Kennedy, we all have our way of handling issues. And for the Kennedy, I know
2: that is how
0: And Kennedy, I know on our evidence. Into Opa, I'm going to give 10% to me. Now, Coco then in a shady. So, bottom as we dear. Obebody, pa.
2: Sure.
0: Ah, no, running party for a cut of some young Quasia. When he was
2: Sabi.
0: Sabi. Or running party for. No, when they were even in opposition,
2: poor.
0: Or can I get some? When they were in opposition to, or can I get some?
2: They came to power.
0: Or can I get some? When they were in opposition in power, can I get
2: some? When you say, Mincho, I don't say so, Koye, Okowo, Africa country, beer. Swa, and come my attention, pa. Bibi obe kembi ya udebi, mama yen frebe pa no. And obe buwama.
0: Yes.
2: Ya yen shemu mo.
0: Now, we even po se miye, mama, honi. This is the time, we po ne onke yen yusu ni bereavedness in fact, chinko. If you really want to work as operation worker, and say, operation worker, recover all.
2: All.
0: If you really want to work with this assertion, let's make good use of him.
2: Okay.
0: Or no, abe church, or obe yu utu sisi ya, obe yu mutu sisi ya. It is such a person who can lose you on one. In the area, if investigation and more pressure, you cover all the time. Or no, I am a movie. And once I'm a call, you need to wear a crown. Wear a crown, but
2: that's all. Yeah.
0: Or be, I'm not sure if you think you wear a crown, but you know, but
2: okay.
0: All you want to do is that it's just to dare them. Wow, be a bear man. And I also think that one way or the may also be seeking attention.
2: Okay.
0: And the attention, the best people that will need this attention is aura.
2: Okay.
0: The best people to need this attention is BNI. The best people to need this attention is a kind say
2: Yoko. Good.
0: But sign somewhere. If you guys are truly working as an institution, take good your kind say. Make good use of this information.
2: Me that say. Mike, me that say pa na we na me can bibi. Before you beko your next item, no, that has to do with untumi case na. Likely say you are attaching me kwa akupidi amia join no. Me won say process na dey pass e could delay because 3rd July na verdict ni beba, so why any other things, but meba Thomas so first, but before meba Thomas so no make we yeah man we your man Mike enkrofobi emboa mom em pesa on beboa mom man no atichiri o man ni yi hwe ene say you rei e kan sem bi ene onye obi akeke ono so ye MP. I can send you a bind with me. Let me share any more. Say a bind a baby be a fan. Nanka said a canoe IGP near the state institutions, security agencies. No, it's not on safre. Dear all allergy be an offer proof umbra. No more ye need to me and what you be named and on the moon sampa a bind be a bar or corruption. TOA.
3: Then one of the reasons why people are in prison in this country is because they are poor. The real crime is poverty. I know people in this government that they came here, they bought government and they are finished buildings. I know all of them. I know all of them. So nobody should talk about Ura again. Ura is collapsed. We have collapsed it. One day when I get angry, I will release everybody's land document. Then one of the reasons why people are in prison in this country is because they are poor. The real crime is poverty. I know people in this government that they came here, they bought government and they are finished buildings. I know all of them. I know all of them. So nobody should talk about Ura again. Ura is collapsed. We have collapsed it. One day when I get angry, I will release everybody's land document.
2: Michael.
1: Nana.
2: Yeah. Into A plus. Or your MP, Sebi Onyo Obiakeke. Gomwa Central, na. Yeah.
0: So, you are imagine, say, A plus of just yesterday politics. Epo Kasa has a mwiyachwa. Nyenkoka,
2: Obi Awaye.
0: Wedi. Wedi Mumbe 24 years. Seven and Okan Seven.
2: Now, what is A plus? You see, more than one. Obi release.
0: Yes. You know, they are most of A plus and Kennedy, they are almost the same. Sometimes they just want you to them, but you say, oh, no, can we chat? No, no, no,

0: making air assertion.
1: Okay.
0: You look at from two different perspectives. Obia already is enjoying the Adina Hobokron. Omra Meka just said, Omra Meda was Anya Day. Now come in the room. No. That's an adush. And it is as I'm saying,
2: that's my argument.
0: This is also Ukwam or mind there. Men came my air to for reproof.
1: Okay.
0: Oh, well, we have Yoko waking. We have that here.
1: For be a funny Nakojao.
2: Yeah, what's that?
1: Michael, you are what kind of way are doing? But what sense should I say? When you say, I want your mukwamuku. It is a sad ya. Diana Yansu as of mine.
0: Yeah.
1: Just in the main mouth.
0: Two angles.
1: Sure.
0: Nancy, I say, this is also your man, Papa. Oh, yeah, for the love of the country, dear. Mr. Wa, fa information, faculty, yoko, eh? You go for no more, my bro. Eh, you can't say, we, Diana, you are not for a neighbor, bro. Oh, yeah, and yes, mama, you are down for. Go, mama, because mama, what parliament now in your hobby. In the end, mama, you are down for. Oh,
1: yeah,
0: say,
1: yeah.
0: For the culture, mama. Mama, I am for the boy, bro. Into my story, I'm sorry. Never when you come on, some person like a sampoa. Then came my idea was it. Say, oh, please, oh, yeah, oh, my papa, age man, quad, our man, and a door, a door, like the love of the country. Oh, men came will be mammy, there was it because I mean, and imagine 5.5, 10%, $5.5 million. I mean, boy, I mean, I'm a dows, I need it. Me, mammy, no.
1: Mike, young friend, you see, we know, I think my mama want 3 minutes to all. Chama won't to me kiss no home. Mammy friend free, I ain't swan or brandy all.
2: Okay.
1: You grow new, I'm the power.
2: Oh, yeah, I
1: ain't swan.
2: It's so dinner at the
1: toast. Oh, okay. Yeah.
2: And into me, we won't to me after me, don't say, my bar throughout the week, my bar, I can't
1: sure.
2: Then wait me the 2 minutes, be at here and with you. On say, Madame Brown, I say, on me, I didn't say.
1: Okay.
2: So, Uka Asema, now with the evidence account, that's my problem I'm having with General Kana Japan. Any A+. A+, our parliament as an individual, independent, and all the coho. It's a wood JD say, NDC, Abba Power. Now, if you want to talk to me, I say, now, can I say, ma ubu fua, as no waka, and on your own mind, papa, and me, and me, me, can want them. And you better than you are crown for. Okay? Because me and me, your crown for, and I say, me, your corrupt. Me, ma, oh, damn, you come in, pre. Oh, oh, change him, you can know that mean, pre, another. Now, one say, oh, the corners wouldn't say, your mind, papa. Your institution, they deal with corruption.
1: Me, that's it. You're cool to me.
2: Okay? You know, my kind of way. Now, untimi, I say, no. And yes, she, you know, person, so, or delay case in the keke, our court. And nothing else. Yes. Kesa, what for lawyer? Where do any more? Let me respect it. You're a pia could be pa, but do you know? And mammy, because you're.
1: So, train Hunana?
2: Yes, neighbor. Or you'll be a taikan or cray. Yeah. There will be NDC, but me, we are dear Nasa, me pawa mezomeka. Okay? Or taikan no cray. Or Nuna, Sebi, or D. Member of Parliament and any minimum year press conference can say, Yerra can for Rata, Mampeni, yeah. A bed, they say, party be out dumb, and a partner do call Parliament, not my general Akasamana, and ya, I could do for no my Sadiano. It is since I have Adiano, Menijan. But, case I would dear Chiria Emma, after the I shared data, yet the judgment, Bebano. Now, after they will say, me mean to me, yet, Sandy Pacono, the lawyer, Buma. Inti like mintia some the whole issue mintia here. Okay? Yera attach and soa who's on code atono no after say court to here then wa fall say court to man and mere say a delay tactics and yes she unto me since I'm share date say omu the judgment bebano on the now radio station to radio station. H and Semu and not then so na fan F woke way and I say ye. I don't want to me. When we judgment now, we say we be the mona. Only now, now yes, sir.
0: 15 years
2: in India. What you say? Now the attachment, the law is the bottom of the world. The judge.
1: Maybe we say 15 years. Ujidi.
2: Okay.
0: Judge court say Emma will be passing the law.
1: Ah. Ah. Okay.

0: so ka o kire wa dwene se bi o tina ko be him ti
1: no ni nam e na o se mo ampeni be ba Asante regional just on whom now who ni security for negotiate after na mo ampeni beti mi aba in same bebre after the na o ni nam fair fem e mere kra ba ho no beti ma pa mo ampeni che o kra o be pa ni che na in same o kika pa no nyam pa che o dey in the way so, unu mu say the be do idi e. Aje fe nyame bem. Okay? Inti yera attach your case ben we dey achi wedding kunumida.
0: Hey.
1: Eh, poto gun hwe gun ya.
0: E petition si.
1: Me ka 2012, na me gidi fa fi attach e mu. Na ati ni din so lawyer ni. 2012. Election petition MPP dey call parliament. Ah, okoma hopes na do e nu mu ko dem nu. O hope na me we no. Wait. Upon two cases, if I'm on. You see, let us be furious in this country. Nehema imra, enye juma wamae. Okay? Most of the time, I'm penny, and this is for, almost before, obia and tomb, and this is for, yeah, who saw MPP, yeah, corruption, and yes, after the, yeah, sorry, all right, I told you. Yes, I say, all right, I told you. They say, all right, no, yes, I say. Yeah, they feel to me so. Eba, give to a worry. Need your eba. Sky train, dear Papa Samia Kunfi, need ye, and also a concord. Ya go so? Eh, yeah. Now, when a young pen, so on board the latest and but you would GDA, a way I judge for no.
0: Okay.
1: So, Omo de Mra, any as I'm training, and as I attend training, a bit to draw. I'm a gunner for, and who's a ampa, you were a judge for, Sebi, Omo door minor. Okay? Inti. So be Samia, attach ya ni kota wasa kwa mwa change so me want me lawyer no
0: en si sanche
1: e ye poto gum fie gum kwan san kro mu a they want to delay
0: okay
1: the case now want me who happen because want me en sa do no so person be national chairman ma MPP it want say since am here tano want me this what thing they say sign the sign all here so onum poke you so onum jot piece so then you you see,
0: ah, no, no.
1: Yeah, clock it now. I said, I'll go boy.
0: Hey, I'm going to
1: open my phone. I judge the phone.
0: Now, Thomas, who are you?
1: Yeah. You see, let us be serious in this country. Okay? Ain't no, they want to mean ni apia ko binu nyo nyo eye omo ko share dem app plan e se on be delay case no
0: e use word be on say jandam
1: oh yeah jandam yeah jandam
0: and jandam we be we be
1: jandam she ni ho se on eye delay anya we meet me cafe bi am fa ho eye delay because unto me na kata hu say wa ye bone atia o man no na imra any ne be di
0: okay
1: me dem hu judgment ni intimi intimi ma me prediction na mo imra any un to me Eddie. Yes, three MPP four. Say, Omoma Imra, any un to me. Sam Brano Kwan, anything Sufi Abemu, no more corruption do. Sam Brano Kwan, Ebe Faso, Sam Brano Eddie Victor Solomon, Etumu. Sam Imrano, San Eddie, Yerba Chatricata, Etumu. Sam Imrano Eddie, Yerba Kwame prepare, Etumu. Sam Imrano Eddie, what do you call it? Abuka Pele Tumu. Sam Imrana, so un to me, so a Bobona, Sam Imrana, and Eddie un to me, Ebetum.
0: May I say, Mike?
2: Ah,
0: I'm going to me 2 minutes in a memo.
2: So, 2 minutes, but then, remember, the A plus me, I love you and I respect okay. him too much okay. for okay. this.
0: Okay,
2: I will say, should I say, cheap politics?
0: Mm.
2: Which you need it too much for this.
0: Oh, no,
2: you are a very good friend of Mama, and you are very one of Mitmaka says, he may count me first number one, you can't say nationalist person. Mama, you're a very good friend. I will first also see thee. The opposite also see thee, dear Mr. That's when we say, yeah. Faweno, Faco Cheno. Now you also say, and you found. Second, I can say, we won't communicate. Nana. There are so many things I would want to say, but you see, in Ghana, one share if there's an issue in the court, I say,
0: contempt. contempt
2: of court. Yeah. How could diabo? What I say?
0: Agency hall.
2: Ah, who say? So only say, "Ofe busemwa." Yet you would maintain me gada 20,000 Ghana cedis. Then me you are.
0: Oh, me, you me worry. Uh-huh. Hey, I say,
2: Michi, I have full belief in the.
0: Okay.
2: And me mojiri say I don't know the year be to
0: you.
2: Yeah, the pepper be to baby. I will say, yeah,
0: for two.
2: I mean, brands who can maybe say, can you say, we now are resigning, learning lawyer now are resigning,
0: cry for appear,
2: there may be reasons. Answer will be a beggar, a can say, within the tea, which one am I a pro bono, which one am I? There, based on my research and a few things I've offered them, my opinion. A pro bono, which one or you know, in the same time, you'll be finished here and there. And this is a loose one, because I need a way. Through a guy, July
0: 3rd.
2: Yeah, you think I want you now, but then there is more reason to that. Yeah, I'll say I'm finding out. Okay. I know the reason, but oh, yeah, true. Once I mean, some same one, but oh, yeah, true. I wouldn't want to go there.
0: Okay,
2: what I say, there's a reason why he has to back off. And yes, he be a yeah, to now, I did a car say you got a passing judgment. Whether I'll back it, I'll back it off, or one back off, yeah, set it be a say, yeah, the judgment about July 3rd. It's July 3rd, what I'll go one go. Whether new lawyer and bow, yeah, I pass the judgment. And so, and yes, I can say, or back it off, not to delay the guys the court proceedings.
0: Okay.
2: No. And there's more reasons to that why I ride it. Why back it off? What did I say?
0: Okay.
2: And when the ban in the case in there, I'm praying, say, judicial service, me saw my omunio mejuma, me na say.
0: I was saying, my main phone call, yeah, Captain Jesus Prayer House, and numerous years, all night, chichirinchi. Yeah, they were so yeah, they say, and yeah, as I'm 20 Captain Jesus Prayer House. So, opinion dance of Yano, prophet Isaac of Fosu Hinejima, SM can show said, enumerate a Shaiman government school, but more day pass, Oberba Honu be if you say, and then Jumanu Temua could see your chinanopa. Not chinano, your homie die be Ayarisa, Sabbath healing, and no, there was just when you say, a mania that was so how that was, yeah, dear bang, and at now swatch, enumerate Fanobra. 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
0: And yeah.
1: So, Pepe. I drink a seat from John Boadu. It's your program now. My mommy, how are you? That's in from Concordia. Moses Abo and Chris Lord. And Pony for each program. Kena. I turn this in now on is that when you're taxing our Nabushia Moa in Corpe. And the bush, I'm a lawyer, be careful what is attacking her and call down better.
0: Now, it's only not him, you.
1: What's it?
0: So, indeed, not him.
1: Now, I want to question quite a item, did you?
0: The ain't no kind of yes, a item, did this is here.
1: What's it?
0: The ain't no kind of yatim, did this is here.
1: I'm a barman cast word in Atem. Miss Wanyan won a bush, I'm one Corpe. So, I'm attacking and assembly renew or Mamuha. Oh, yes, since when you would move. Why your father attached any assembly and renew or Mamuha? No, I better know what kind of trial, no, so I did. Nelson, you need to see what no mind this near person boy. I'm about to be cut to a sea. After now, so what did you have to press to say attached any low assembly every year? You have a friend this for my true normal now down. Gana for Pahu. So what you said, oh, yeah. Samita Juma Yama Huso, and then they are proper. I said, Yamasa, Nanti Press, who have been in Trotter, Yapasania Manu. So I tell them, Mamoria, the Assembly, Munya Yumano, and my Ghana for one to home. So I tell you, Yabas, they work in Japan, or no so, and to the NDC by Yamoto Papa, who are here, and to obey a property and Quebec or some more can Quebec for NDC. Only a two abandoned will win here, Yerabamia, Winia. And somehow you are about Kenya for air canoe, Quebec for NDC one. Your best friend of partner or better partner than the one for partner, home film Sandy Allah Free. So what you say, because you are brand. But you are watching my year time. One who is saying every year, Oma Wanoswa, now Oka and someone. What was that? NDC making your car as a NDC and you are better. NDC and you or Tim. I said, I know the young one, someone can be in our attack. And she can open the back in any media and can open the MPP of them, open the NDC of them. And now one may depart in any media and this MPP of Abbey Abbon Samamo. Ah, no, you can also work Yama.
0: We didn't even be afraid of
2: you.
0: Yes, sir.
2: I mean, the Eastern Regional Chairman of the NDC. Dr. Matthew Basebo, and the incoming deputy regional organizer, Tatiami, the minister and penny for the civil is in me. Or anything, Ghana, her own, Miss, corruption, yes, sir. This is a young Kasau. Because of Ultimia, Miss America, sir. Ultim, Ultimia, you have won the charges, what of a lawyer, you have come with a crane, the judgment, Abba. Or see, there is the lawyer, and it's all guy. Why am I also down? May only say, I'm not going to say, almost delay at Samono. If you are a map there, I saw different lawyers too. Send our own to America. I said, no, best starting investigation for fraud. No, my day, not some natural who went to father, not still a judgment in my head. I am not more near more politicians, your woman to what say. Now then I may have idea, and we are your memo and you pay cheap one. You want to wait cheap one. You no, we're not lawyer. I want many move. We have to spend the kitchen man to Ochikazun. Hey, a man is Ghana and a bear yenny. Ghana and a bear yenny. Then if you are sent this way, your money is cut off from Puya Juma with this kind of no enough to drop off a lawyer. That's what you could have one year back. Okay, or no young can I tell you that that's not enough to do home business. A woman Ghana a bear yenny.
0: But I say, Bay, Minia, would you ever be afraid of you?
1: I ain't enough.
0: I can feel phobia.
1: More on me.
0: Thank you.
1: Mamma Pacuna and Amisa, my papa, Wachet, Aqua, Nestata, MPP. Jessica, you have for 17, General Secretary, Naomi Utu, Peter Kra, Uma Organizer,
3: Godia Salibia, Director of Communication, and Moses Abo, Greta Accra, organizer. Are you Minya or Becasa Koi, also a Casemi say, Corrosi, Corrosi, your main, a baby. Minya, as long as I carry it, may know your game and epic. No, Busa, Oma Penny, your mamma, so official. So of better, no, two Corrosi, Asia, Ato Forsi, Bank of Ghana, a governor, no, and then Zanda, and then Penifor, Penifobia, Yabaya, no matter more court. Abaya. I'm going to go to the house. And for that first woman, you are probably, I don't know that young talk. On my inside, it's good you are not poor. Ah, yes, then I come what's up. Oh, ah, oh, yes, I'm about. Why? Oh, this is a problem. That's it. And what I have, what you want to be, yeah, I want that channel. Not the one can want them. Now, what about money? I want to carry your open. Now, what I'm going to be out of me, I'm by a follower. I am crap. What are you? So, what can you lie? I'm somebody else. I'm starting to pull. And you see, I'm like, get, want to buy out your mama. What was the other man, Anado? I am putting one of them almost out of the football. And you never know why. I am who's not the moon, look, no window, politics, no, no, no, essay, your mama, and fellow mine. You're telling me, Abusia, if I am mama, and the other gun, and you mean your mama.
0: We didn't even be off refi.
4: I think it
0: up. Eco.
4: I think it up.
0: Ain't you?
4: Yeah, but for there.
0: Mm-hmm.
4: Okay.
0: Okay. Okay. Okay.
4: Okay.
0: Okay.
4: Okay. Okay.
0: Okay.
4: Okay. Okay. Okay. 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Nay, yet, Mamma, for anything I would be so rude. I bet to mom, a monkey, baby, and so on. He told that no complaining. Alcohol, because of all, no, I bet would be no appointment. Said in South Africa, but come no more. But I want you to get now. Brandy, if I couldn't be one to say, Nancy, look for that. 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
5: Something with your mass of production, or money now, or I'm saying, no more yes, it's here. And the answer, your amount for no tension, your school for that, or if you're an annual, Nneka omudua ne ne nye munhwe no na nye so bi party so obe ehuru ni ntuma fi wo we nye ne na ebe ebe ma ye dia 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
0: na se we dey ni be your free fi
6: eh o hin ti na ye za me Dr. Newman.
0: All right, Dr. Newman.
6: Yeah.
0: Yeah, me am in boo din na fa age ni bika homa me.
6: Dr.
0: Newman.
6: What would you know?
0: What kind of AMA? I
6: don't share my answer than I can say that. Or first by this attack. Dami cha ye na nana so da se nana ayisi ayisi ona so ko fo ye vitaka umo organizer nana ayisi ni chian pa na kesloid na kesu ye ye jina secretary for maintain no so chian pa na di ni safu se kwa chi 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know the trono you see am kamanya kre na here request you see am kamanya tro what is here the one for the masses the man here for ka say am confirm almost the chunk to party the man so man we go no mo fa kotoku mo fa crunch mu e tutu baba for on baba what is here now you who we go che bo bebre president mama we che bo bebre e good day na what is so
0: Dr. Newman, you're a credit in some more kind in your cone. Now, at the end, I'm with me, Faye.
6: I mean, yeah, sir.
0: Maybe I'll mind your band and say, yeah.
6: I don't know, man. Maybe we don't know. When one of our man for so about Miss Mamma, my uncle.
0: Kennedy say, contract, no. Agenda 111, MPP 4, at 10%. And this is so. And the contract to be almost somebody man on, and also almost 11% to say, and come here, the new Nafi Mubana pensioner, see, can I find in a cozy?
6: So, another can star any for it almost in Wa. That's about almost I know who must have them. It is an honorable can have to be a job and get it to me with this yard. If you're not, it's sure I saw my own and who was with that. In super talk, a yellow bomb, I also why they want money. It's not a canal. Me put him down at my gun. I believe I'm the surgery. Well, come with you, looking you a couple of days down. And if I remember the cell for you, and your money and media. And then I was a book without a banker. The banker was a senior, I said, with your booker. Now, what about
0: me? I say, we didn't even be offering you.
7: ABC, you can
0: be
7: at the ABC. You are Shama. Of course, you consider it. Deputy Communications Staff, Chibu for Mutuano, a Julian card or non echo, Abine, Pon Katamansu, Deputy Communications Staff, Patimontuana, Yawuza, Oganza, Hope for Sue Constructing, Mutuman, Anna Charlotte, or Tema West, Mutuman, Uma Oganza, Nepacho, Nepacho Hekina, Lisle, Mamita with you, NDC, Sierra College, NDC, faithful soldiers. Gas from Tomate. Timonia in Pelifonia. Tomate. Timonia Pelifonia. Monsel, there ya braba Pawano. Also, the quarter commander in Japan. And you're a man who has a young woman. I am for Jesus Christ. Tomate, one more. Women of Quasano. What's that? One for a check. Every NDC phone for the four guys. Some of the quarter. And Momno. Muda quarter in Japan. I control 90%. What they can do very much too. More NDC performed. We have been changed. 2028, our cross over. I'm a sergeant. And yet, I'm saying NDC and so part one. The part one for the Cape Coast Castle, or the airport. I'm a Cape Coast 20, HA, away. I'm a castle. Another castle. One of my castle here. eh? And yet, Bobby, I call chance for honey. When we are called up, Princess Abra, America, Ghana, so, and sit and then watch now. The pastor, can I or Hikina? So, be catch yourself. Yet, eh, yeah, Sam, Nasa, yet, you know, yeah, all the statue, I send our pressure. So, be a woo, and yellow, and
0: I say, would anybody be offering me?
8: ABC, if I told you to have Tremmy, I was on it. Tremmy, palm me out, ding. Because I said, you have Tremmy, myself, me out. And if I told me, then I was over to my family, the Greek army, soon conference organizer. Whether my mate, who knows, says, and the brother does not mean Chaku, you are the poor me in the Caboni. Now, BB Moore, and also Vice Chairman, incoming Vice Chairman. Now, Dr. Muba from Sunami, Kano. Now, the mind of the moment, I was still with the IP, incoming, is still with my treasure. Yami Shanopa and Dr. Brown, so Yami and Kano, now my sister Swoon and Katina Krabu say, Miss Rawon, and me be a woman, son, I'm not working. I saw two BSA police, I saw more court, I saw more in few. The BIA, Minia, that in the Tiakonaba, Taki, the Juma, one man, be your beer. So me that's a court TV, so me call radio, so be BIA, me some party. If they do so, I'm more discreet. One for Kokumuti and to have a small banana for 4 days, one of my tenants. Now, on any candidate, Japon, no, Yamin Shrano, and your penipa, what kind of crack, a woman Ghana, now, Amy, yes, sir. Young man, we're pitiful. Me, new nanti. Say, Nipa, one in war party, no, Nifika, Nadaja, maybe one man, get to work, oh, yeah, Munzu, Sunamu, boy, and so. And I want to say again, and the party future policy is a big serious business. So, problem about you can't quit as a debt. Now, one go to 19, and so, so, so, so, so, so, so, so, so, so, so, so, so, so, so, so, so, so, so, so, so, so, so, so, so, so, so, so, so, so, so, so, so, so, so, so, so, so, so, so, so, so, so, so, so, so, so, so, so, so, so, so, so, so, so, so, so, so, so, so, so, so, so, so, so, so, so, so, so, so, so, so, so, so, so, so, so, so, I don't know where to. In some way, we are, they're more grammarful. In some parts, I'm going to be papa. In 90, but then I need to be now. So, can I, and I can in Japan, or just go on about to have no one who needs to buy.
0: Would anybody be off refi? 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Would anybody be off refi? Yes, sir.
9: Did you have a
0: Boko, ni?
9: Yes, sir.
0: Oh, ni mayo boni pa o.
9: In the room two times, ni nina omo mpiki mi o.
0: Oh, debi o. 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
9: In the room, we abe de kasa yu, in the room, wa na, belly, but ubi mpiki.
0: Oh, de, sorry. 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
9: Midasi. 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
0: Your back radio show will be kind of cry. Oh, Debbie, last caller. When you?
10: All
0: right.
10: Hello?
0: Yeah, Master P. Thank you.
10: I'm going to go to the house. until I be can say, you are so on your body bank. Until I move on. So, sorry, 100%. Could name one. Until I move on.
0: Mena ase Master P. Ebusia, yedibesi anu mami mamu. 1 minute, I'm one chair mami. Yes, so 1 minute, I'm betching dia mamu. 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
11: Yo. 1 minute, I'm betching ya, I ain't one of four. I ain't one of four, moson for Thomas, I eat in ye. There are branch election, Becoso or Chano, Miss Remo, Obian for Abutre, and Fanco. Namua, a CI uniform, so mon to my competent people. Because 2028 election. It is also and FM. Then I bear as soon as Beba and this moon, not including the answer. I am dear. Michamunina, Mobibiara, Ajo.
12: 1 minute, the Chakas and my MC, Honorable Prosper, can you say? And me person in Johnny,
0: MC,
12: you know.
0: Freeman.
12: Freeman.
0: Okay.
12: I want to draw his attention to something.
0: Okay.
12: You see, Ghanaians, ye pray na they be here the contrast ma foreigners, the contrast ma nkofu ya yenye. 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
0: Mike Fasi, eh mo ma makuma se dodo. 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

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We are teacher, and no, and two prunum. 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Yeah.

0: 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I don't pay any. Oh, me, I am Israel. But, and Yamia, why? So, Yamina, I said, your money be an annoyed day. Oh, to me, send him to me, to me. To be this a manatee to obey it. I wish ya, Yatrasi. Oh, do I know?
1: You know?
0: I promise you, your
1: call. Oh, Yamia, don't be a book. 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
0: Yamia, don't. Yahoo, pa. Nathira.
1: If you don't muscle,
0: in tufu.
1: A bojae,
0: and I'm so toy yentufu.
1: Oh, that be yentufu.
0: Still, I'm
1: oh, if you had yentufu.
0: It's so toy, we are boom.
1: Oh, na sense you are talking around at what ended one being. Into our own summer walking, anyone you may cry, no, sir.
0: And Famuka Shawan Kona.
1: Oh, Rena. And once, near what day are ye? Any said your walk kind of crano, which you say, more our deaf one a mood in Komoy. Into yen, you now see him. 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
0: that is also on
1: farmer.
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1: 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Me no mudin komwan and be rahi. Almost say, on what she should be a pepper penny, any the way are, what's no. And so me no hoodie a pepper pepper de bro. And this a confidence so I radia, and I'm don't know and say, I'm quite, sir.
0: Okay,
1: on farmer make a home.
0: Okay,
1: Berman didn't mean.
0: Berman didn't mean. 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Na kufi di aba. Na.
1: But what can some of Mazen meti ni nkache?
0: Mazen shoho.
1: No ye.
0: Shoho.
1: Meti nka.
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1: Yade temi asi.
0: Emi se last week now. Last week of Fred.
1: Oh okay. Meti nkache. Yeye ma mpeni ba kope.
0: Ono di bro. I was here now on MP.
1: Ni ura mani MP.
0: Ono kasi ni MP.
1: Yes, a new Roman MP.
0: Yeah, there be a new Roman MP. Oh, no, dear. Did you say be on overflow for no castle mechanism?
1: But Rena Omo.
0: Chame, I didn't pan in our room.
1: And tell you, Nana Obono, come for by CCA. Come say, can my lem? Obia, dream when you're not Obono.
0: Okay.
1: I say, where dano, any the Amberina Duno, any Yumana Obono. 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
0: Akoda.
1: Said the cake, could agape down, a wadia wadrin,
0: a
1: wadia wadrin,
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1: wadrin, a wadrin,
0: do fear him go away.
1: And send penny for boo, baby, sir, say, bear money, and he'll be sheer, my one, one, three. Until you're not plan B and no more bono. Then some
0: people,
1: passengers, Nanya Jipopo,
0: because
1: a don yum no. I may see for me, and say, hey, plan B, the time where they almost bored on yum pow. And almost name say,
0: Almost as you go, you want the
1: Oh, that be, sir, almost a dino bueno, plan B, dear. A doom may say, you almost bored on yum. So many say, we see a bean who a gen shall say, and so many say, they are waiting for money, cheer, who change him. Nan so afi we nko ne wi de na bi an saka ne de e etiefo yesremoa madawruma e madawruma e bi anaba osheha
0: tas mi hunde se
1: o wadde
0: ye hunde announcement ye nyabi
1: o da bi e be papa
0: ye announcement
1: o de o beto afidi ye so e ono abefred aba ha o beba ha
0: o se dipam kran yo
1: eh so we no nyam pranchen because ye mpem pranchen
0: ye pen street
1: medasi
0: straightforward
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0: okay
1: eh Ente anomabisu
0: Se yeshe
1: Medasu o
0: Ebe yi
1: Aye yi
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0: Asabu Afi bet na yadazuti ya
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0: And you out to the moon and then I'll go on.
1: Okay, was your show and show on print.
0: Okay, and you're trying to somewhere adopt a pronso.
1: You,
0: yeah, you bid debate to home, but to home, dowry. And sir, yeah, yeah, what a fool. Sir, my name is
2: 104.
0: Sir, or by Nukum. At it a fee. What's your name? A yeah. Sir, Melco, me a foom. Some yer bam a beco me foom. And now say, and was it? Oh, yeah, ain't anything, Uncle Foons.
1: Yes,
0: a mood the hoddy.
1: Just a mood the ho,
0: okay.
1: And I dare, what they are topping so in the middle ways, you know. A hoot ya,
0: okay.
1: Ah, essay, ne some fatter. Ain't pa,
0: okay. A yes, sir. I want to call a phone to one. Be able to call by him, Baba could be my dim. And now say, hey, Obian and infant, no phone sooner, Obian and any private idea. And only as someone, a woman. No try and answer now with Romano. My men cry a tear for
1: you.
0: A dear be, I whip your pa.
1: Quandom.
0: Now one gassa, Odo and your good dear children who dear a tenant, and not just a year power of whammy. 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
1: Yeshia.
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0: Okay.
1: Prophet Anointed Rich.
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1: 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Amen Chapel.
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0: Amen Chapel.
1: So for penny, tier plan B, din.
0: Yeah, that's off was a pa. Not set us off with Jenna's one here. Monsano Jetuma.
1: Hey, Adriana.
0: Young Quay.
1: And now there are some out of who?
2: 4.5.
0: Why shake you see?
1: Oh,
0: do I know I'm warning you? You see, I said, I don't know what the grandma.
1: Who's runner?
0: What's the camera name?
1: Oba ne bema. Anasa wadefu.
0: Wadefu.
1: Etihwa.
0: Etihwa.
1: Emra wa huko anasa kwenye waho. 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
0: Se okwa WhatsApp kwa he chat. 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SMS be out to me regular.
2: This is plan B 104.
0: Oh, and yes, sir. You better, sir. And I say, be my wood phone, far phone, fire idea, or bar, far phone, when you call cry, mean fat, but before idea. Emulia, and I, oh, cock.
1: You, and then I make you a gun of phone, you know, BBT plan B
0: 104.5.
1: And then a year debate at the Punusi, I need it here for ABT. Emma, they say, as some way, or the other to ya. Na sa asamwa wo kan wei enim da ho pefe me o to ahene me se enho wo kwan ene hia ene esefata
2: 4.5
1: 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us na say ni say eno so na nchen bra na phone ma ya na by this time ko ye nkura kuma mu ko hwe oyire ni okunu o muti radio ho o muti radio plan BFM into that time nko okunu be ka chiro yire say wo koda na me miti radio
0: eno
1: oh aya me de o se na wu ya sheki me de yam fatu ho oh debi I am fat to
0: walk.
1: May can you be see us some so?
0: Radio,
1: I send a wish.
0: Radio and your private.
1: I send a wish. And as wish.
0: Radio, be it.
1: Yeah, dear for.
0: And
1: a dear for
0: private.
1: A dear for
0: private.
1: Oh,
0: and a four dear private.
1: And then may can you see us some so?
0: Okay.
1: Shannon. Phone by the bang. Bible say, or banner bear man. Obema befi na wofo nchen obefi na wofo nchen na mumie numa beka mu ho abomo ye honam baako na ade ayeye baako so de na eba ne sen
0: wanka fun baako wo se honam
1: awu na se honam moye baako ntisa mimi ade weyi ye meme de ye meyere de
0: Watch as you. And your composer and your force say, I want to who dear me your force.
1: Oh,
0: then I'm saying your composer force say, me my head, your
1: force. Oh, Debbie.
0: And we hear me,
1: Diana.
0: Debbie,
1: I don't know. I said, no debate with me, so what you are sure
0: was because, sir, and remember, coward, dear, who dear. Oh, and no, I best say, what dear, because,
1: Diana,
0: sir, become a phone. Now, what's me for mom? Not just Abeka, our own dear, Abaya, or what you.
1: Debbie, what's the sense of what is the sense of no? I'm from the phone, Mamma says, I'm Cassa on Famo. I saw no one out to go. What's the Obani Bema, and I saw what the four.
0: Mammy,
1: what do you mean? A coin or horse, or back to Bema phone. No, but what's on farm? There be men that are from the photo hall.
0: Debutie.
1: Meet you.
0: A quiet ever hole.
1: Meet you.
0: Naturally, say, quiet on what ya. Now, Abeka and Awadi Emra. There be can music. What ya see ya? Abeka Awadi Emra. And unto, or Babbage made Naso. I can say, me all quite say. Me family crew a phone. Me crew say, oh, my minfa. And unto me just so dawadi. But any as you say, BM, me pan, I'm a dear man said, Jimmy Fun Aveso. Also, Paradu for mommy. And when Tina said, we'll be to him for a summer and come and be as a major in the
1: Fabian as a mummy. Also, when you are bar and Abema no Ukunu at home. Not a bar phone, the Hana Bema phone door, or bar to me far, and Abema to me for a bar there. That be as some note and Ochiano. But if we tell you, da da da da da da da da da da da da da da da da da da da da da da da da da da da da
0: da
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1: Adriana,
0: Me, no, if you're not story free and come on, you didn't make me story a qua. And no, a boomer, my dear.
1: And say, yes, a boomer, Obercrass, oh, ye qua, and as a walk of our phone.
0: And nunti, and I make us say, sir, was only panel, I'm fanumpuno, and was so forgetting. Because I was always a phone in Kawan, and
1: no, Dabi, Dabi, Dabi, Dabi, Dabi, Dabi, Dabi, Dabi, Dabi, Dabi, Dabi, Dabi, Dabi, Dabi, Dabi, Dabi, Dabi, Dabi, Dabi,
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1: Phone.

0: And what I'm doing, no for why? 0551 6556 6556 6556. I'm just here to meet you, Adam. Now, also, I'm a boy. I'm a drink anymore. Hello.
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0: Maju.
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0: Abra Maju.
1: Good evening.
0: Yo, Baba, your voice is not good.
1: It's only Nana Ado.
0: Yo, Nana Yentio.
1: It's a good.
0: Yo, Nana Yentio.
1: I'm a Patu. Okay, Kate.
0: Okay. Yeah, that's it. Hello.
2: This is Plan B.
0: Hello. Hello. Oh. Hello.
3: Hello.
0: Maju.
3: Yeah, Joe. Open here to say.
0: Mami, I announce where.
3: How's your mommy, Mr. Jumpo?
0: Mr. Jumpo. Mr. Jumpo, when you're at the bar, when you deserve a banner, when you're at the bar.
3: I'm going to tell you the first.
0: Ah, wow, when you're
3: at the Jumpo.
0: And you don't do it. Yes. If I do
3: it, I'm going to call you, sir, or buy the funny crew.
0: Okay.
3: You're going to buy the
0: funny
3: crew. Okay. You're going to buy the funny crew. No, be my child, even a coffin you for.
0: Baby,
3: I'm helping
0: her. Baby, Mr. Jumpo, what is your baby mommy? Your baby mommy, and you know, Vivi, your baby mommy.
3: You just say, about me.
0: Hello, oh, Mr. Jumpo, a human at it. Fatch me, Obesa to me, Ababubio. Hello, hello, Akra Maju.
4: Hello.
0: Maju.
4: Yeah,
0: yo. Yo, mommy, now who ye?
2: This is Plan B.
0: Yeah, me ask me. Yeah, bro, say now, cause I feel.
4: I feel no pain. I'm in cause I feel begro.
0: Begro.
4: I try.
0: Wow, wow. Mommy, into you.
4: If I show me, let me into ya. See, see, name an abba. One person was in best home. I've been wanting you to ma. I was just showing you what you do with that. I didn't see now all your house.
0: I'm going to be a man.
3: I said, Premier Minister, I'm going to say J. Crudia.
0: J. Crudia?
3: That's wrong.
0: Mammy, no one here for.
3: But I said, yes, sir. My family grew phone.
0: Okay.
3: No, so I'm family call. The one year is done, I just owe you to be born in Wachery.
0: Okay.
2: 104.
3: Yes, he, Nipa, you know, Mubay Baku. That's.
0: Yes, we are also. 0554665665. Hello. Hello.
5: Hello.
0: Akra Maju.
5: Yeah, Papa, Pomwe.
0: Yeah, who you are, what are
5: you? Yeah, me a dumb, Pacho, me cast Africa, swa. Pacho, say, an ukredi woho, ni agrimutia woho, ni kabum no do woha, or ba ube to me afa wukunfu, wukunu susu beti me afa, wusu wuko, enyaboni kura, first, you know, nasa adi enu woho, this time I say nukredie as some of you are saying to and nukredie na sa and nuntina I must say and nukredie ni niho and tibie susu niho
0: okay
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0: Some of my debates in your and yet day. Oh, woman in your day. 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Assembly a debate. And you say, I too be not, yeah, a debate. 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
0: hello hello
7: yeah, good evening.
0: Ah, grandma, do you know who?
7: Boko Namuze.
0: Yeah, who? Everyone say no kasafi.
7: Kasafi in Krakai.
0: I'm Krakai.
7: Yo.
0: Yo. Yenti we.
7: Aha. Say a man of Mabano. And Papa, I dream of Baby Brita.
0: Agra. Papa, what you mean?
7: Me too, Papa.
0: Debate na my church room is here. Yes, see. Sa oba elfani kufu. So be my elfani kufu. And one on one. And now, so Obia and Musun phone, more beyond for the new phone. And one,
7: if I say, it'll be premier with me up. Oh, Galiano, tell me every day. And new points are with me at a double B. Because only the power of affair who come.
0: Yeah,
7: too. Oh, yeah, we see and do patch up the program. And one on
6: because near HM is
0: ready.
6: My name is Yerenet. A coin or horse, may you be to me for me phone. A coin or so to I met my family phone. Oh, coin or ho, oh, coin you ho, I summoned TT and one.
0: What's M, you know? I want it for. Oba am funny uniform. Oba am funny uniform.
6: Baby am funny uniform.
0: And I say, Oba am funny phone.
6: TT.
0: Debate in where
6: I hope I swear. 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
2: Okay. 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
1: Akram Adjuna, where?
2: Hello.
1: Yes. Your friends are not Kazavi. Five.
2: Hello. Hello, boss.
1: Agra.
2: Aha.
1: Na, you're from...
2: I'm going to go to the house. I'm going to go to the house. I'm going to go to the house.
1: Okay.
2: Because put down that the video. I'm going to be
1: fine. Okay. Hello.
3: Hello, good evening.
1: Agra, my dude, now where?
3: I'm going to go. You're from
1: where, bro? I'm going
3: to go. I'm going to go to the house.
1: Unless. Agra, into you.
3: And so, Oba, a could be my phone, Miss Margin, you know.
1: And what's Obi Akwan and Uncle Dim?
3: Eh, Obi Mo, Quans of a call by Dim.
1: Okay. Identity.
3: BNT, it is how to say, Obi my and a warrior bat, it's Kawario bat. Obi might be what him, you know me, and sir. What he has seen, he knows all about the fifth, he may be Samoa. No, no, in whom he be sad, not training one. It will be a rather fat.
1: Okay.
3: You're the man at his side, and I say.
1: Okay. Yate, nti mwansu biya kone diyo. Piao, yada asi, nyamishrao. Hello.
4: Hello, majwe.
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4: Me fra ufa, me fra sa, and then I watch my fra.
1: Nyamio, nyamio.
4: Nice, busy.
1: Busy, oh. Aba, pa yon diyo we?
4: Ese ufa uku fun.
1: Okay, e wasa uku uku fun, nyasa?
4: Ah.
1: E wasa, bema so, e kone yiri fun?
4: Yo.
1: E di enti ya?
4: In case you say, eh, be a me wapage. Now, this ring cocoa or this girl be bremikru. Namikru jale. Wamanu tan, so or no so nimini see. No, our friend who said we're doing to one make this canoe. Now, one for four no will be tremu quay. Now, says the canoe sooner, I am. Yes, Ufa, Ukufu. Ufa no see, me show quintin this canoe manual or bear. Fast na wajale vienu wako siyano nwa jini sika.
1: Okay.
4: Nchia yese yese ufa ukufu.
1: Okay. Yeda asi mami. 0554-656-5. And now 0554-656-5. Say or buy a WhatsApp, call, by BIA SMS, pictures, videos, BBM, Sebe Masukum, and now say Omian will be uncorning young coof a foam, Uncle WhatsApp, Uncle Gibiaum, Obian Cronifum, Dian and Ahunza Eboa, and I say a ye. Hello.
3: 104
1: man of experience. But if you can be ready, can have your physical. And the man is
3: okay,
1: I'll grab
5: myself. Hello.
1: Mammy, my dude.
5: Yeah.
1: Yo, your brother's a Gazafi.
5: A Gazafi, I'm
1: here. I'm here. Yo, Mammy, and you.
5: The patcher of friend, Akoma, Obia Tum Fanania. Me Tum Comicuni Fool.
1: Okay.
5: And you are not your Tumba meeting.
1: Okay. Okay. You and Tayas, Obia Tum Kobiani. Okay, yeah, that's it. Okay, hello. Hello.
6: Hello.
1: Madu.
6: Yeah, Yeah.

0: Ati obi atumi kɔ ne yire ni fom na ne kun fom wɛ.
1: Obi ankom.
0: Ai. Tama ware.
1: Ai.
0: Enyam tuna twɛ.
1: Okay.
0: Eya ware.
1: Okay.
0: Ite ese obi a hu ne partner ne ɔte.
1: Okay.
0: Ai.
1: Yo, yɛ dase. Hello. Oh, what to be a genius? 0551-65-65-65. And 0551-65-6656. Hello.
2: Hello, good evening.
1: I'm Grandma Joe, now where?
2: You heard me, I'm here, I'm here.
1: You're here. Baba, you're frozen, now, Kazafi.
2: You're from Mofaya, I'm Kazafi, I'm a cook also, I'm a better.
1: Yo, Papa, into you.
2: Na, boss, you need to say, an agent in a man, I guess, will be uncommon. Say, yeah, now we are quiet, I'm not going to say, that did that. Boss, you are being now quiet, and you're not going to say, say, corner, say, but nothing more, Uka Fajian. Mean, ya, Hong Kong, baby, ya. Who would be no woman? So, because I offer an offer. I just sent in a man, because I'm a member of me, I can't.
1: Hello, good evening.
3: I'm going to go to the house.
1: Yeah,
3: bro, I said I got a fee, Agra. But tell me, you call the Anokra, and
1: Cassafi,
3: will to be well known.
1: Hello.
4: Hello.
1: Mami Maju.
4: Hello.
1: Maju.
4: Good evening. Apo.
1: Yahoo, you're near Frost, how can I feel him?
4: Apo Mo.
1: Mami, Yahoo, you're Frost, and how can I feel him?
4: Because I feel so.
1: You're in Tio, Mami.
4: Hega.
1: Mami, you're in Tio, you're talking, you're in Tio.
4: Okay. Okay, business. Yes, open the phone. You will not call me in the corner. But in Bamazi, you could be open the phone, but you open the phone. I think for the call, I think it's in the call. But I think you need to open the phone.
1: Okay, you are here as mommy.

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0: John. Yo, yeah, bro. 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
1: Epe mudi mu kazefi oram.
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0: Onse
1: ya.
0: Okay, and just and just And Jabuzia, would you mention more? My room will be a Wijano. We are now actually genti and Mawijano. Set a wassa, your fa, your who ya who, your raya who ya who ya fumu. Ya call your WhatsApp, ya call your videos, ya call your comu, any idea. I was see a comu, and now say, and was see a comb. And to which we are, now if you be a, you ain't to them, I was see a comb, or come you be a nut and one no. Never must say, why my young who dia, and a natural seem to be fine car, you vote in human in your year. Hello. Hello.
2: Yeah, good evening.
0: Agrama, I do not hear.
2: I'm not more out here.
0: Yeah, who are you? You're frozen. I got a thing.
2: But I'm going to get a thing. Sebi.
0: Okay, Sebi.
2: Sebi, I'm going to get a thing.
0: Oh, okay, Sebi. You didn't see your papa.
2: I said, I'm going to get a phone. But and yes,
0: Okay. But
2: about me for them, my dear, or them and this for bad.
0: But you don't see ya. Yeah, Baba, you're not why. Okay. You know, you enjoy all my cousin was here for.
3: Nan kau minum sahaja man back pass kerana kau bantu saya cerita nanti.
0: Ini orang sedang kerja, ni orang sedang berjuang kerja. 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
3: Apa yang kau? Ya buat nasib super. Waduh, saya bantu betul aku. Saya pikir saya phone ukuran.
0: Phone ukuran. Hello.
4: Hello. Good evening.
0: Good evening, Oba. Apa dah hui?
4: Radio drama hui.
0: Ya friend, saya nak jumpa.
4: Ya friend, nana mama, mereka sefri. Eh, double bono.
0: Dobro
4: Gono.
0: Gono, okay.
4: Yes, ma'am, na abano. And I say, offer of a fool.
0: Mamma,
4: offer one of the Ama Adamo, how about theater? It's the man for what the end was a man family.
0: Okay, and to my money, yeah, I heard say, okay, you say, say, you know, yeah, I heard the general, sir, about what call Ukun Fumu, chat in the idea. Be mouse of a call him, a ye, and I say, and you can see a coom.
4: And yes, that will be our fan and young Condi, and they say, Malaban, and yes, will be our fan and young Condi.
0: Yeah, to Rabbit, and that's right. Okay. Now, Odra, and I'm not for this.
3: I'm saying, way on one adjunct.
0: Yes, it's the same, Rabbit.
3: On one adjunct. On one adjunct. Because, and your bonnet, sir, bear my befriend your phone.
0: Okay.
3: Or you prefer bear my phone. And your bonnet.
0: And your bonnet.
3: And your bonnet.
0: And so, umpire, how the actual baby. And your sons say, was it? Me come your phone, ask me your phone, and come what is you?
3: And also to me, fa.
0: Me Panama de Mount. And your dear media, I
3: know, Debbie.
0: This is Pond B. Hello.
5: Hello.
0: Akra baju. Yo, papa from Sierra Cafe.
5: Asami de Solis, mi kada se alaju.
0: Alaju. 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
5: Mo ka so. 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
0: Okay. Okay.
5: Obi so frame na mi ma pe de. 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
0: On kon WhatsApp chat susu mu.
5: David, mo bi an kon ni de okuku.
0: Okay. And you say, I'm not going to be a young lady.
5: What's it?
0: Who says, I won't come, and no, yes, and so
5: become.
0: Okay. Yati. Yet I say, Papa.
6: Plan B, FM.
0: Okay. Hello.
7: Hello.
0: I'm Grandma Jo.
7: Okay, I'm very tired in my family.
0: Baba Jo. What the car ba?
7: Me am by some of my dry conscience. Now, many are you by who will be down? That's it, yes, the woman, me, are you, papa, are you? Not a beef, not a we aren't, me, but another, or you, me, or me, are you, and beef, and another, or no other, no one big yard. Obey them with the same thing.
0: Okay, papa, a debate into our channel, do you have a trevy, Mr. A debate. Nti mi jiri se okwa da wo so wa ba ba kire wo de aha nti no wo de obi kire wi a ye debate ye wa hare ni abre o nti ma mese no ma ndo de mo obi anko bebi o pese okko ye debate aha we nyo se bi asaba to bi ana ye ka we debate aha nti no enye for dia gro se na o try na twin crata wa ha no hello I got them crying.
7: You, that I'm crying. I'm out from.
0: Oh,
7: if you had me a whole year, most why?
0: Have you had me a whole year, pa? And I just overcome you, Menua.
7: The phone is a minute. Phone, yeah, when you pass, it's him working. And she said, Sansa,
8: 1045. No, but
7: I'm not sure why somebody wanted it. Yeah, awa re amotu ho dia. Nya bone se obeko oba efu.
0: Okay.
7: And man so nya bone.
0: And I just think who ni se obi akono nyonku mu a enya hawo.
7: Oh, enya hawo.
0: Okay.
7: Mo mo. Eh ha be o hawo dia ni kina omo aso.
0: I just think right. Oh, ya udi ni efa kawo.
8: Hello. mechanic pain no matter what you
0: do. Okay.
8: And yes, Oba, Efa, Nikunu, Efu.
0: Okay.
8: It's as the penny for Akasembia to Jose. And yet, the Bob Mofo Beku Yuramakumina and Obeki Beka. And the member, everyone near me, do a while. A year, they man of one, so many an hour or two. I just don't know. I want to release it to the wife.
0: Okay.
8: Because Bible says we're a weaker vessel. And the young same man of the fool who has said so about it.
0: Okay.
8: And the young same man of the course of fools who are in business and our challenges at the workplace are so about it. Until a prime timer, you feel prompted.
0: Okay.
8: Say, boy, you're a man.
0: Okay.
8: Because I worry, you know, this man is the Lord, is your master, is your patriarch, is your prophet.
0: Okay.
8: Now, say, the yasore pastor, you cry, and no, I'm a choir, sorry, Mpuno. Ube, my friend who suffered a food that was now so for Maso. Then, Pukura could be him. If you saw, reverence, you know, I demand, yeah, software, and after your pastor, yeah, demand, you know. We should put that in at a very pivotal level in our marriage. Say, my husband's reverence is his reverence. His privacy is his privacy. say me kuruma me ho kwai dia fine but man ho kwai dia that feeling of equality in marriage you know eh we are say empowerment you know a man say but nyame mu ne there is order be man ka sem say kwa ha oba you have no right as far as yeah
0: me das is over
8: Okay.
0: Hello.
9: Asema uura ne kahen. Wa kan so on kan hwe.
0: Dabi papa e debate be sira wo de bra topic
9: okay.
0: So fa wo de
9: e debate. O bi ya fa nuku pu no bar man so fa ne yire phone.
0: Piao.
9: Ni nti e te sa ne se. Business wise. O ba ye business. No bar man so ye business.
0: Okay.
9: E bi na contract bi ya ba e very emergently.
0: Okay.
9: Nti no se o be man no e ni ho na so o ba no e te no fa. Ni kuro ba bo se eh obi afrewo na wafa nia ebe ma asumvi akwako ba no en se o contract ye be ready e de na me ko na maba
0: nti
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0: 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Aha, a year by Bia for phone by your PBO to many years. Yenin free course, don't quang, call Naka, Biakam, and I can general. Hello,
10: hello,
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0: 0551 65 65 65 and 0551 65 66 5 6 Se bia ware fo. 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
11: Hello.
0: Madu o ma mi na ho ye.
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11: Ka me de na gas. Mkasa fi auto bodias.
0: Auto bodias. 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
11: Me ka te wo hu kwan pa se.
0: Okay.
11: Our four. Obia funny uncle phone.
0: Okay.
11: Should I say? A bear says, you still have to pay say.
0: Mm-hmm. Hey! Mama, can't you be sure? Can't you drop an agent buyer? You don't got 70 phone, sir.
3: Maybe you're the best, no, dear CV.
0: I want a kind
3: of. Oh, oh.
0: And come, how's the bed, Paul?
3: Oh,
0: mom is our friend. I'm a car on right.
3: Me, the mama can't do
0: that. Back in the yummy, I'm holding the yummy. I'm sure that. Okay. Hello.
12: Hello.
0: Abu Zapeni.
12: Abu.
0: Aha. Abu Zapeni. Abu Zapeni, a bed, yes, sir.
12: Abu.
0: I was having a open vote to say
3: who's the
0: vote? Five for another time.
3: They say who's the vote?
12: Okay, then.
0: Open vote to say, mommy, five for another time.
12: Edu.
0: I was having a.
12: Eka mi unkiya anka.
0: Uh-huh.
12: Powerful, me to me family.
0: Hey. adentu
12: wo fa mi phone ko ye de wo ko mi phone mu e ko ye de
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12: wo ko hwe de me me ye wo ho
0: ehe
12: fa wo phone ni so mi fa mi phone edu
0: ehe
12: fa mi mi phone that way maybe a coffee ma chat me I love you baby na e ya gro
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12: wo ko fa wo da send de ba 1000 now baby I want to wo dia woni ni wo sa gro mi du se mu di mi kwa ma mo ho a enye obe ko mi fu o mu mi se me ko wo fu mu eno na be tre se se bi wo fa me chi ana se mi fa wo chi enye mu na be tre what if me ya me call me ni na wie na ma di na ti e
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12: so so ba se sa be ma
0: okay
12: what if my wife you
0: okay
12: se bi na me gusu ye sa wo wo chi
0: okay
12: mi chat mi ni le yana ma di be chi
0: okay
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0: okay.
12: Me saw phone chat. Who saw family be in your call? Who family? I'm not for say business, business, business. Who only say we have business? We did our phone.
0: Okay.
12: Did our phone calling? Who should be in calling with you?
0: Okay.
12: Afa.
0: Okay. Me dah say I'm just opening your Mr. Y. Hello. Ah, ufacha me. Hello.
13: Hello.
0: Ajo.
13: I'm going to go to my office. And I think you're there. I'm not going to go.
0: Okay, yo, yeah, Zimbabwe, but that's why.
13: Why,
0: okay.

0505 0505 0506 5 6 5 6 6 6 6 6 6 6 6 6 6 6 6 6 6 6 6 6 6 6 6 6 6 6 6 6 6 6 6 6 6 6 6 6 6 6 6 6 6 6 6 6 6 6 6 6 6 6 6 6 6 6 6 6 6 6 6 6 6 6 6 6 6 6 6 6 6 6 6 6 6 6 6 6 6 6 6 6 6 6 6 6 6 6 6 6 6 6 6 6 6 6 6 6 6 6 6 6 6 6 6 6 6 6 6 6 6 6 6 6 6 6 6 6 6 6 6 6 6 6 6 6 6 6 6 6 6 6 6 6 6 6 6 6 6 6 6 6 6 6 6 6 6 6 6 6 6 6 6 6 6 6 6 6 6 6 6 6 6 6 6 6 6 6 6 6 6 6 6 6 6 6 6 6 6 6 6 6 6 6 6 6 6

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0: Bacha o, aka eya tanka, obi abe pa ni yonku food. But the situation I did not call it yet. For me, me connecti.
1: Mami, what do you mean by me? And for all the any example, Debbie.
0: Okay.
1: But my young, you see, no. Would you hide in a hole? And I know we
0: have. But on your tell me, can you say? Now, me, me connecti. Now, no, no, no, or Bapo, who won a mood guy at something better. You see, none I do, and I don't. Yeah, then I'll ban the airplane for the new Oba. Oba no airplane because of me finding phone not even to call anything. My phone phone not no swada. And now to send a call I'm not yari. I'm not call I'm ready free. Into no, instead I'm in me belly monster. I'm in a betu my call I'm not say. Because na I have me pa. Because me finding phone not even to call. To me decide to send me finding phone.
1: Mama, what are me ba? It's just say no. The person you want to say. Yeah, set your befa, and I say, my am fat.
0: More beyond phobia,
1: more beyond phobia.
0: Piao,
1: yes. 0551 65 65 65 and 0551 65 66 546. Hello, hello, hello. Hello. Oh. 0551 65 65 65 and 0551 65 66 5 6 6 6 6 6 6 6 6 6 6 6 6 6 6 6 6 6 6 6 6 6 6 6 6 6 6 6 6 6 6 6 6 6 6 6 6 6 6 6 6 6 6 6 6 6 6 6 6 6 6 6 6 6 6 6 6 6 6 6 6 6 6 6 6 6 6 6 6 6 6 6 6 6 6 6 6 6 6 6 6 6 6 6 6 6 6 6 6 6 6 6 6 6 6 6 6 6 6 6 6 6 6 6 6 6 6 6 6 6 6 6 6 6 6 6 6 6 6 6 6 6 6 6 6 6 6 6 6 6 6 6 6 6 6 6 6 6 6 6 6 6 6 6 6 6 6 6 6 6 6 6 6 6 6 6 6 6 6 6 6 6 6 6 6 6 6 6 6 6 6 6 6 6 6 6 6 6 6 6 6 6 6
2: Yo,
1: Baba, you're from Zera Gazafi.
2: Imagine Gazafi for passing from here.
1: Pukwasi.
2: To pass.
1: Yeah. Now, I want to What do you say?
2: Okay.
1: And you who number? And you know, may the number be to draw. And to bomb my dear, so the phone ye. This is
2: plan B. Yes.
1: And to the cost of effort for it.
2: Now, I don't think you know what
1: you are. Tama.
2: Tama, okay.
1: Aye, Timmy, the number to her. Now, offer. Now, Ochna Fre. Now, assembling Nano. Yanko, why? Now,
2: you're
1: ready with my dear boy. Why? Medassi. 0551 says 5 versus 5 versus 5 0551 says 5 6 6 5 6. Hello.
3: Hello.
1: I grab you.
3: Yeah,
1: you. Yo, Baba, you're from Zera Gazafi. Me
3: the black coffee.
1: Yo, black was it Gazafi?
3: Gazafi Suhum.
1: Suhum. Yo, I grab you.
4: 0.5.
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1: Okay, and the papa didn't know him. Osha, Yamfa, and I'm my Yamfa.
3: I say, Yafa, me being Yanko Ponoko.
1: Okay, and Yamfa.
3: Okay, Safa.
1: But I say, Yamisrao. Okay. Hello.
4: Hello.
1: Grandma, I do it.
4: Yeah,
1: na reggae vone trase obidi shaye krado bo reggae 0551 665 665 and 0551 665 666. Hello
5: Eddie,
1: how's happening?
5: In fact in my man debate no mu ye na nyo mu ye mu it's what and I send that the time news I could do it.
1: Okay, mistake.
5: Oh, sha. Oh, the coming here, Diana, to a movie. Oh, Moody, oh, Bianfa, oh, Bianfa. Opa, Yena, it's an offer. But I said, hey, Opa, who grew from Gayade? But the idea, think of whether I am not here. Oh, Bianca, oh, Bianfa, oh, Bianfa, and you know, you were Diana.
1: Okay, last call here. Hello.
6: Hello,
1: Agra, who are
6: you? Osino.
1: Yo. Jama, you're doing. Okay. Also be a for okay. Yet I say, and you say, Brenway, a bit. Yes, or so. Now, reggae time, you know. Obedis here, Eddie Abesumo, not BBS or Quay. Adrian,
7: Adriana,
1: yeah, we.
7: Yeah, we. Mm. Oh, sir, I saw a board
1: so now, market.
7: Oh, na sir, we put the yankampo.
1: Yankas,
7: and I open some fanchero.
1: So, market.
7: Into me fanchero for 2 years.
1: Come up, yes, now.
7: Oh, Debbie.
1: Oh, no, no, market.
7: A tear for Nankasak.
1: And the county,
7: say, I'm fine, no, Miss Nun together. And so, be able to say.
1: What do you have?
7: The town for Emma, you won't so or town for
1: okay.
7: Now, Sandy Pano, a bit to my old boy for
1: okay.
7: That's it.
1: Yo, Abuja, Yako, yes, or so. What you go to a hene anchor debate in a day, yet a soon for the agro. Yamu, Sebusia, Momo Frebain, and Miss Ramonium Cassia, by my name. Na Monsua, Mofreya, humanity to quay, and Timinuan Cassino. Yamis Ramopa, no more, Momaya, and I feel so more would see it more than you. Yamis Ramopa, that be Arsenal. Enti mi enko yemiri ade ah duona ba kwadu amponsa o krubi na twia brade nana minsro odafa edum edru fiera dia meseframe odo doctor sense me see odo if you dey be here me don't say that's the message ya my crowd bye bye

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Right, check with your time. 15 past the hour, 11. James, why when it's here? Said you're in the down or deaf, you're the noon to say to me, no, the Friday reggae night. Eba wa kwemwa.

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And you had a tea and watch us here. And watch you and your TC. Culture to save you, aka culture. 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

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I'm reaching to a fiasco, what he has here. And the late Philip Lucky Dube, a boy, you will admire the late Nelson Mandela. 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

0: 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65 65 65 0556 0551 656 5656. Obasu anu to chada bado for me ensa. 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Hello. Good evening, boss.
1: 104.5.
0: Ko ko na won so your friend saying. Okay, Godwin, okay, say friend for Godwin. Okay, double one. Okay.
2: Mr. Cobra,
0: what are my why? Okay. Eti, double one, young Kasa.
3: I'm a friend, my sister, Christy.
0: Okay.
3: And I'm my man, a friend of Daba, and I'm your wife, Yamiche.
0: Oh, me now, where you from?
3: Ah, okay, Mr. Cho, my name is Saman Kessie.
0: Okay.
3: And I'm Mr. War. Mm-hmm.
0: Okay, and that's what it. All right, but that's a family. Hello, Mr. Kwabna. Oh, Kafra, Mr. Kwabna, with your friend, bus will be watching. What is here? I'm not a person me forming nurse soon. I will be here. Come on, hello,
4: hello,
0: yes, sir. What you mean, can? Okay, now if I say,
4: I say,
0: oh, I am ya mentu nkan ye, mentu nkan ye. What the cobra be much mentu nkan ye, fetch me pan. Hello.
5: Hello.
0: Mr. Kwabna.
5: Yeah, man.
0: Boko de. 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
5: Ah, me de mentu nkapa.
0: Aha, afre me so mentu nkapa.
5: Aha. Na, and you maybe be say no ma. Rasta for be here wo, wo ma me yire se nyina.
0: That's right.
5: Reggae
0: crowd, but one man, yes, sir. Okay, reggae, you
5: know,
0: one love.
5: One love,
0: one. Okay, from Bob Marley, one.
5: Bob
0: Marley. Marty. And yeah, maybe better tomorrow is here, what?
5: Bye bye.
0: Okay, and yeah, for we, sir. 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
1: Hello.
0: Yes sir.
1: Good evening.
0: Good evening boss.
1: Pastor Mercy.
0: Your phone say?
1: Mercy, Mercy.
0: Mercy?
1: Yes.
0: Oh, who your baron?
1: Pastor.
0: Oh, Mercy, me yada o brute awache. Mercy, you kasa free fan?
1: Me kasa free dansuma.
0: Dansuma, no?
1: Ame.
0: Wow. And any day they can meet you on Kameboa.
1: Patrick.
0: Hey, Mr. Asya Chepa, and any day they can meet you on Ka. That's right. Now, Dansuma, boko what here?
1: Patrick.
0: Okay. Dansuma, so my senior brother, Opa. My senior brother, Opa.
1: Okay.
0: That's right. Busa, you mother for me, and Sanya, Uncle.
1: Oh, we be saying you mother for me, and say, Fubi Michael.
0: Okay.
1: And it will be Sweet, and it will be Samuel.
0: Okay. What's in it?
1: Do it a soup on you with a cherry roll, sherry.
0: Brabium.
1: Sherry roll, sherry, Eric.
0: Okay. Mary Shannon, my bum, watch it.
1: Matty.
0: Ah, did the council be saying you want one for me?
1: Miss, be some of my doubt for me, and sir.
0: Oh, boy, did be my kill for me be wrong?
1: Baby.
0: Ah, okay. Minya Bama, that's why.
1: Miss
0: Medassi, bonjour, by the way.
1: Medassi,
0: I'm married to my mama. Why? Let me be brave, my men say hello. Oh, Kafra went to me, and you know, so.

Hello. Hello. 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Hello. Hello. Okay. I'm sorry about that. So I didn't pan.

0: 0551 656 5. Hello. Hello.
1: Which big brother?
0: Yeah.
1: Hello.
0: Yeah, man.
1: Yeah, big brother.
0: Yeah, man. I hear you.
1: I'm a big brother. Terminal 3 right now. MPS Terminal 3.
0: That's right. That's right.
1: I've got this song for breakfast. Send a message to Mama. I salute the program they do. Okay. Don't mind me tomorrow.
0: I hear.
1: But send a message to Mama.
0: I hear.
1: Breakfast. So,
0: very well.
1: Respect.
0: Okay. Right. Tata.
1: Yeah, guys.
0: That's right. I'm a Gideon. So when the man comes, there will be no doom. Hello. We pass what time can? Oh, Chema, time can so. We pass what? Unchu unfree where do no kakra. Phone here, one gasa ufuna.
2: Yes,
0: sir. Enti kasa memem no yentu unka. Ya phone say. Papa is gonna free him for what darma. Nanka say. Okay, bisa nyuma do phone me nsa. Okay. Okay. Right. But that's why. Right, but that's a problem.

0: enti won su betimi afra ba so aman su de a shipa aman focus ya man focus to form pa Friday reggae night. Hello. Oh, Debbie, too bad. Mr. Chung Free Radio, no, why? What are you?
1: Hello?
0: Chung Free Radio, no, why am I picking what? Okay, hello, no, Chung Free Radio, what are you? Why? I dare say, I saw Banner Sana Muku and Subuano. Yes, sir, ma, why? Hello?
1: Hello?
0: Okay, your phone saying?
1: Batom de Kokuyasin.
0: Kokunaga is a friend farm.
1: Because I'm in Apurnia City.
0: Okay, how about you there?
1: I have a call.
0: 0551 65 65 65 0551 65 6656 0551 65 6656 Hello.
2: Hello.
0: Yes, sir.
2: See, my son, no camo. I have Michael Nobi from Committee 3. Are they Committee 3 there?
0: You see, what song do you want me to play for you?
2: I did a truck inside. I hear the program. I said, play me Mama from Blackwater.
0: Okay.
2: Send a message,
0: I will search and
2: mama.
0: Play for you, okay?
2: I hear big brother.
0: All right. Thank you. Okay. And Tia Bushan also waits me, Freddy Abasso. Offering it to Munai Basu, I'm left to me up for near Queen Manisa. Mamma Busanum, I'm a searcher, me who know. I'm repent me the Tusua, a bomb, come and be a come watch it. Hello? Yes, sir.
3: Hello, I'm out for coffee.
0: Yeah, Baku Pe.
3: I'm out for coffee.
0: Baku Pe.
3: Where what are the coffee, my dear?
0: Coffee, my book, what are you?
3: I'm here to go back to the house.
0: Maybe I'm out for coffee, my last you man, Junka.
3: Oh, my own family, you know, because I come home.
0: Oh, Obadi and Saw Yari, what are
3: you?
0: Amen. I'm in town
3: home. Amen.
0: All right. What's your mother for me, Zakufi?
3: I'm in the home.
0: That's right. Hello.
4: Hello.
0: Yes, sir.
4: Good evening.
0: Good evening, boss.
4: Your friend Cookie.
0: Well, good night, as a friend, fam.
4: Yeah,
0: 0.5. Okay, how about you?
4: I'm here to
0: Okay. Miss Animado for me and say?
4: Sad of my wife, Liham.
0: Okay.
4: My mama, my leg disease.
0: Okay. But that's why. Okay, me da se pa.
5: Different colors.
0: And you want to wait me after Basso? Hello.
6: Oh.
0: B.
6: D. Oh, Bini.
0: Baby, na.
6: And you made a mo person mo body ni ni antu asi.
0: Aye. Say, every other say, every out here, say, I didn't send him you. The amenity of your man's own. Miracle Ganza.
6: Never back with one of our. As we did, any friend, yes, we did, any friend, we are, and you meant to get any friend.
0: Aye.
6: And you recognize yourself. Never deny, you know, my
0: Miracle Ganza, let's see me move baby now.
6: Miracle Ganza, and a boy baby now.
0: Aye.
6: Say an opasho for no mono mobi dinner. And a booty a pain a dumbre a diana phone. And a yano.
0: That's a word.
6: A dear Mister. A
0: Rasna.
6: That's
0: right. That's right.
6: And so then, yammy booty a phone in a momo friendly baby. Miss Na, a bush and penny
7: 104.5.
0: Okay.
6: Next week, Yahoo.
0: Yamatias. Yamatias. A yezu na.
6: Men's room.
0: A yezi.
6: Oh, by us, Sansa. In a moment, a woman which you must like you want in our mouth or winning in our.
0: And yet, Juma.
6: And yet, Juma.
0: Juma.
6: No, and yet, Juma.
0: All right. Into Ras Nani attending Carnival Subit me and Fraba. So, line is the expression for a month for a year, month for a twopa. Hello. Hello.
8: Hello.
0: Yes, sir.
8: Good evening.
0: Yes, sir. Major Suboko, dear.
8: I'm not doing now, sir.
0: Biaboko, I send you with minimum and a crow of friend, no man's chininana.
8: Major
0: family and let's go car. Ah, okay. Minimum will be all the na. And it's never called here.
8: Okay.
0: Eastern region, Anna. Eastern region, oh.
8: Yeah.
0: Mati dine paint here. Mati dine paint. That's right. I hope I call
8: it.
0: Medasi pa, medasi. All right. Medasi why? Okay. When is Obeka Sebi? Informa di Obeka Sebi mwe. This is
8: plan B. Di Obeka Sebi.
0: Aye.
8: Ode.
0: Ana unkwa on.
8: Mwenye anka Sebi. Bebe.
0: Mati, why?
8: If you enter the church.
0: Mati.
8: Bobby, we're lucky today. I am going back the world. Try to find a woman.
0: A woman that understands me. All right. Mati,
8: me tell.
0: Me that's a prime

0: And you want to bet me, Freddy, about swearing you, Ray? Hello?
1: Hello?
0: Yes, sir.
1: Your friend, Oketre.
0: Oketre, what are you doing? I said, what form?
1: No, I'm not sure. My colleague is Ogbojo.
0: Ogbojo. Where are you from? Medina, oh.
1: Yeah.
0: Okay, alright.
1: 104.5. We dedicate to my call for Alaju Boys.
0: Okay.
1: Any Kotobabi Boys.
0: Okay.
1: Any Avino Boys.
0: Okay.
1: One Low.
0: Big ups. Alright. Mr. Medasapan, why? Medasapan, I'm in your bed, man. And to us, you bet me up, Freddy Abasso. Our man, so there's where she found. Hello. Hello. This is Plan B. 105.
2: Hello.
0: Yes, sir.
2: Midi Salam.
0: Okay, I'm free, Infa.
2: I'm free, North.
0: Okay. It's you.
2: Midi, I'm your wife, Iliham.
0: Okay.
2: Oh, mama, but I like it to be.
0: Yo, my team, my mama, why?
2: Oh,
0: that's a plan. And you beat me up for a number, when so. Okay, we swear, busy plan. Hello? 104.5.
3: Hello?
0: Hello? Yes, sir.
4: Yeah, I call already. I said, pay me, mama.
0: I will search and play mama. It for you, okay?
4: Mama.
0: Right, me that's it. Bible and understand what it says. Mr. Mamma request a new man. Mr. China Minya. I'm with the chairman. Yabuapa, you what it? I'm repairing me through the two. Mr. China, me the Baba to so come a come a etimi the mamma. I'll be etimi a come and two busan you name and timi a mamma. What? Now the chairman. And you may want to be searching out the betuno. Me as one who any musa. I am Fidias and so when the two massing were both and you know who and him. I saw an animal and Diana would catch me. And two should bet me a frab as to be 0551 656565 0551 656565 and I have been so 0551 656 5656 0551 656 5656 Hello.
4: Yes, sir, big bro. We may not request mama, no. But if mama know the permissions, that's the way.
0: I hear. Matty, why? 104.5. That's it.

0: Hello.
1: Hello.
0: Hello, what's that? Good evening.
1: Yes, Amos.
0: Very animated.
1: Hello. Yes, sir.
2: Patcho FM Vida.
1: Hey, Vida, next is saying.
2: Patcho Boko Namuswe.
1: Bibia Boko Naoka Sefri Vida.
2: Patcho Mika Sefri Ashama.
1: Ashama, yon.
2: Ashama Libano Zenu.
1: Okay, Zenu, yon.
2: Patcho,
1: yon. Okay, alright. Bisa nyuma do for me, yon, sir.
2: Patcho, mi bisa nyuma.
0: Hello.
2: Meba Enes, yesen Enes, please.
1: Okay.
0: Hello.
1: Minya Bakasa, Minya Bakasa.
2: Patron, besides me, a new man be buying
1: it. Okay.
2: And it's great.
1: Okay. Where are you on?
2: Anna, that Patron, there be Anna Carrie.
1: Okay.
2: Carrie, you follow our chama.
1: Mati. Mati. Minya Bak, Minya Bak, that's why. Mati, you for. Ubi Kasanso, change now. Hello, hello, Kua. Oh. 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
1: 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John Red, you know.
0: Hello.
1: What you mean, car? Hello.
0: Hello.
1: What you mean, car?
0: I'm a young car.
1: Okay, Casa, I hate you.
0: But you're from a Alaska Field.
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0: I'm a little bit
1: of a new town. Okay, how about call here?
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1: 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I'm a little bit of a Antona Bibiano intimi enye kama. 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It's not easy. I remember the day. I call mama on a telephone. I told her mama. I'm getting married. I could hear a voice from the other side of the telephone. She was smiling. And she asked me a question. Did I brought the answer? Hello. 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Timos man, I'm afraid you may be media. 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

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I'm one Gasamo Rastaman will be the Sheikh of Sechi. 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Ubi this year, Kufisachi. 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Timamo Pesa Mofreno Bangano. A bit me a castle with Chiroho. I know yet 0551656656. No, Ofra, met me a foul. Nank will be an yet me a deal with Chiroho. For the last time, number than in here 0551656656. I'm your domain, and then I'll you. That's an idea. You'll be better, my mommy. I'll be getting me a camera. Will be this year, Kofi Sechi. A mouthful Kofi, Bakwa Maka. Makra Munina, Papa.

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